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1: Wangwa mi play crop farmer play make elino plan and then play stop of volume situation play lo Eronaya we mi play stop some elino and all bless the only try. And you will start with advice on the plan the root crops, some kumala, manioc, taro fitsi, more some sotem crop, or some corn, more island capri from by shooting from by straight law situation where you start call them and two law. South Eronaya, fifth law El Nino, you may face some particular fire where Ibon and Ibon bush. And village staff, first of all, people, please, lo South Euro, more North Euro, mango, say, please, by, only, no, make them, time, only, go, logaran, only, no, make them, light them, fire, all, pout.
0: Hemi, tuk, long, Agriculture Department, officer, long, North Euro, mango, Lava Church. Tana healthy mi reportem 15 case plong tengi FIFA all main area we 15 case plong sikia ikamout long hem mi lopetel iko kasem long white grass FPTC news tok tok with public health officer Ariyata moi mitalem sepai team mi continue plong reportem ul case support situation emi ko handap
2: you mister reportem all case plotengi in Australia, suppose that situation is taken up, I mean, still continue to come inside the FBTC, something. But now we also, the situation is just that, so I mean, come tell them, I say, that case is up, suppose it's taken down, or it's taken up, still go down, I mean, still come to the app, let them every man, lot of app, by only our
0: Team only stop go round now ya long area will ya fake mol nara area round long tana long kifi mautol awareness tok tok long side long sick tengi FIFA. 1 week long talk about climate change is start long Fiji before COP31 summit we by taking place long teki long manis November. Pacific emi wantem long ol wall lita holy look face and damage we climate change is the megem holsem long one village long not Fiji where people long hem will stop live inside long tent over long 5 year finish. Diplomatic relationship long Indonesia mo Vanuatu is stop e Vanuatu in acceptem any abuse long old people long West Papua. Public relations officer long government Gary Manasa italem tok ya fulem public reaction long from 1M hospital ship ikasem country we whole time Vanuatu hemi one strong support up long freedom long West Papua. When you South Side long country all world leader with them high level delegation ikasem funa futi eme long Tuvalu long Tuesday with Fiji Prime Minister Honorable Sitifeni Rambuka mo Australian Prime Minister Honorable Anthony Albanese ilitim visitia yeim long putum opulum international attention long reality we Pacific Island country all is the face long side long climate change. Molong sports rodeo in a stable semnomo, one activity blong farm or plantation, base of a one professional sports. We got one clear pathway blong all young fella. A meeting thing blong minister blong agriculture, honorable Ian Wilson. We want them look both villa, more look and feel rodeo. Only meet with the ministry, we look out them sports, blong develop them more. Moemi hen blong FPTC news update.

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Forever and for always, Simito Haramlonga. This time with some voice from Shania Twain, Nice for a Number, where Yumito Haram right after Yumito Tab Follow News Update, play Yumi. 10 minutes, Milako, 11 o'clock long this morning. We have a place to stop tuning in, come here, Pampalong, 11:15, Yumito Stop, go ahead, plong join them, Voice from North program. 12 o'clock, by me to join the Malkata Bislama News Bulletin, by me. And you continue to listen to come from Bambalong, 12:30. You me to go ahead to join them live discussion, by me, with Malkata Committee, blong Malampa, Fiji Day, blong Iaya. So continue to listen to come. Bye into in Jam Nice Fla, cover song, Laplisa, with voice, blong Sladen, Marie, with them song title, Said I Loved You, But I Lied.

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1: Welcome long narbla time back again long voice long note radio program long tete with me Mika Albi straight long province long Torba. We all time updating you, informing you, more educating you with them all development, more even, we stop happening inside long province long Torba.

0: voice blong not radio program blong tete imituka Chinese blong follow up story and blong Knox Taleo Kukeri Skills Advisor long Avanatu Institute of Technology Bomi bin kat Chinese blong story and utim him time emi kivim update long Kukeri training where emi stop at deliverem ikolong olo woman blong motalava long week we training here emi blong food safety more hygiene practice. More next one, you got watch on Colin, one teacher blong Katem Kenu, Long Island blong Motalava, where me been cut Chinese two blong historian with him, long week here, more historian look how him stop Katem Kenu. Him now to like case for by to like stop with him, you meet him. Now, first one, you got cookery skills advisor, long Avanatu Institute of Technology, Mr. Knox Taleo.
1: Please, thank you to my office, I'm also the cut you by traditional data. Yes, thank you for catch you a little bit there. Plus, a little bit no more about training where I give me Pacific Australian skills. I remember with them all participant or all bankless owner or all care or homestay owner where no island no more to lava. And still a little bit, I'm still a little bit no more training where Mr. Pon going now, you know, no crown. And me understands him one part of preparation towards him public service day. So still a little bit of training where Mr. Pon going now.
2: So, namely, Knox Taleo, we work on Pacific Australia skills. So, one skills advisor, and we fly come down to the motor lab, so we fly run them training for cookery skills. So, Pacific Australia skills, and we work with them, Vanuatu Institute of Technology, and we use Vanuatu Institute of Technology, and we fly come, and we fly come, and we run them training for cookery skills. Yeah. And inside the training for cookery skills training for me player, we go through plant something and one of first something we play go through them and inside the food safety, more hygiene inside the one kitchen and him we play help them all participant with me we are quota only catol visitor we welcome staff of them all quota no time for PSC thing. So training yeah we play create them and we play prepare them all homestays, prepare them all. All catering groups, prepare more stall owners, all is a seven kakai, no PSC day, if you all visitors, all Kafman workers, no one way where it's safe, you know, make them say, one way only come block like a kaya, but you know, sick. So, some time, first something of black or true, maybe the side of food safety and hygiene, and then black or true, all different standards where Okotali must follow him, the insurance at time only prepare kakai, kakai and me safe, no. Normalo le saber ko kakaita mo o dino sabe ciclo he. Le ko tru lo plan de something and le think talk about all different or good for examples for the hygiene procedures and le think ko tru tu lo or po hygiene procedures or po hygiene practices mo consequence for him si go so you know follow after or mama le come understand him sa ape even cut some practice we le think sa make him we know stress or naya and le mas Trample adjust me vla follow money when we let the stuff learn them naya. And hema mi pildo ni kolo practical me vla as well. Time only kolo mega practical la leba mi place the assess mo kata na si one we let talk about them plan so we make it happen or no. And lo time la pali we look. Practice mo training mi lingi kolo so tala finish kolo PSC day. Mo employ him pa tami vla finish pa mama sa regara wala certificate vla. One of something we play talk about them inside the site of poor hygiene practices and the site low temperature. So inside the kitchen it's very important that I'm cooking kagai, time you serve me all the guests to me, kagai must hot equal all guests. And time you serve kagai we warm or cold cold and time at least of a possible guest for only sick low hem. So me through the training or patali lanem set, I'm only cooking kagai, most serve kagai, kagai must hot equal. More time only want them store them kakai, make sure the kakai must go inside the freezer or fridge with the problem him in straight my cocoa could you know encourage them on bacteria blow liquor. There are something too we talk about him in the site low site low poor hygiene practices and you hand washing so suppose you know wash them hand water regularly time only prepare them kakai but money we kai kakai is a bit sick for him. So the site low put for the standard preparation is start off first with the new one suppose. So we'll go through together. So personal hygiene too is very, very important. So that you want them cool. Must have one clean clothes, must wear an apron, wear a hairnet to protect them. Kakailo you. amela al mama oni la nem tete afta mi play control how oli sa fe tamoni sa fe peren kakai bloko ta oli mas separate mol kakai no mas mix mix mol kakai tuyeta ayo from same one important 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vete stop usim continue lo cooking preparation blo milo
1: tiki tu masa o visa so yes mi rasa se training him started ti tiki se pa training him mi how long
2: so training blue me 9 days of training then we got theory blo 5 days then we got practical blo 3 days after last day me also one people la they were black come together what up ali kuku mul different kakai we li pin lanem lo practical blo kata after li so ke sem lo community ko lo chief ko lo AA moi ko lo kata ka pa no be satu we li start lo lu se one am kain kakai na pa li sa serve lo PCT one way where me clean we follow hygiene procedures more yung isang plan din lo local kakay blini yung available mo resources blini available lo mo talama mo torpa
1: tell to mas lastly I think is may nastan sa tete mi first day siyo which is first day yet one of na observation po yun lo participant yung look si feedback yun sa demo li only tremble piti ma up some point we tremble living with mo kata
2: yes one will main feedback blini hello all participant will come attend them training to tete yung mi only got full of question we only interested lo only save at sap lo him and but the lol question I mean to them hygiene lo site all different practice we about limited him lo site lo use how lo save use mo local kakai lo kota how save kuku mo fish and then I'm like in control of the ikat one range of participant will start lo with them people lo training ya imi ka kota we part of catering group imi ka kota we li lo kota one or two visitor we lo homestay lo kota yung mga tokota wala 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So, got one wide range of participant list, participant wala kang attend and training to you mean, lo cookery skills. Training ay mga kopi help mga mamaya, no? And training ay mga kopi on PSCT, so itrus ay mga about PSCT, ba? All skills, more knowledge, well, mama wala karan, ba? Sabi, strengthen mo kota, mo give mo kota confidence, blo. 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
3: 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No, I know where I'm going out. I'm going to the backside lamp, lo solota. Lo mi kem se, I'm going to forward lamp, I'm going to go on behind lamp too, I'm going to go on top from se. Suppose we face him solota, solota, by forward lamp, I'm going to take a, what I'm going to go inside, from forward lamp, I'm going to go behind lamp, I'm going to go mo tu suppose when you walk him 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You can say, me must make sure I say, suppose we may not friend, by me again, silly plus all water now, best up on top, let me seven them, for it, behind, finish, suppose me one, by me again say, Kami tahu mereka forward we inside we stapan tap mereka sebab ini seven m. 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Yes. Emben out. Okay, time we walk them out good. Di tikim ni mas make sure se kenu animas long one blem my for it blem you must take him good no for it and long one from my for it long one when you make him canoe speed suppose for it and me short and you can say canoe is a very run slow no make him say suppose canoe me long one by him is a very speed no, suppose when you caught him kakai far away by canoe must speed suppose canoe slow by spending time too much look canoe. Yes, I'm now simple. Can you hear me? My speed? No. Make him say, lo fast him, you must fast him strong too. That when you complete him, you must make sure say, can you hear me? Tintin, lo, you must light, you must heavy. Ale, lo, you must fast him, you must fast him strong. Lo, that when you follow me, fast him or slow it up. So, can you hear me strong? Lo, you say, come on. Yes, I think I'm now. How can you must make him can you have me complete?
1: Just strong a bit. No experience for you. I think say me take him Hamas day or Hamas week. Please, we complete him one canoe. Lot experience for you or someone all vla where you cut him canoe plant the yes finish.
3: Sen ma before we no cut change so yet. I mean stop. I go akis no more. I mean, I take him week. It depends on canoe, suppose we small canoe, me time when before, I must start look at Akis no more. On small canoe, I think I take him 3 meters a day, but let me finish him. Before I canoe, I think I take him more than 1 week. It depends on strong wood too, suppose support by, I think by 1 week. Me completing, we no cut chainsaw yet. The time we cut chainsaw now, we can say 1 day. Misa finishing from misa be light lo mi parimu ko home. Ale misa be planning next day lo complete him inside. Ale ating suppose we 2-3 days or something mi fasem no. Suppose we go with them chainsaw mo electric plane. Yes.
1: Thank you, Thomas. So also one teacher where you one teacher lo katem kono. So you think so you clap lo pasem as. Save blo katem kuno ikolol generation or young people blo tete you think say you clat lo him?
3: Oh yes, me want him too much say by walk lo katem kuno him go on iko go hit suppose when me finish me or fall up lo me finish lo katem kuno man him say memory mas go on stop talem lo begin me blo me lo li mas save mo even all uncle plomi on say os you will mas camp plomi mas lan you la how plo katem kun even anyone that get the or sen that chance no say kat one small group or sima me klatu mas plo only mas give him save ya lor kata plo save continue lor future time stack up
1: thank you mas so you think say you've la Hamas yet where you've la stop alive yet where you've la ikat is still got idea of locatem kunuya is welos lo yimelos molelan
3: okay los molelan natin migla ko yolo falalel petor sima finish all problem will first time lo mi one ni cut stroke finish me kem se mi no mo cut ikat tu welo no mo stop one dem katem ni wanna mo yet all even kasen weli all even stop cut only no mo stop cut. No sabe one em now we put the name all get up. Mr. Warem or Mr. Pinting say, you must cut one plus the helping me blow. Make him all must cut access looking you back in.
1: So one em is it's true, you sabe give me call on especially young people where you try and block him, save all get a little weak here. Mall narola 1-2 well is save cut save ya belly no stop use only no more use room. What I mean is that you save encourage him or get all him.
3: Yeah, no other man. encourage mo la yang yang pala well stop say all you know mo lo tang mo lekat pa stop no no adem say tomorrow ko only mas cut on time lo kita lo practicing ko even suppose we all lulupuan well stop katem tenu pa li mas kam watch him or look from me me before when me all fall up let me stop katem kenu let me not teach me but me stop look no more make him say me look sabe say how okay you must katem also be you know say one time no more me sabe no me continue to me katem one kenu me sabe say okay wrong problem me me must katem also back and next time me stop also mistap lanem mistake plumi so mistap an karit semua all kita yang yang pala tete se ino se tete no mo plo you look look at least stop no you must continue oh every kenu plo you by stop lanem mistake plumi first time you all sen you must katem I next time all sen all sen all sen me kem na lo end time by you sabi katem mo kenu we good we and misabi speed mo hen misabi help him you lo fishing or look at the something far away. I think I'm now me stop on him. Encourage more young for life. Thank you.
0: 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I thank you, long follow my people. But you pass him on ice for a time.
4: 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Not for a time, blow voice, long not program.
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0: Emia olga the key message to earthquake where you need to survey. Before the earthquake, number one, find a more strong place inside your house where you serve a hide low hem, or some underneath the table or bed. Number two, practice him when you serve a make him the earthquake strike. Number three, prepare a house from earthquake or put him all thing way heavy or sharp low floor or crown. Number four, collect them extra firewood, kakai, water, and put on one place where you serve access in quick time. The time blue earthquake. 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After the earthquake, check if you and your family suppose you got injury. Remember, but you expect an aftershock blue earthquake. Make sure the car is not leak from his cause of fire. Listen to radio all time. Or follow the Facebook page below VMGT to get a clear message. Talk to me at the Department of Vanuatu Meteorology and the GeoAssets Department.
1: 15 minutes me stop and you can one time long 12 o'clock. You continue to listen to come. You may be in just a follow me voice from North program with Mika Albi, some correspondent to you long Torpa province. Mamba in a long time to follow me kata Bislama news bulletin blame me you continue bulletin in come or by him to stack ahead with them kata music selection ku custom 12 o'clock enjoy me kiss number please out with them talk we all title

0: HIV, pepet blong sick AIDS, hemi atakem ol soldier blong body, mekem hemi easy blong kasem TB, sick long brain, lung, mo cervical cancer. 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Test hemi quick mo hemi secret.
1: Message is that come to you through the Ministry of Health.

You listen to Kamlo Radio Vanuatu. Time play means the studio and me straight one time long 12 o'clock. Pampa him to stop for them Bislama News Bulletin.

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Mi prenda Daniel Miritim. First time long ol kita storyan. Point Cross School long South Pentecost si lukluk long community long ranem number 4 dem long ol student renewable

0: Vanuatu, se for teacher is standby we li take a molketa no molong community.
1: We then strike when start lo naya all teachers lo me all kita din lete me mi sabe ta by cut strike staff continue naya from all welfare blong all teacher okay. We then running the school we start naya me been calling ACA committee and ACA committee me for like calling one general meeting blong community blong lete mol parents blong we sabe that me mi staff but it got one strike blong all teacher it again place naya so when them running blong school we start naya school all teachers only it again strike blong geta the running blong school naya blong with them number 14 or last term we blong year 2024 by he run by community.
0: Mr. Rongo hitalem se community prepare or prepare home kemrere long number 14 ya.
1: We them school where me staff where mini chairman then three for la teacher where government him in blame all get that so all get that clear em all get that long all parents long say all get that staff and the union so all get that staff na motion so we them place long all get that me find them all man to me so some four for la teacher to me so then staff long take him place long get that so see strike him start continue the by el kata so fala kitsa ya we le kam wax lan ko ni dina mo by ni ran ami ali bitin pigini ni o le ni do school lon en no stem lon iya ya
0: hemi tok tok long principal long point cross primary school long south pentecost Philemon Rongo kafmani klad long support we mi kasem long renew Energy Minister Blong Climate Change Honorable Ralph Regenfanu hitalem tok ya long pre-COP 31 meeting long Fiji yesterday se emi confident ol se Minister Blong Energy se pai Vanuatu itekem 200% renewable energy long next 10 year. 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clad selong last manis from what we put mouth first ever regulation long time long try time now we are hika chinese stoop long expect them one way only sing out them localize every rainfall we buy Iran long samples no more. I got full up confusion, mo full up people only question them. How now we got people rain long weekend, no matter where country is stop long try time. Lecture long National University long Vanuatu, mo same time local weather expert Rob Sentikona, hemitalem tok tok ya, time me explain them before rain we been happen long time ya.
2: So long number 6 October, hemi been one rainfall, we been happen no more, Sheva, mo efate. While we email or not, we meet the people as sun. So we meet them all confectional rainfall. We have been all certain places no more. And rainfall we have been happening 6 October. We have been no 2 months. Lo time we meet them end of October. Time we barely total amount of rainfall of October. By rainfall of October, we have been no bit average. So now when we stop.
0: Hemi tok blong lecture blong Vanuatu National University mo same time local weather expert Robson Tikona. Not eromango I plane mo crop na wia long try time ya. Agriculture Department officer long not eromango Lava Church italem se li crop mol fama blong mekem planting ya.
3: Eromango mi play crop fama play make elino plan and then play stop. Of volume situation play lo eronaya we mi start with some El Nino and all bless the only try and you start quit or try some farm lo only plant the root crops some kumala manioc tarofici mo some sotem crop or some corn mo island cafe from by shootum from by straight law situation where you start call them and to law South Eronaya, fifth law El Nino, you may face some particular fire where he born and he born bush and village staff try some all people play law South Eromo, North Eromango say please by Olino make them tsa mo le go logara no le no me

0: Dai un firewall port.
1: Hemi Toktok plong Agriculture Department of Salong North Eromango Lafa Church. Ikat wo ki stop yet we need plong mekem no site plong fight against sem si kansa. Dr. Seriana Natumani talem toktok yalong first day plong Vanuatu Health Research Symposium 2026. Dr. Natumani talem senaw yalong hospital ikat ICU finish mo mammogram.
2: The only other thing that was left to do was to set up an oncology. And oncology doesn't work on its own. We needed to set up a histopathology service before doing an oncology. Because when a surgeon takes a lump from a breast, then we need to identify whether that lump is cancerous or whether it's benign. And then that will also align to what sort of treatment you would receive after that.
1: Hemi Toktok plong Dr. Seriana Natuman. Indonesia italem se visit plong hospital ship ikam long country hino plong winim feifa plong Vanuatu peipat long health mission folem request plong ul developing country long one interview with MVPT News ambassador plong Vanuatu mo Australia His Excellency Siswo Pramono italem sepat plong tripia emi second time long country.
3: This is our responsibility as a country, so we have the so-called Indonesian AIDS program and Indonesian cooperation on with developing countries. Yeah. So Vanuatu is not the only one. We have 110 countries. One of them is Vanuatu. Yeah. So the largest aid coming to Africa from us, Africa, South Asia, yeah, countries like Pakistan, yeah. Vanuatu just recently, if you request it, then we can provide you one. Yeah. So all is dependent on the request of the country. Yeah. So now we have 110, and now it's 111, including Vanuatu.
1: He got public reactions from one in Indonesia, he got same Vanuatu, who he all time one strong supporter of long freedom, long West Papua. Public relations officer plong government Keri Manasa italam se diplomatic relationship with them Indonesia he start over long 10 years pass pe Vanuatu ino accept them any abuse long all people plong West Papua issue plong West Papua he been raised pak again long United Nations pe Vanuatu he request them one group plong ko kasem good all story anya long Indonesia Mr. Pramono italam se li expect them more cooperation more area plong trade MI1.
3: Just cooperation, yeah. Because if Vanuatu is strong, it will be good for us, yeah. I'll tell you this, in our mission in Vanuatu, including on the to find more trade with Vanuatu, because Vanuatu is very good on the organics, yeah. Everything is so clean here. So that's why your export to Indonesia in the last 2 years, 23 to 25, increased by 1,700%.
1: Moniu Southside Long Country Olita Blong Pacific Oligam together long Fiji Blong talk about Chinese long climate Monit Blong take action Blong protect them all man Pacific. Prime Minister Blong Fiji Sitifeni Rambuka Hitalem Sel Country Olimas make him all promise Blong Olgeta Long climate ikam true long action long olem tight mark long 1.5 degree long Tuvalu holita holy look straight all semwanem level long solota he stop kohandap level long solota he been kohandap somewhere 21 centimeter long 30 year Mohemia is the putum crown all house more life long all man long danger Prime Minister Rambuka he has kemol country long kifan long Tuvalu long protect them or make him se crown more life long all man is safe long all or long old generation, we stop come behind. More long sports rodeo, he no must stop no more, also one activity, plong farm or plantation, based become one professional sports, we got one clear pathway, long old young fella, a meeting thing, plong minister, plong agriculture, Honorable Ian Wilson, we want them look both villa, mo look and feel rodeo, holy meet with the ministry, we look out them sports, plong make more development, you make out more report with them sports, reporter Kit Inge.
0: Minister Wilson, italem tok lo closing ceremony plo Port Vila rodeo, weyen successfully lo Bellevue Park lo Port Vila last weekend. Over 500 people lo le camp lo witnessim tuvla day plo competition, we yaya imakem 10-year anniversary plo Port Vila rodeo. Rodeo plo yaya ikarem together lo Stockman plo Port Vila, mo Lincolnville plo shemul skill experience, mo strong spirit plo rodeo. 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
4: Bye-bye all community, all responsible, all event here. 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And you should be, look with them Ministry for Youth and Sport, the create one pathway where you will also go beyond, just participate in Luganville, all of Portville. And maybe create one pathway whereby you also can one professional area, yeah, and Baba Hemi Sabe provide one livelihood for you and family for you.
0: Minister Wilson Italem CM, you want to look road to come one sport, we serve develop him or Liangvala, give him all opportunity, more serve help him all family long home. And we tell them to say rodeo in one event where money can more participate more look all competition.
4: And me start looking event for rodeo, hemi also hemi one straight time where you may combine them every activity at one place. And time where you may take them every money come, you may also showcase them not only all skills for riders for you me, but also for farmers for you me, all products for you me. And together you may put them every resources here one place to make them say you may start actually driving sector forward.
0: Rodeo ikarem tukatal stockman will get save lo handling lo all animal with them all spectators will come lo support them more discover them one sports where you know plan their people will get tennis lo look lo one regular basis. One lo people attraction lo last year emi bull poka we pull them plan their spectator plus stop close up more watching with them strong interest. Even a come one little moment we make him crowd excited from all participants only march and courage skill more quick movement than will stop inside low arena with them bull. Kit Inge, VBDC Sports.
1: Molong weta hikat small cloud long group with them Chinese plung small rain over long north mo central highland light moderate fresh east southeast wind iplo temperature blong tete hista blong 25 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

Isaiah 24, 15, more 16. With him living water, youth dimi to haram long this time, hemi. Putum local time blim inside long studio. 25 minutes, hemi lako. 12 o'clock long this midday. And as you stop our listening cup, he bamba yemi to join him live discussion blim in a long time, long 12:30 today. With him lokata committee blong Malampa Fiji Day. To blong EIA. With him lokata programs activity long, one and way Pampa you may expect them hemi happen long Malampa Fiji Day, which hemi been only been moving me come long this coming Friday, number 9th October instead of number 10. So Bamba hemi happen Malampa Fiji Day, Bamba hemi happen this coming Friday, number 9th of October. So if you want them serve more about one and Bamba hemi happen long that day, you continue blow stop tuning come. Bamba you me to stop go ahead with the music number place ko kasem 12:30. We Bamba you me to join them discussion bring me with the committee long Malampa Fiji Day.

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1: Yusta listening kamlo Radio Vanuatu mo welcome in set longa discussion blimi longa today afternoon and also me been stop mention if you need me listener pamba yimi kata olgeta team lo committee 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malampa Fiji Day and to yumi kata Mr. Rex Isaka we have me also master of ceremony and yes before thing me before you start off story and dream your discussion dream long this afternoon pamba him to talam hello first time long to vla guest mo welcome him to vla inside long studio
2: yeah thank you to mas good day lo you me everyone
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1: And thank you lo youtube la tu plus ave come today lo one narafala story and blimi discussion blimi and all our listener awesome might you been stopped tuning last week finish you been staccato all geta lo committee you been stopped come finish last week and all week you me clap you me say cat tuvla bagen bujeni you me and sadly I'm thinking tuvla nara guest where you should be stalo with you meet today afternoon but sadly you know save make him but you me clap you me save cat tuvla nara fala member well save journey you me so last week you me been stop listen lol geta chairman we chairman blo malampa Fiji WIA Mr. Adela Mrs. Adela Aru we have me been tell him small about why you me celebrate him provincial day and you me been a class placard one lol geta member blo Fiji community we lista with you me and long Friday you me been katu all geta chiefs blo you me lo Malekula Hamprem Mopama and along today you me pampa you Mr. Coin said lo one him na pampa me happen on that day so you me katufla na blo bali save go more into details lo one we pampa me happen long Friday 9th October so you me understand him see me move me come lo day up lo everyone only save attend them so I think by you Mr. Passemoni ko lo master of ceremony also Mr. Rex Isakar we have me start with you me pampa me save go on more about also you me save se pampa katon parade long waterfall of Atumarube we pampa me start long half past 8 we pampa me march contable independence park we have me venue blow celebration yeah so I think pampa Mr. Rex I think by you try go more into details no more so how na bambai you may stand up inside lo time to parade but you may stand up different island or stand up bambai you may lead with the might Malekula stand up for it and Ambrem and so on or yes bambai so go more into details lo how bambai you may stand up lo time to parade thank you
3: yes so thank you too much thank you once again yes using lo side blow parade play me we bomba me take place lo number 9 lo past 8 lo morning you be for one way Mr. Blue Port Villa el citizens blo malamba province especially lo Trivial Island ya Malekula Ampran Pama with the Fiji community play me lo Port Villa lo plan we stop with committee him pin approve lo set lo parade la structure play me bomba for one is stop town me as import lo past 8 or 8 o'clock sem or even come past 7 lo stop lo town lo Chantilly all of Atumarube, place where you missed up time, you missed up starting all matching play million, all people life and also. And you missed up expecting one people a number. And also, we meet 11 is Malamba Province, we got three island here. plus Fiji. Yumi putum lo also we stop seven by 8:30 or 8:30 semia. Yumi fran to stop lo pesa lo match hemisabe kickoff lo pesa lo kasem lo Independence Park. And first island by hemisalo front, mi malekula by hemisalo front lo protagam lead. Emia to kata kote mo gifs lo yumi lo drive la province. Kalablo malekula hemi yellow. Every man malekula will establish and lo mi lo rotiwana to noya the Botvilla. You must come with them yellow uniform blue, yellow shirt. Any kind of yellow shirt where you cut. Any kind of shirt, but it must be yellow shirt. And I mean, I'm about him, stop or some, on him, I'm a pro, you can put me middle groupings, play me, or I'm a barret play me, and now I'm praying about him, come with them blue uniform or blue shirt. You got any blue shirt, or mama will wear more blue island dressed. Everyone, yeah, bumper list up below blue, and then Pama come with them green. You one man Pama, one man Loliro, Tahalnetan, or Lo Taihi, or Lulep, or Lulet Nessa, Faulady, you come with them red uniform blue, green uniform blue, and Fiji, Bambari come with them light blue or Semia, Bambai Fiji community, you come with them light blue uniform. Everyone, yeah, you supposed to look full uniform one by me stop lo time lo structure lo minus lo time lo parade. And you got all schools too, so me will have been making two invitations. You go Malapo College, Malampa students lo Malapo College, Malampa students lo Epauto School, secondary school, all Malampa students play me lo Central Primary, all Malampa students play me lo University play me on top lo INTV, mo Mama School. Mo lise and don't bon feel out everyone ya all schools play me you must come with them all uniform the schools porta or even specially cut all balamba t-shirts or sabe come with them and the main important mabay cut all paret panas we mabay committee sa printing finish mabay kim all schools for example mabay mamat mabay mist ibalikam tangolikam all the assemble mabali hold them one pana we mi 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I think balo front two bampai mika tu all chiefs play me lo all drivel islands ya bampai kota na all stop lo front lo match and by kata flag banner so bampai mi kat flag lo Malampa flag lo one or two flag whatem Fiji flag. 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will play me one by Mr. Plo 8:00 you be request them mo mi ask them mo mi appeal I colo every citizens plo Malampa province will live lo villa suppose you make 10,000 Malampa people lo villa you be stop ask them come all family plo mi lo si site pama all family plo mi lo Anamburu all family plo mi lo Etas family play me lo Rakor, Half Road, all family play you me lo Black Sun, all family play you me lo Prima lo Way, all family play you me lo Where, but any place, Santam lo Rango, mo maybe lo number 2, number 3, Pango, all family play you me lo Teuma, everyone, all family play you me lo Estela Marie, you where you save say you one man Malampa, or maybe Papa play you Malampa, or Mama play you Tana, you part Malampa, you too, you free blo come from some Pahemi one special time. Pampai celebration but this year, Pampahemi unique little bit, Mampahemi different by at one different test. Me no want them say you miss him, you must come, blow you enjoy him. Full up, could full up talk, Mampai full up activities, Pampai me happened, and me believe some Pampai time where day I finish, Pampai you service yes. Malampa celebration community say him number one, me tough, Mohem Salonar level. Thank you.
1: Thank you to us, Mr. Rex, and you may listen away, Mr. Plissini, come, and you may have him finish, Mr. Rex, and me tell him, you may program pembahem start lo 8 o'clock. So everyone only assembled on the waterfall present lo 8 o'clock and 8:30 now pembahem start and parade iku antap. And yes, me understand everyone pembahem kam lo different colors. Pembahem malakula ting bahem na start em of ting line to parade hem na bahem start lo front. So malakula hem kam with em dark blue. Yellow, and you make at umbrem green, and you make at pama hemi blue, and yes, you mean community blue Fiji, you make at a light blue, and yes, you mean no one temestemo, so you mean harema guest hemi talem, pampai hemi celebration blue iaya, but hemi very unique, and yes, with the mulgata discussion, we missed a mike last week finish programmer hemi sound very interesting, and you know, want them, miss them. So, suppose we you half malampa or you full malampa or you part Fiji and you come down, mo you look one and hemi happen lo Friday, this coming Friday, we bamba hemi malampa Fiji day blong iaya, bamba you make him lo Friday, and yes, you saw it talk about more lo wheelbarrow push with by me happened during that parade. Thank you.
3: Yes, thank you very much. I think wheelbarrow push, yes, committee me approve this by cut one wheelbarrow push. Inside the committee, yeah, I cut one big committee a little bit, yeah. I mean, a 1 month ban committee or 2 month ban committee, Papa Hemi, but maybe Mr. Brown 20 man with this inside the committee, yeah, Lotis election. Sorry, Lotis, this round, yeah, lo, Malambate celebration, yeah. I mean, people a team. So, me will like I'm heavy. And maybe I know one day, Mr. One Man Outside, you be making sure say every celebration where you may be missing or you may be not being part limb, but this trip, but in Pimpa, every count blow Malambati, we pin pass. Yes. So, team executive, we have been agreed, yes, when I got one, will parapus, we pump by him start, low pie stop inside, low part of parade, yeah, we contact, and even by Sabantap too, by will parade, by stop swinging around yet inside low premises, blue independence park, low area, with location, when by silly present, by stop taking place them. And will parapus executive, me, and the local lady, by me, we met a la Isikaru, you mean been agreed, committee agreed, when by will parapus, by him go towards, some lola disaster or we been strike him me, especially lo envy matui we been drowned lo metal blow umbrem sorry umbai with them santo and with them family blue me will lose the error. I like a thing one small family blue one small young well blue me one studio will some fundraising premier. Yes, what them will not want to, because some not allow something to, we have by me committee this item. Even half to, by go low, half part blue malampa program the next year. Maybe some part blow some percentage, blow will borrow push up, by go towards running blue malampa table next year. From you, me want them say, team here, by me continue blue work. Robbing them so say, you got all funds, we have by him, so we have them next committee, we come in. Prepare the next malam party. So yes, we'll power push. You must have a confirm most of our ceremony. By cut we'll power push by it happened during the parade on number 9. Thank you.
1: Thank you, Thomas. And you will stop listening. Come, suppose you got any question you want them ask him, feel free to you call in come. And number him 26200 26200 hemi number will you save call in come long him. Bamba imsta move on. Discussion bli mi kolo Mr. Peter Manwo hemi olsem coordinator plong entertainment bli mi long celebration, yeah. So by the time you may have run you may kase mantaplo Independence Park, Mishua si you installed in a camp, bamba you want them size one em na bamba hemi program by me start them one em program na bamba start lo day. So you may get Mr. Peter, Mr. Manwo, hey, Mr. Wati, you may please up, bamba hey, Mr. Talamo, equal all programs, so entertainment, we bamba you may expect them lo there. So, thank you, Mr. Manwo, bamba you say Talamon, by the time we you may cast them on the Independence Park, one am now, and my first program, we bamba you may expect them. Thank you.
2: 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Pemisawi sa baikat plan de activity antap. Lo information namo, pa yumi o local string band. By yumi tanam thank you lo VMF band tu, by yumi perform antap. Yumi tanam thank you lo Tochan Island band. Lo yumi sabi stop antap tu. Yumi kat olo man band, wali sabi stop Tyson Willie. Mr. Tyson Willie, Mr. Shomak Taylor. Wali sabi perform lo deya. And yumi welcome to lo anyone we mi wali kim out notice. But you may all artists or musicians, you may know current information. Please, you feel free. Come look at me on top long stage, the Independence Park, and put your name to you. You may save 50 million. You may make them say, you may everyone, you must part lo deya. You may entertain them, you may showcase them too. You may save say, some plan the local string band, or you got all a album, or you got a lot of something, or hands, or hands, or Malaysia. So, thank you, bro. Come showcase them, bro. Come tell them, come play two, three songs. Another thing too, say, you may play free lo deya, but you may play local string band, bro. You may play two, three songs on your stage. Finish after you may set up around the Independence Park, you may set up at one small catembly, you may play. You may make them noise. You may make them fun. You may kakai good. You may look at more activity. By plenty performance, you may stop lo time. Come in, show them. And you may not forget, say, after lo. So, past 5-6 o'clock, you should learn flight play me, more you meet alam tatal you me. So, you meet just organize here, play me looking how you meet preparing me for next year. But we want them, lo small talk with me, Kim Motem, one of them tell them people, thank you, lo all band, well, he sabe respond, local string band, more you meet, I miss, I've been a committee been stoned today, I think I've been away to see, got some people in Milanara province, but only singing plant a song from Malamba, and they may even welcome to Blossavi come sing for me Malamba VG Day. So, Yumi from Malamba, you may welcome, you may come, you want to make one small sketch, one you shall be command up. For now, by Yumi Trama, put on good to me, play me game, say you may run, you may part long.

0: only stop give him out of get a speech. And Bamba Yusuf, tell him a small more no more. Lo program we Bamba Yemi happen, or say you've been mentioning a local string band, Bamba Yemi Kato Life Band. Bamba Heme Hemi play lo morning we Yemi just up for come out to Independence Park, or might after lo some lol get a speeches. Or Bamba Hemi play during lo lunch we Yemi stop have him lunch, or Bamba Hemi happen after we Yemi lunch. Thank you.
1: Okay, thank you. Lo weekin lo program we pa imi kato lo official speech or official ceremony pa imi kata ting sasha namo watem atras singers. O kata nao pa liyo lem dati mi lo tem lo la lo ceremony program. Pa tafta imi kam kasm lo lunch time imi ko ya pa time ya ol pan local string pan ulistap ko no. Imi kata entertainment imi ko custom dance imi ko from where imi kata after you play me make a bullet entertainment, so you may ask my local string band, you come with them 2-3 song and you want them cut message, please you give him, but people no man by Mr. Plus up with him. You just make him 2 performance, please you come down, you may set him set on the side, but come back low question, please you say, all entertainment, and Mr. Lo lunch time, and Mr. Go.
0: Thank you too much, Mr. Manu. And listen up, Radio Vanuatu, Heme Yumi Harem. Olketa entertainment blimi, Bamba Hemi, on starting lo ting lunch hour or smell after lunch, we Bamba Yumi start expecting blimi. Bamba Yumi expect temple Yumi entertained by Olketa live band, string band, or custom tannis, Olketa islands blimi. Now, Yumi bin Harem too, si Bamba Ikata. Port Vila Town Relay, Olketa Sports, well, Olketa Pikinini, Olketa Families Blimi La Malampa, well, you take part lo program, some sports program, where Pahemi happen today. I think Pampai, you may pass him on Nicolo, Mr. Isakar, but Pampahemi Savetale, more no more about Port Vila Town Relay, where Pampahemi happen lo day. Thank you.
2: Thank you mas yes so ma mitala vini se pampai malampa celebration lotisia pampai hemi unique bit mo pampai hemi very interesting you be tram committee mitram bukhat even to you mi champion the last minute also more time ape jing se you mi committee you mi been achieving a lot finish lo last 2 minutes we you mi been starting ma wolo port malampa te ya and one little highlight with this celebration hemi round town relay we meeting se hemi first of its kind we one provincial they also may we have organized one event also. So provincial so this malampa sorry this well round town relay me one initiation we me try and blow put them concerto committee me blow help them all young fella primi blow me try and blow make them so they participate lo sport from sport me very important and me want to try something the life. Today we have a full up month today at least from life plota even all young fella from all take to masal call all tracks all consumer pay you me one them say malampati ya bamba himi try but this help him life for 1 month no me suppose 1 month meeting say him serve benefit to one something meeting say him na very important so you be initiate on them sports activity one fella na him ya round town relay where you miss have invited more schools let I call schools finish I got all schools premier round about villa but they participate round town relay ya instead of relay him got three male with one female. Three male with one female. First run up, by me start run straight lo after lo welcome speech by me opening speech, but that way we finish pe hemi stop take off now by me out lo Independence Park first run up by me I run I go kasem lo number 3 go kasem lo landing blo erakor of jetty we blo lo erakor smulelania and then narlo one I take lo place come back. 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

0: why not? How pot come make one team blue you registered in 2001 you free blue come run boss you run you shot win tang blue you hang small pay man I start now you be fun must make him so say hey, me one let me one fan more at least you me help him with the weight limit because tunnel pet and I make opportunity low 1 1 month blue is a big about one team you will contact me 733-9871 blue register him team blue you and you give him opportunity low any groupings any church group or any youth groups or anyone local group lol yang lebih mi lawan small pack or athletics federation sebab so we will got some team play vela or all normal sports discipline we only register and talo fasenok sebab so we will got some team play vela or business house sebab so we will got some team or schools you will feel free even for BTC sebab so we will got some team lupis ya you will do you will feel free blo kam run you will need him for no more for man run you be got 3 point with the one female emi could emi still kutukut blo ibi makam tiya ma blo set blo malampa Fiji Day celebration. Thank you
1: Tomas and listen up blo Radio Vanuatu eme yu haram emi wane weba mba hemi happen during that relay and yu mi haram uli kalamatul kita road or mapping blo relay weba mba hemi happen lo tama and yes you were you interest blo yu participate lo program ya o relay ya you feel free blo yu contact Mr. Isakar or some been giving out the contact number blo hem vinis and you continue blo listen kam you Mr. pa go ahead to tema discussion blo miso suppose you got any question you feel free blo call in kam number hemi 26200 hemi number we you save call in kam lo hem blo you ask a question blo you I think bamba imi pasimoni ko pakpakon lo Mr. Isakar blo hem besa vetale mo about olgata program bli mi long afternoon or we bamba hemi happen. Thank you.
0: Yes, I think it's a thank you FPTC. Thank you too much. One more something we want to highlight them. We part the program more loss of entertainment. Me a story and blow canu we hemi been out lo one what we call a PNG. We come out lo email malakula or lo blo email lachin. We mi with them Peter Van Room to like come out lem lo spoiler and blatchin. I'm sorry, so 1979, even got one canoe with Amia Fatagotalini, him been asking all over blatchin, to the pulkasum lo PNG, the first Milanese said that festival, well, lay lo PNG. All over lay, run the loose finish. Pick at three, the body life yet, 1 2 by me camblo. Melissa Pemrotum Titan, more by me out of very lo chini camblo. Hem 2 by me story and del pet lo chini plucata. How now will you pull lo canoe lo 21 days, go gasm lo PNG? Out lo molecula lo PNG, and may be very interesting. Blo you me everyone is afe how will you call challenges with the same why how come how much of money pay molketa mo the truth say you call when them ting na you motivate moto pro lisa because mo why of money you some small land blockchain blo the pull you know but the story there because mo malapati so you will stop around the same come plante mo come listen I mean I'm telling you some by ceremony mo celebration blo malapati lo trip he minara level so he me you put all ingredients blame me by union of system come with them phone blo you record them from me my lifetime information you must have one by no matter any man pagan to by pull of one or two custom the PNG may have been 1978 and all over blockchain will been making history is happy at the city I think can well even put on the catch and I think routine finish pay all man will life here thank you
1: and you stop listening come and may you me harem Mr. Isakar hemi talema one will get something we suppose you will start listening come emi one once in a lifetime thing we pampa you should be fortunate to pampa you start talema blo pampa you harem story and blo kenu we libina pulol padel kakasem long PNG yeah. And yes suppose we might you universe of about storya you want them listen lo storia eme hemi chance blue you me come you me hara one lol geta survivors or one we hemi been emi stop yet naya you feel free blue you come down and you listen lo story and might you yana you never stop might you by you talam lo pikini ni blue time say only stop grow up come and tap a new style of time where you had story and hemi come out straight lo one lol geta will been stop lo at time you mi kata one kola hemi stalo line. Hello.
2: Hello.
1: Hello. Hello. You calling me kamwe?
2: mi kulin dam lokorman.
1: Lokorman. Ikut katu internet discussion bli mi. Pampayu mi kem volume plo radio bli nomo. Hemi kota on small. Plo pampayu no kat any feedback, please.
2: Okay.
1: Okay. Thank you, Thomas. You go ahead. Mayu, give you thing or question we got.
2: Okay. Me want to congratulate the committee from Malampa, especially to the way staff. You want to ask me more? Say, if la you work on someone and you got public holiday, lo tani a committee and you decide lo, or the other example public holiday, if la from any on Friday, or by your someone and from by. Meeting say number we to play talam lo temple lo match number ya by minister staff straight from Muslim and Malampa li only walk old man Malampa so we want to ask you so we not have any information last time we chairman and even talk me not have so we want them to have a button says we send you one public holiday you could totally announce them I think I'm animal thank you too much.
1: Thank you, Lokola Blimilo Korman. And yes, I think Bami Pasemonikolo, Mr. Isakar, Probampahe Misafe Talemo, lo question with you, Talemo, this afternoon.
0: Yes, I think thank you too much. I think MM is a very good question. No more, Miharab Safe Wash Wake Amot, Ting Olaya, Olvela, Olo Blimilo Wala. Thank you, Lasers, we serve to talk. Yes, Malampa. Day mi vul download number 10 October pe from bohem mi vul download one day we mi sapat plus assembly mi respect them and I mi vum kam lo Friday bohem mi fair everyone so day hemi no important the most important thing now say mi celebrate Malampa day and mi save confirm lo you mi save say mi one holiday lo every man Malampa as far as committee mi understand the reason now mi organize Malampa day so mi nim say every man Malampa where you stop lo any kona organization. Hemi one something where low hemi give him right low you me for one blow you must have taken time off. Mo you must have come you must have protocol by every business house, all Kaufman departments, all civil servants, all public private sectors, you me have all civil society where you missed up, what the more communities premi, all church groups premi, all youth groups premi, you be waiting so you partner Malampa, you where you walk, where you know walk. The question we come to today, I mean, you where you walk, emi one public holiday from Malampa province. Emi law emi give him approval finish, lepisya, and every man only should stop law celebrating this Malampa day. And province are question blue, emi one Malampa day holiday, and everyone you should stop law celebration, and celebrating, and emi one public holiday from people from Malampa will leave law Port Vila, will leave to law Narula provinces. Thank you very much.
1: And thank you, Mr. Isakar. And what's in call up, Limilo Korman? Me sure say only answer my question, Blue, and me public holiday. So you me where listener, where you stop listening, come, I do you stop things, but you walk lo this coming Friday, but you from Malampa or Fiji, you feel free, Blue, so I come join them program, Blue, long Friday. So I think Pampa, you start up map story and Blue, me, Pampa, you pass him on Mikey Colo. To flag guest no more, any last talk where you like him to give him the yumi where you Mr. Plisinica. I think Bamba Yumi give him Ikolo Mr. Manwop, or Bamba Yusabe. Tell him no small last talk where you want to give him the listener.
3: Yeah, thank you too much. This time up again, where you come out, where you make him smaller information, you make him out all the thing where by me stop come low Friday. Me just want them to tell them no more. Thank you, lo all chiefs, lo Holy Service staff, lo calls up 3 weeks. 3 weeks now, all chief, Holy Staff mobilize them all program. We staff lo site long, holaplap to sore, holaplap, all punya, community blovau, long all chef, mobile cook lo time ya. You want them to tell them thank you, lo you me everyone. Thank you, Yumi, all the sponsors, all the contributors, Yumi people from Malampa, Yumi work, all ministries, all department, all organization. 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Osam we me been more chair lady been done evenings lol previous interview. Say this malampade emi all chief more people blong and molihonem. Tam we chief emi doctor lui mi people. You save tam we mistap go together. Chief emi look out emi mi. So chief is tapsing out emi mi yet, but you may come together, but you may celebrate malampade. All the differences blow some years we miku. Meeting see me put them outside aside, more in your part as a big family. You know, one format where we stop to we me maritime family blow community blue me lo Fiji, but lo future camp, I me save make him good, me want them tell him no more. Thank you, lo chair lady, what them deputy chair lady, secretary, what them all members blow, you me save stand up, caucus and blow hand blow him. And thank you, Lord, listeners. People blow malampa. Kakai by enough, blame me everyone. Play by enough, blame me everyone. You got space, blame me everyone. The Independence Park. You may welcome me. Thank you, Lord, local string band, all bands. Blame me, Sabe Performia, blame me. You may showcase him, you may show him power, blame me. You may show him flavor, blame me. Thank you to lo ngal kata lo ol mama wali sabeta na pa making present mul product sa timpa Mr. X pa yung chesta talamat pagan. Thank you lo DG blo trade blo wali sabi organize niya wote mo na club niya blo committee Mr. Mai. Thank you to mas blo yung sabi organize niya. Thank you lo yung everyone. Thank you lo chief, especially lo chief wali Mr. Napko kasi pa tomorrow yung katun maybe one last meeting and then Friday, you missed up go looking morning. We missed up preparing from. Thank you.
0: Yes, I think thank you to my son. I got one before we finish. Minister, she got a must be stopped. Thank you, Alice. Pagan blow. You have come accompany you look this time, blow lunch time. Yeah, I think that's pretty. 11 is yes, me one elaborate no more. Repeat, low side blow. Firstly, lo side some lo events by happen the time too. We got all the activity, also we got tug of war by happen. We want them pulling rope and making Kenya. We miss all entertainment. We miss having make them between all the different area, the different kind of community inside lo Malamba province. Maybe you miss having mal pamay sa vese machine, machine sa vese some space, sa vese not to smell kula, not to sa vese Fiji. Have me all entertainment by happen the time ya. So we want them nasubi tal evening so got full of entertainment and inside the time too. We pay got all the opportunity. We pay got all put lo lo tipatin bakar kecil pada kami setem 1 foot lo tok pot lepet lo side lo la all protak lo tipatin bo min tipatin lo akar kerja lo side lo akar kerja ibu sampai sa farming hemi 1 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sampai participate lem mencari lo akar kerja. For me, Mr. Vese, but my very important. You mean to come celebrate no more, Mr. Vese, by cut one people like a kai, free kakaya, this is by a full up money, kai freedom, the time, yeah. Pay all money, you mean no like I'm kind of attitude, you come no more kakaya after you know when you want something, but at least you come, you can have one information, you service one lampai, if it is you to one information, blow, make him for the next one lampati, pay you service, you stop blow one or something, or you cut one something, blow, make him. And the may mean very important, blow, you mean for one people, blow, malampai, you may need to save. Inside two, lots of program two, by cut one, speaker where Pamba Yimisabe Semen Wana himi key speaker himi former Prime Minister Sato Kilman Dipton Fanu and one lol speaker two where Pamba at the time himi Maxim Kale Korman himi former Prime Minister Blue Yimi and Hemna himi bin come tok by Hemna himi bin first Prime Minister where himi change him local government you call provincial government local government from 1991 to 1994 time hemi UMP kafan hemi pin coalition with them one small team in charge of the party and only pin this item will develop limit of time ya only pin this item si bamba yumi mo sa local government council si bamba yumi ko lo provincial government decentralization policy ya yeah. One lol funding fata pleme stability ol la maxim kalo korban and pamba himi one case speaker me pamba him two him one speaker time pamba himi kut pleme to pod no kut sub comes the pretty multi ape history pleme must have how only happen why happen and from him so since we all bloody life yet you will yang like kut lo himi lanam so something them so me why himi one highlight lo time ya block all information if I pass from one to another problem so you must have and lastly, got full up something at the bit of port. Me, when I'm taking time, but I'm thank you, Lord, sponsors, pray me. all sponsors pay me where it's mostly not this is by sponsorship and by programming in Sabeco. You be stopped them 0 watt to ya. 0 watt to Tamu Velekiki of engineer, Tamu like Pulumba, some sipper, sipper, some speed potest, or no more local, one small sical no more. After I try and pull him in chin, pay no work from Sebastian machine in the rat. Walk a lot this time, Miss Abbe said, Naya. Mivele sa kama watu ni spolisi kala nami sarong le Mercury le trebia naya Mercury pe fama ratu spawa naya timblo komitiblo malampatan dolo chair lady atara isakaru watem timble ham watem bol chief naya mimi sarong lo 500 Mercury waste up speed no ya and mi dalab thank you all man wodi pe engineer Mercury ya thank you lo all sponsors premi FBTC thank you lo you lo sponsorship lo you where you sabeke mse publicity go out plante naya full for not waste up lesson lem thank you lo management lo FBTC. Thank you to Master Francis with them team blow you less become sponsorship, maybe over 300,000 where you less become say maybe like I'm to free no more low media. So with them I'll take you free. You must pay. But thank you to Master where you serve make him say less become to free, all committee members, charity, what them all chiefs will serve to free. Firstly, if you be the same at no lechem you. Well, thank you to my awesome MC but I am Mr. Talam, thank you in advance. Moment talam, thank you more yet. And thank you to all members of Parliament blow you me. All well, MP Blue Town, Minister of Climate Change, Ralph Roganvanu, where you have continued to support them, you since day one, you support them, Malamba, Tereno, Isan, but you have continued to support them, Malamba, come Kasem today. Thank you, you, Lord. Stick fire, where you have me light, Mivale, come, continue to work for you. Thank you to all Chief Primo Malampa, where you have a Holem Titing Ting, come Kasem Noya, and thank you to all sponsors, Osama, Osama, Honorable MP, Chonis Dumben, thank you, lo you. I got MP Jack Norris, lo sponsorship, thank you, lo you. I got all MP Chisilu, Anatol Imak, what them, Tawan Fred Samuel MP, blo you me. All MP, you know, all MP, blo, Malampa, you know, all MP, blo, Honorable constituency, but thank you, hot people, away. Thank you to all voters, people, away. Well, seven again, say, true, lol, kata, true, lo you, la, you will have support them, Malampa, tay. And all Honorable sponsors, we have said, color rights, thank you to Master you, we have a printing mall free, pana, what them all invitation card, thank you, lo you. Thank you, lo, Rotumol, blo, you have a sponsor, two tang, water, 1,000 liter, two tang. Lo time, mama, you, you want them drink juice, by got two tang, blo, 1,000 liter where few choose you consider you drink or some you want them. Name solo I know them time to try season but trapia by Malangula Malampa Fichi what them pama by making so say you got choose or cosm by program finish. And you got all nara sponsors thank you all community will serve sponsor them lap lap. Malikule come posa put them matting means I think 20 lap lap sosor. Pama tu kamu tem dalam problem, amrem tu kamu tem dalam problem. Thank you Lord String Pan, thank you Lord Yuvela, we bless our sponsor, all individual people will sponsor. We minister with them, Yuvela Naya, we bless our domi. Thank you Lord Fimif Pan, thank you Lord Chuansto, thank you Lord kata all individual sponsorship. Pin Hathaway, we shall bless any come. Thank you, Lord Nasup. Thank you, Lord Sponsorship, to you. And all our last ones from NPV, thank you, to you. 3 o'clock, the table, and we got 50,000, to you. Thank you. Thank you, NPV, bless our support, Tim Mivala. And thank you, Pret, Hard Pret, Lord 50,000, we give him finish. Thank you, Lord Pret. And thank you, too, PSP, beautiful food, somebody support them with me. Until all our last sponsors, too, where all this have come, Lord Likifan. And true, Lord Yuvela, now, you make him say, Tete, committee, Lord Malampa, and by me put one very good show, one very good program, by him come out from no more, say, emi true lo yvela now. So me the behalf lo committee. Me want to thank you too much lo every sponsors where you will serve sponsor by after le me by service by after the program after lo celebration by until the chairmanship lo charity by prepare one report lo give mo to lo everyone lo li sabe look when them been happen how we been spend them all money lo yvela lo make them say program may success.
3: Me make one small additional bargain. Malampa Fiji day by me finish lo roughly a past 5-6 o'clock. But you may lo Malampa, you may want them enjoy back and day up, you may go kasem 12 o'clock midnight, you may cut Tochan Island Band and Mr. Play lo Imperial lo start lo 7 o'clock up a 7 o'clock and then you may cut all Pacifica program too, group Limilo Fiji, where he come down, or he play lo Corman. So you meet Malampa, Fiji people, you make a 2 place after time when you may finish lo Independence Park, you may want him go beyond, you make a 2 place here where you saveco finish him good la fête for you. Well, back and blow completing my story and blow email this day. Thank you, VBGC. Thank you, people of Potfila, Molimi Loefate. Thank you, lo people of Malampa, Mo Fiji community. Thank you, lo committee. Thank you, lo sponsors. Thank you, lo Yimi, everyone. We miss a part long story. Yimi Kamakasim lo handlem. We want them to tell people. Thank you, Mo Koti Blessem Yimi. Yimi putum to program lo weta blimi lo big man. But big man, you miss a make me every plan. But big man, you make at last say lo every something. But big man, you miss a what Yimi. Koti Blessem Malampa. Koti Blessem Fiji. Mo Koti Blessem people from Malampa, Fiji. Thank you.
1: And with them, Hemenau Hemi, Kamblong Putum, and long discussion, Dimilong today afternoon. You stop listening, come wherever place you stop, Lehem. You may, you Mr. Lo Villa. You may have MVNs. You know, got anything, do you make him lo Friday, this coming Friday? Pampa, you may celebrate Malampa Fiji Day, long Independence Park, and Pampa Parade. You may start them off long Fatumaru Bay, long waterfall, and Pampa, you may start them parade long 8:30. And suppose where you got any small vatu, you have come, sakem lo wheelbarrow push, we bamba hemi start lo temple parade, ko kasemantala Independence Park, and Independence Park na hemi yosem venue bli yumi long celebration na. And with him hemenau hemi kamp long putuma end lo discussion bli yumi, you continue lo listening kam, mo you pass one nice flat time.

Malampa provinsi staharan long this time. And put a local time blim is straight one time long 1:30. Me Alice Serangil, sim radio friend you start finish long 9 o'clock this morning. Pampa mistala ko you inside long studio with him nikis radio friend you Julia Kasten inside long you historian show. Me hope you been enjoying company blim start on 9 o'clock. You pass one nice full afternoon, mo you taking plenty extra care all time.

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CBTC English News with me, Lodian Welin. Public Service Commission Chairman Metonganga says government services must reach people in remote communities, calling for public service that moves closer to the people it serves. Mr. Nganga made the call during the opening of the Public Service Day in Motalawa, where he also highlighted the need for stronger accountability, ethical leadership, merit and performance across the public service. Pacific says it will not step back in the global fight against climate change. As countries prepare for COP31, Pacific leaders are calling for increased climate finance and stressing that financial commitments must reach communities directly affected by climate change. Pre-COP31 discussions are currently underway in Fiji with Tuvalu, and Australia has involved Prime Minister Jotham Nabat is also present at the discussions. Pacific Addis Anslom Nakikus is in Port Vila this week to take part in the One Pacifica Festival. The festival brings together Pacific Addis and communities through cultural performances, traditional music and dance, arts, crafts, storytelling. This year's festival theme is Climate Action, highlighting the importance of protecting the Pacific and its home for future generation. Local producers are raising concerns over their creative work being copied without permissions or payment as the Vanuatu Intellectual Property Office pushes for greater awareness of copyright protection. The issue was highlighted during a copyright refresher workshop hosted by FIBO's copyright unit following last week's Today Vanuatu Made trade show. The workshop brought together artists, tailoring, entrepreneurs, weavers, film producers, value-added product makers, and other local businesses to learn more about their rights and how they can protect their creative work. Pacific leaders are calling for stronger global climate action as pre-COP31 enters its

Pacific leaders are calling for increased climate finance and stressing that financial commitments must reach communities directly affected by climate change. Pre-COP31 discussions are currently underway in Fiji, with Tuvalu, and Australia has involved Prime Minister Jotam Napat is also present at the discussions. In sports, following the grand finals of the men's and women's national football teams at MSG Prime Minister's Cup in Suva, Fiji, the government of Vanuatu has set aside 10 million Vatu to support the two teams. And with sports news, it brings us to the end of today's English news.

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2: Good afternoon and welcome to today's Society. The government of Vanuatu is taking another step towards strengthening digital technology in the agriculture sector. The Food and Agriculture Organization handed over the Vanuatu Digital Farmer Registry to the Ministry of Agriculture, Livestock, Forestry and Biosecurity. The registry is designed to provide information on farmers and support better planning, coordination and delivery of agricultural services. The Minister of MALF also officially launched the national project called Strengthening Digital Agriculture and Innovation for Food Security and Nutrition in Vanuatu.

0: Joining us on the program today is young professional officer with the FAO Sub-Regional Office for the Pacific Islands, Mr. Robin Wu. And Mr. Wu is joining us to discuss the official handover of the Vanuatu Digital Farmer Registry to the government of Vanuatu, as well as the launch of the new FAO project.
1: Thank you so much, Mr. Robin Wu, and thank you very much for taking the time to speak with us today. We are very pleased to have you with us following the official handover of the Vanuatu Digital Farmer Registry to the government of Vanuatu and the launch of the new FAO project, which is strengthening digital agriculture and innovation for food security and nutrition in Vanuatu. Today we would like to learn more about this important initiative, how digital technology can support farmers across Vanuatu, especially those in the outer islands, and what this new system could mean for the future of agriculture in the country. So as a young professional officer with the FAO Sub-Regional Office for the Pacific Islands, you have been involved in this work, so we would really appreciate hearing your perspective and learning more about the project. So can you explain in simple words what a new digital farmer registry is and how it helps farmers in Vanuatu?
2: Yes, thank you for this question. I think it's very important. Especially, I think today's presentation, we're mainly facing to the government. So we mainly talk about the benefits to the ministries, to the in the VPPA and others. But I think your question is fundamental because we also need to explain to farmers and general public why we need this system and how we're going to use it. So it will be a very simple, if you ask me, I'm using simple words, is a system that will store farmers' data.

0: Who is this farmer? Where he's from? Which village? Location? How much food he or she is producing? And what type of food? Those basic information as a starting point. Why it would be useful? Because we also face this question when we trying to register a farmer. Farmer will first ask, okay, why I need to register in your system and what benefit I can get from it. First of all, foremost, importantly, is that we will align with the national, the government data protection policy. So we ensure all the data protected and all the data privacy was being respected. And only the government will able to assess. And of course, the data, the farmer himself will also be able to assess and use of the data. And what are the benefits? Then, if you register in the system, from the ministry side, you will be visible from their policy and project planning. For example, now what we are doing is trying to link farmers' production to the market through the public institutions. For example, schools, hospitals, public sectors, even prison. So, there's a need of the meal service, of the catering service. But many of the time, they probably will rely on the big market or the imported food. What we want to change this is we want to improve the local procurement rate from the local farmers. So how this information can be shared is through this system. Once you register yourself, you let the ministry, you let the government knows about your work, about the type of food you produce. They'll be able to help you to connect with the market opportunities. This is one of the example that of the benefits, but we are also thinking to support farmers with more targeted extension services, with more accurate climate information, with also the financial information and support. So, yeah.
1: Thank you so much, Mr. Robin. As you mentioned, it is very important for FAO and the government of Vanuatu to create a digital system for registering farmers. And the digital farmer registry helps the government to better support farmers and especially those living on the outer islands. As you mentioned, the main benefits of farmers and communities can expect from this new system in this coming years. So now that the registry is being handed over to the government, what are the next steps and how will FAO continue to support Vanuatu?
0: Yeah, thank you. That's also a very important question because develop the system and hand over the system is only halfway of to have this system really benefit our farmers. So there's several things we're now already and continuous will do. First is we are in close collaboration with DCDT, the ICT unit, the shared service in our government, to ensure the system being handed will be eventually deployed in the national data server and aligning with all the national data policies and data governance framework. So this is then beyond the only Ministry of Agriculture. The registry, once deployed fully in the government, it will be also, of course, based on the agreement, it will be can also assessed by the Ministry of Land, by the Ministry of Finance, by the Ministry of Trade. So this will be fundamental to enhance the coordination among different ministries. Second thing I feel we'll continue to do, also one of the key highlights of today's event, is this new launch of this new project. That the idea is to really continue to support the system, including the capacity building, including the real data enrollment process of the system, and including the pilot of the market linkages functions. So this is the second thing. And the third thing is, I think I feel we'll work together with Vanuatu. We will try to document these processes because it's quite unique when we work with Vanuatu. We hand over this system as a digital public goods, which means we don't charge anything. There's full code base and the ownership belongs to Vanuatu. But we are trying to support all the surrounding stuffs, including the deployment, including the data governance, including capacities. The final thing we want to do is also, together with Vanuatu, we want to document this potential successful stories and inspire other Pacific countries, seeing how a digital public goods system can be served as a digital infrastructure in the government and really benefit the farmers.
1: Thank you very much, Mr. Robin Wu, for taking this time to speak with us and for sharing more about this important project. The Digital Farmer Registry is an important step towards using technology to better support farmers and strengthen agriculture in Vanuatu. Again, thank you again for joining us, and we wish FAO and the government of Vanuatu every success as this project moves forward. Thank you so much.
2: Annie, quick! Catch the bucket before it floats away.
3: Got it. This one's almost full. And the tanks too.
2: Good. Let it rain all night. Tomorrow, the sun will take its share.
3: What a night. Feels like even the clouds are tired of crying.
4: Millie, Annie, anyone got water to spare?
2: Peter, you didn't collect from the rain?
4: Our gutter's broken again. The rain just danced away from the tank.
3: Still not fixed. I told you, one hammer can save a whole season of water.
4: I know. Please, just one bucket. The kids need it for breakfast.
2: Of course, Peter. Annie, grab the blue one. The cleanest.
3: Here you go. 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We'll fix that gutter before the next rain plays hide and seek.
4: Deal. You fix, I fill. Hey, Annie, done already?
3: There, your gutter's ready for the next storm.
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4: 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I'll never waste another drop.
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6: 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I'm Josiah Nunga, based in Fiji.
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6: And this is Pacific Prepared. This show aims to interweave traditional knowledge and climate change, helping you to be ready for any disaster through stories and talanoa from the Pacifica. On today's show, we will hear a talanoa about how floods can turn a peaceful traditional setting of village into a river, and people must quickly adapt to survive.
7: And in Vanuatu, we'll talk about the disasters that you can prepare for ahead of time. Some of them you can't, but some of them give you just a little bit of time to get ready for them.
6: That's all coming up. This is Pacific Prepared.
8: The time to prepare is now, not right before an emergency.
9: No electricity, nothing whatsoever. 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
7: Joe, this week I'm in Vanuatu and you're currently in Suva. We've been working with the Vanuatu Broadcasting and Television Corporation all this week in Vanuatu. And we've got one of the reporters here with us, Joe. It's Patience, who's one of the senior reporters. Are you a senior reporter here, Patience?
10: Yes, I am.
7: Yeah. Welcome to Pacific Prepared.
10: Thank you for having me.
6: Hello, Algata. Bula Vinaka.
10: Hello, Joe. It's good to see you again.
6: Thank you. Nice to see you too. And yeah, not face to face this time, but I'm glad that you're with Fred.
10: Yeah, sad.
6: I'm glad that you're with Fred right now.
10: Yes, I am glad as well.
7: Yeah, it's good to be in Vanuatu, that's for sure. Mm. Patience, what sort of disasters have you covered since you've been working with VBTC?
10: So it's my fourth year now, and the sorts of disasters that I have worked through, major one is probably cyclone, and one of the recent one that we actually had to camp in work was the recent 7.3 magnitude earthquake that struck the capital city of Port Vila on 2024
7: December. Yeah. Wow. Okay. I got a couple of questions here, Joe. So you had to camp at work. What do you mean by that exactly?
10: Our boss just selected a few of us from the newsroom, some from the radio station, and some from technical. We had to just sleep in the office or make night shifts. But
7: wow.
10: And we had to camp in the main office for safety reasons.
6: So patience during those critical moments, like, you want to hear from the people out there in communities, in villages. And, you know, those moments, there might be some issues such as communication, internet, network. How do you get information, situation updates from people in, outside Port Vila or even Efate Island?
10: So when it struck on 17 December, maybe around midday lunch, and then no network was available. Vodafone and Digicel was down, so we were the only ones streaming to spread the news out to international partners, families overseas, and we used Starlink to get the information across, but locals in Vila had no, communications. So we were the voice to spread the information out. And then we received, funding through that.
6: Yeah, that's like Tengyo to the latest or modern technology that has made our work easier in this modern era. And yourself, patients,
10: exactly,
6: being on the front line, you know, dishing out and distributing information, critical information to people who are listening in. How do you ensure the safety of your family members back at home?
10: Well,
6: it must be hard.
10: Yes, it was hard, but then I had a job and I had a passion for it and I loved my job. So I had to work throughout it. But firstly, I had to check my families if they were okay, and they were. And so I had to make a choice and serve my country and put the information out there.
6: How patriotic and dedicated you are, patients.
7: Absolutely. That's what I was thinking too, Joe. Patients, thank you so much. Thank you to us for joining us on Pacific Prepared this week. Really appreciate your time.
10: Welcome. It's my pleasure.
6: Thank you, Tomas.
10: Thank you.
6: Pinaka.
11: Disaster is part of our life, and recovering is also part of our life.
12: As you see, they're smiling despite the devastation. That's how we are.
13: You are listening to Pacific Prepared.
6: Some disasters you can't really plan for, earthquakes, tsunamis, or even volcanic eruptions. It's the slightly slower disasters that can be planned for, such as cyclones.
7: And it doesn't mean that they're any less dangerous or destructive, but there's often just a little bit more time to start planning for a cyclone.
6: In Vanuatu, one farmer said he has a routine to make sure his home is just that little bit stronger for a cyclone. And it's very simple. Let's take a listen.
14: Thank you. My name is Kalbeo Joseph, and I'm from Epau Village. I live here since I was born. Mm. I work as an area council secretary for the province of Sefa. Mm-hmm. In the village, I work as an one of the community leaders, mm-hmm, usually contribute a lot in community works and community meetings.
7: What sort of disasters have you seen living here in this village in Nepal? So we're on the sort of coastline of Vanuatu, we're on the eastern coast at the moment, or the northeast coast. What sort of disasters have you seen here?
14: I think the disaster that usually happens here in our village, mainly two of them. One is the sea level rise,
7: yeah,
14: and the most one is the cyclone,
7: right,
14: which affects most of the people here, mm-hmm, especially in farming.
7: What sort of things do you need to do to prepare for disasters here?
14: Disaster preparedness, usually we get the advice and awareness from the Department of local authority, which is NDMO, National Disaster Office.
7: Yeah.
14: They are the ones that usually come over to the community to help and organize with a sort of a formation, which is called community disaster committees.
7: Okay.
14: And they are the people that trained and prepared people, mm-hmm, for the preparedness of these disasters.
7: Okay.
14: Yeah.
7: When you say that you get the information from the NDMO organization, do they come to the village? How does it work? Do they send you things, or...?
14: They come to the village.
7: Okay.
14: It's usually with the programs, and lots of times they come with awareness, with materials also,
7: yeah,
14: like radios and things that we can use.
7: Okay. So very practical things that will help.
14: Yeah.
7: Okay. And what about in terms of the community awareness, do you think that the community is quite aware and happy to have that kind of information given to them, even though while there's nothing happening on a day like today where it's quite a nice day, do you think that they're okay and they're accepting of that preparedness information?
14: I think at first it wasn't really important,
7: okay,
14: for most of the people here, because... at first, when we have the warnings from radio,
7: mm-hmm,
14: not everyone believes that there will be a cyclone.
7: Sure.
14: But since 2015, with mm-hmm. the cyclone Pam.
7: Oh, Pam.
14: That was one of the cyclones that many people nowadays they don't when awareness is taken here, most of the people are happy mm-hmm. to get the awareness mm-hmm. because what they've seen during the cyclone Pam.
7: So you think the experience of seeing a cyclone firsthand is good for people in some ways?
14: When the cyclone Pam warnings were given out in the radio, I think the announcement was made that it will be a monster cyclone. And it's hardly to be believed with many people here that really it will be a monster cyclone.
7: Yeah.
14: But then it happens.
7: Wow.
14: And in the morning, people woke up and people gave comments, and most of the people says this is
7: real.
14: One thing that they've ever come across in their lives, especially with all the people that live with us now. So, as I've said, the experience taken from the cyclone Pam makes many people nowadays agree with the awareness.
7: Yeah, sure.
14: Yes.
7: What about you personally? Like, are there things that you do at home to get your house ready for a cyclone, or that you?
14: Because I work for the province,
7: yeah.
14: I was one that usually ahead of the preparations.
7: Okay.
14: Because one of my duties is that to show people that really we have to do something.
7: Right. Okay.
14: So I made my decision with my family.
7: Yeah.
14: Most of the time, we will be the first to do something to show other people that really there is a cyclone coming.
7: And when you say that you're the first to do something, what sort of things are you doing exactly?
14: We use local houses. Mm-hmm. So one of the preparedness to do with the local houses, we have to cut coconut leaves.
7: Mm-hmm.
14: We have coconuts there, coconut leaves.
7: The dead ones or?
14: No, the green ones.
7: Okay.
14: Then we cover it up at the top of like the one there.
7: Ah, so we're looking at a house now, well,
14: yes.
7: A building anyway. We turn around and you put it on the roof? You sort of thatch it? Or?
14: Yeah, we put it off at the thatch.
7: Okay.
14: This is normally one of the practices that most of the people in the village should do.
7: Okay.
14: And to do with the local houses.
7: Yeah.
14: Yeah.
7: And what does that do exactly?
14: It protects the wind from blowing the dust.
7: Ah,
14: the dust leaves.
7: Right. So once the cyclone's finished, you just take off the
14: leaves again.
7: Okay.
14: Yeah, the coconut leaves again.
7: Yeah, right. Yeah. So you're kind of adding a roof to your house. Is that what you're doing? Essentially.
14: Yeah, but especially during cyclones.
7: Yes.
14: Yeah. But when no cyclones, it stays as it is.
7: Okay.
14: Yeah.
7: All right. Interesting. What else do you do around the house? Did you have to go and tie things up or?
14: Yes, most of the people in the community, usually they put filled bags with sand.
7: Oh, yeah.
14: Put them up on the roof just to help the roof from blowing away by the cyclone.
7: Yeah.
14: Yeah.
7: Cool. And what's your sort of main memory from a cyclone? What do you think about when you think about cyclones?
14: My memory in cyclone Pam was very, it was very sad because I lost every building.
7: Oh, wow.
14: Yeah. When we woke up in the morning that we came outside, my wife cried because all our belongings gone.
7: Yeah.
14: Our farm here, every Tahitian lemon
7: gone. Wow.
14: So it is a very sad time, but then we quickly recovered.
7: Yeah.
14: Yeah, with the help of the agriculture department.
7: Yeah.
14: So we grown back some of the Tahitian lemon again.
7: Well, I mean, it's looking amazing now. We're standing in your Tahitian lemon orchard. Do you call it an orchard or?
14: Yes.
7: Yeah. and it looks incredible. I mean, you've got lots of things. We can see pineapples just over there, and we're standing under an orange tree, and there's limes everywhere at the moment. So it's looking great.
14: Thank you.
7: Well, thank you so much, and yeah, thanks for talking to us today.
14: Thank you very much.
7: Thanks to Kalbert Joseph from Apau Village on the east coast of Efate in Vanuatu.
1: I'm just holding on for dear life here.
2: For women, it's always safety first. They are the first responder. You're listening to Pacific Prepared.
7: Imagine living in a village and one day suddenly it turns into a river or even the ocean. It's difficult to sort of get your head around that, actually.
6: For me, Fred, it's not a surprise. I have seen this happen many times during heavy floods. Even my village has also turned into a flowing river.
7: Yeah, I've heard you talk about that before, Joe. And correct me if I'm wrong, but it's not uncommon for some villages in Fiji to go from using cars to get around to using boats?
6: That's the reality for many Fijian villages during floods, Fred. They find other ways to travel and to bring food and other essential supplies to those who need it most. Let's hear more from this resilient woman, Olimai Palemba, from Nambuna village in the district of Tavoa, the province of Mba, who will tell us more about how her experience at the height of flooding in this particular traditional setting.
15: Mbolavinaka, first of all, my name is Olimai Palemba, hails from the village of Talolia in Nambukelevu in Kandavu. I'm married with one kid. I'm married here in Nambuna village for 7 years.
6: Lemba, you know, you're 7 years here in Nambuna village. Just talk about your experience, some of the worst and most devastating flood events over the past few years.
15: Thank you. During my, in the last past 7 years, during my first time, first year here, first flood experience was after Winston. After Winston, that was the most, it's a very first time for me to go through floods that comes through the inside the house and outside. Mostly when I grew up till now, I used to only experience seeing the floods on riverbanks, eh? That doesn't come near to your foot, only near to your steps. That's the first experience during my married life here in Nambuna. But now I can experience it every day and every year.
6: So during flooding, what's the steps or the approaches that the Turuganikoro or the village headman would normally take to ensure that the villages are safely evacuated, even those, if any, villages who are living with any form of disability and the elderly as well?
15: Thank you. During the floods, before floods, eh? Before disasters arrive, we have form our disaster management plan, and there's a group of people that to look after the villages here is the Turuganikoro, the Nasinikoro, the youth representatives, the women's, one of the men's representatives. There are 7 or 8 members in that group. Especially me, I was once a volunteer at the Fiji Red Cross Society, so I have to be part of the village surviving group, eh? That during disaster will go around in every house to house to check on, because we have a number of disabilities, number of pregnant women in houses, small mothers that just delivered recently on the oldies. So we have to check on them so that if they need any help to be evacuated, or because right now in this village, even when the floods overflows on your compound, there are still no evacuation open. Yeah? So it's when there's a level of water that comes in your house on half of the homes, or sometimes in the villages, there's different levels of houses. Yeah? Some are on flatlands, some are high.
6: How are farmers, how is your family conforming or adjusting to the changing weather patterns when it comes to calculating the time of the year to plant a certain probably crop, fruit or vegetable?
15: Thank you. Before we used to plant cassava planting on plantations, eh? Cassava root crops that goes under the soil. But now, during climate change or changes in weather patterns and climates, we need to change our planting of root crops, eh? Because whenever we plant cassava and kumala, whenever the flood waters cover and goes back to normal when it's a good weather, then we tend to see that the crops are damaged, mostly damaged. So it's we can say it's not good for farming, yeah, during rainy seasons. So we have to see from November to April, that's the time where we don't have to plant root crops, that crops that goes under the soil. Yeah? So from my point of view, I told them we have to plant the trees that bear fruits and bear crops that doesn't get spoils during floods. Yeah? Like, for example, here in Fiji, we have banana trees, we have vundi trees, we have eggplants. Eggplants can survive on the plants that, had thick roots, eh? Have thick roots that can stand during the flood, during flood times.
6: And you said that during some of the flooding events, the outboard fiber engine boat would normally travel across the village?
15: Well, it's a new thing for some people, but it normally is only in the outer islands that we travel by boats, I mean fibers and speedboats. But as I mentioned earlier, because of the change in climates, change in weather conditions that we go through, because during disasters, nowadays it's not only from November to April. For changing in climates, it sometimes comes in between the months and in the years, mid years, that we are not aware of. Not in my family, but maybe for others, take care of their family members during those times of floods. Eh? So preparing yourself before the disaster struck, like flash floods. Like sometimes it's good weather down here, but up in the hill it's raining. So most of the time when we are just doing our own work and staying at home with no alert, floods crosses the compound. So most of the neighboring villages and houses, they are not prepared during those seasons. So some of them, maybe during the flood, they want to go to town to prepare for kerosene, prepare for their battery during power off, but it's too late. The floods has already occurred or crosses their homes and their roads. So there are not any other sorts of transportation that will take them from their home to town. Even though it's near the town, but there's no other choices, so they have to use fiber boats, or Many of them are fishermen, eh? So whenever there's a rising sea level or flooding, they will go down to the, it's far away from the village where they pack their fibers. So when it's high tide, they can go and bring it. Sometimes here, just near the porch, then you'll just board the boat and go to town. Then go shopping. It's a $1 run. $1, one passenger, whether you go to the... It will only stop at the bridge near town. And then that's a big help.
6: And if you're listening in right now and you want to see a photo of that particular moment, you can jump onto our ABC Pacific website, Pacific Prepared. The photo will be alongside this story, this Talanoa, by our good friend Olimaipa Lemba. Before we wrap up, any other pieces of information you wish to share or words of advice about the need for Pacific Islanders to be better prepared? Especially, we are still not out of the woods yet. We're still in cyclone season.
15: We have to be prepared. The main thing is we need to be prepared. Prepared at all times. Make your family comfortable. Make first, and then make them food. Prepared, yeah? All the blankets, all the things that you need during a disaster before you go out and help your neighbor. We don't say here is helping a neighbor, helping your families is bad, but before you go step out and help others, help your family first. So thank you.
6: Absolutely, family must always come first and should be a priority before you step out and lend a helping hand towards your neighbors or other villages in times of disaster. And that was Olimaipa Lemba, I would say one of the most resilient women here in Mbuna Village, the district of Tawa, the province of Mba, Pinaka Wakalebu. Thank you so much for your time.
2: What's your plan? Are you ready to leave your home? Plan now before disaster strikes. Pacific Prepared.
7: Takia Tumas, or thank you Tumas, for listening to another episode of Pacific Prepared this week. Where I've been in Vanuatu, and Joe, you are back in Fiji still?
6: No, I'm back in Suva, rather, because we were on the road as well last week. So we were traversing across or around mainland Vitalevo. So yeah, I'm back in Suva. All right, I'll talk to you again next week, same time, same place. Until then, do stay safe and always be ready for disaster. Lisa Mwedumanda and Vinaka Wakalebo.
7: Absolutely. Thank you so much, Joe. Vinaka.
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7: 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My name's Fred Hooper, and thanks to my co-host in Fiji, Josiah Nunga. Please share any information you've learned today. And stay safe. This has been Pacific Prepared.

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7: 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Ma you been stop up for them to me today society program long day blo the day. Ma sometime hemi put on end lo French mo English our show blo the day. Also my time the Yumi Strand show. We him start finish long half past one. Kasi one time lo 5 o'clock. Blo me stop leko you with them. Next is radio friend be you. 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After the weather bulletin you may join them you mister and interview bli me blow final one time blow 5 o'clock bli me join them news team blow VPTC with them updates blow Bishlama news. After long updates blow Bishlama news pampa you stop with them next radio friend you Marina will call talk with them that is of a show lo radio Vanuatu. Back again. 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Thank you to Maso Company Blue You, lo national broadcast for Radio Vanuatu, and Mr. Paul-Tem, a voice Blue You Me. 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

Weather Bulletin Wakeham lo Vanuatu Meteorology mo Meteo or Hydro Meteorology Department Wakeham long the day long afternoon long witness.

0: Celsius Tano South, Custom 25 degrees Celsius Antaplong North. Mawatse marine focus, wind blow 1 direction, blow east southeast, long and speed long 16, Custom 20 knots, water moderate, to rough, solvara blow 2 meter, over long every coastal water blow Vanuatu. Information no site blow tides, Lopot Villa, more Luganville Wharf, vast time Lopot Villa. Now ya you missed up long one high tide blow 1.42 meter since long quarter to 4 minutes the day long afternoon. Mo next low tide to Bombay may expect them Lopot Villa hemi long half past 9 the day long night. What 0.64 meter low tide Lopot Villa. Lo Luganville Wharf you missed up long one high tide now ya long afternoon ya. What 1.66 meter high tide. Since low 3 o'clock finish the day long afternoon, mo next low tide to Bamba you may expect them. Emi low 10 minutes, plo final one time low 9 o'clock the day long night, with them 0.63 meter low tide low Luganville Wharf. Information, the moon phase plo Manise October 2026, long number 11 long this coming Sunday, Bamba you may expect them new moon low night time. Lo number 19, long after next week, lo Monday, Bamba you may expect them first quarter moon. Lo number 26, long Manise October, long 2026, Bamba you may expect them full moon back again. Hema now hemil gada moon phase, mo weta mo gada information lo moon phase, and now hemi kam lo putum. And lo weta bulletin long the day, one and weather you cut throughout long the day afternoon. You pass a one nice afternoon with them company blo Radio Vanuatu. We have stop all time long educate them, inform them, mo in the tenem you.
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0: Hemi na you just follow hemi weather information long yumi long the day long. Afternoon pa again, follow mga the rundown yumi, yumi katsa 101 na mahimi stop. Primi stop putum ends long yumi strand show lo Radio Vanuatu all same all time. Yumi putum out weather bulletin. After lo weather bulletin, yumi go ahead with mga the selection blo music. Blo final one time long 10 minutes we yumi stop leko o quarter to quarter past four, pampa yumi to join them. Yumi story an interview blimi blo final one time lo 5 o'clock, play me join my news team blow VPTC. What am update blow Bislama News. After long update blow Bislama News, Pambay Mr. Pa Leko you by again what am Nikis Radio friend you. We have me Marina Wal Kalta with them at the Sava Show, Lo Radio Vanuatu. We Pambay him stop with him you. Kasa one time not 10 o'clock, we Pambay Radio Vanuatu. Hemi Klusem Town Station blong hem. Pamba yumi tukam na blu listen a nice fla song blong Black Brothers. Watem title Potel Coca Cola. We bamba yumi to join. After lo song ya, pa yumi to go straight on time blong join em. Hemi yumi story an interview blong the day.
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2: Kam lo solwara blu Kingdom of Tonga. Billy Bob Pete, but Solomon Islands.

long interview blong today pamba yumi haram hemi voice blong madeleine netfunei we hemi historian wetem dr andrena thomas also one long old doctorate older we hemi advocate plan de long good governance gender equality mo woman empowerment mo today pamba tuvlai talk about mo law site lo women's right mo access long old public services

0: Welcome to Wana Rovla Store and we meet us at Chenu with the Matokta Andruna. I mean, staff at Tok Plan, they will help me understand more about the roles and responsibility, blimism, responsible citizen of country. And with the one specific area around long, good governance, accountability, transparency, and when I'm now, right, blimit come inside, motu imiluk long one agenda perspective. Thank you to my Dr. Andrina. Well, time you have given him chance for story and with him, you mean more continually educate him all woman around of one or two. Of course, all man too, all beginning, him important with him all. All doctor going to Sakaram. So, topic for the day, I'm to talk to Cyclo, women in leadership, more decision making. I think behind me, a little bit close up with the women in between talk about the previous discussion. And you've been answering plenty of little questions here, Finis. So, by me to go straight to the topic here, and for some you want to know, you have break them down all different areas where you start all them barriers where all women only face them long all leadership role where only take them.
1: Okay, thank you so much, Madeleine. I think yes. Today with radio even come out, even been talk about some fella issues, how you miss have improve on governance. So we been talk a little bit. I think last time we to be discussed, maybe in tell them say, suppose you be want to improve on governance law one country, you may want to improve on governance law one NGO, one civil society organization, one community, or churches, and even households, you must uphold them, one of equal and patriotic model of anti-corruption, good governance with them integrity standards. So I think today, I'm going to talk about women in leadership and decision making. Suppose you are thinking low patriotic model, yeah, we've been discussing a little bit, say, patriotic model, yeah, you have 8 concepts for good governance. Look, any institution, whether any government, whether any community based, whether any churches, whether any household, whether any private sector, fundamental work we must make him not any blow make sure say all rules, all procedures, all guidelines for you need. Or it must be fair, transparent, accountable, what do you mean, call them rule of law. So also we've been discussing last week, we tell them the patriotic model, yeah, suppose you mean listen to him. Helis have given you me finish, outline or design, how one governance system heavy should operate. Patrolic or semitalem say 8 concepts. So all 8 concepts here become out of talk here patrolic. So patrolic can be P A T R R O L E E C. So suppose you need to talk about inspirational, you need to talk about tactical guidance. First something you must understand now is unless you change your governance system, you mean make him more accommodating or him more open, the woman has got access to positions of authority or decision making. By Mr. Pontin, you know, look at all man, well, you know, get the decision making roles, yeah, and by very few women can be going inside. So, within Patrolik, you will start encouraging, say, all institutions, government, any organization, the adopted model here. So, also, we've been mentioning the P and it stands for participation. So, when you talk about participation, you must have talk about participation law, anyone in the society, whether any man, participation law, woman, participation law, youth. Participation law, people with disability, participation law, all mama widows, participation law, all papa widowers, so all elderly people, anyone in the society, when he exists, he must be part along any decision making or any laws or any normal something we make any effective life block at that. So that's why you may talk about P. Then A, let me talk about accountability. So talk accountability, yeah, you may submit into anyone who has got role block plan, whether any government, whether any civil society, whether any churches, whether any private sector, whether any household, you may must be accountable law any stakeholders who have given work here. So that you make a work in this, you must report to go back now block and say, me make a more same or and yeah, some of the problems me in town career. We didn't mention them too. I think last time we into discuss it. Accountability, we should go too. Look, you me all people where you me serve it again government to account. Suppose you me look the government have not stop make him work where he's supposed to make him long government you be good. Or have you hide him something low you me or have you start making some decision where he no good no country. You me serve it take him government you go to account. So talk your accountability in two ways. You may report it go back, and you may too, you may serve it, take him, government or any institution, or him, you know, make him put something, long, judiciary, serve it, look, long, or get out, serve it, look, serve it, whether whatever they start making it, him is straight or no. T, him is stand for transparency, or semi shaptalem. Any work where you need him, you may not hide them, but you may look so long out of the day. Full of time that you may make up something, you may hide them. So you may know what they're not wanting to find them. Use an example, the CEO one thing. Commission of Inquiry report. You may hide them. You may know what other people they look from. Some look at that big man, you may, or the implicated tail-blown citizenship. So then you talk about transparency. Transparency means even suppose you no good, you tell them out. You tell them out, you transparent, you honest. Have you any part of good governance here now? R, have you stand for responsiveness? How you respond to one situation? You respond quick time or you wait go tag loni pass in this or manually hungry bloated after you just have been partners all through ya. Island ya have you got problem low kakai, we just have sent all Russian, but period no response have you pass in this. So responsiveness have you meaning say, government have you look some say, have you need long, have you quick time, have you respond or no God? Suppose have you slow to one, the meaning say, all priorities will have only wrong here now, and then have you not perform in good governance, but maybe have you some participate in corruption. Naravala ROL, have you stand for rule of law. So that you talk about rule of law. Any institution, country, private sector, churches, communities, household, what is the rule of law, yeah? So, what is the rule of law, yeah? It means all things will be made. Am I straight or no? All processes will be straight or no? So, before you make any decision, you must look at the process will be by any straight or by backfire. So, rule of law, yeah, it helps you me. Long all time, you may identify whether you may all processes will be all workflow you need, or if you them no or no gas. E, have you stand for efficiency, more effectiveness. So, efficiency, more effectiveness, yeah. Have you start showing that one month and have you only one work? Have you no go no more law, or depend him every fortnight, every time one contract finish, you start no island, you start cut them compra, you start make them cover play him, every start current salary from the efficiency, more effectiveness. So, meaning say, have you go, lo hemi make one work before we pay him. They suppose hemi go sign them contract na mo, ale hemi go lo island na misa make one work plan. Lo bless ya, pa hemi go back again, lo side lo, one emo di call them F now, from hemi stealing money lo public treasury, where hemi no stop lo hemi efficiently, more effectively carry out work plan. And you may have a system lo politic lo you need to do, hemi yourself now, all man will only vote lo you me, you may appoint the Bogota some PA, or they can sign them contract no more Lovila, go back to Island, then they can work block at that. Might pay all political parties, or they can work block minister, yeah, Lo Island. or this is a woman from Epi or Island. They suppose you also, they political parties and you should pay Molkata. They have no public treasury, but you should pay Molkata. Narakala E has a stand for equity and social inclusion. We have joined with them participation. So, equity and social inclusion means and not forget them. All people who are mightily marginalized, all people of them, people living with disability. Okay, that's all this is. What is that they contribute to society in the union? Even though my things are all like blaming the food or having a service of the food or sort of blaming the food by the side contribute. No, having to contribute. So, you need to talk about equity and social inclusion. You need to talk about the segment of society here too. And it's a help, helping all mama, all papa, all youths, with them, all that of the segment, long, or it's a rule, more government Vanuatu, one. Passing with straight. And then last one of the return for consensus creation. So consensus creation, you mean you now say, you may not make a decision you may want, but you may have a big deal or not a one. And consensus creation, yeah, but you go too in line with them fundamental mama law, you may wait and say, time you want them change anything to parliament, you want them change them anything to citizenship, you want them change them any something, you say, yeah, you must go back to people first time. Tell them little people. People he must harem. People he must give him yes, lol geta. And then you shall implement it. But suppose people tell him, no, you know, me not think they may good. Then you should not proceed with any amendments, legislation likewise, where he is the affected country where you mean. So I think he is not Mr. Minim, fasting long inspiration. With them passing law, practical guidance for approach where it's having helping you need long governance for you need improve on governance for you need have improve on access to the woman in leadership for decision making. So suppose you make the right people in the right places. By right people in the right places, Jenna, you make it any easy for woman and you got access to leadership for decision making. They suppose you make all continue block up all wrong people in the wrong places. All get up, but all this stuff continue to use them, patriarchy, use them, maybe patrilineal lineage system, but tell them, no, woman, you blow kitchen no more, blow cook, or make a bikini. So, you miss that one of the emotion, say, suppose you miss a really, really, really interest long designing one system, more than inspirational, more than practical, then you must, making sure that everyone, only participate in the patriotic model, anti-corruption, yeah, more start long, aspire to good governance with an integrated standard. Thank you, Madeleine.
0: Thank you, Thomas. We just have a couple of break-em down importance for patriotic as formula where you stop serum with them, Yumiya. Apparently, planned the time you meet talent, the people you know look savvy, but then you use some simple step where him is a creative, more him is a plant the impact or people impact your life. Do you mean now? With him, Emia, when I'm coming, be the talk we plan the time, people or stop using especially your male counterpart for me, or you say, woman, him in a lead from you may lead with them emotions, for you mean. All emotions primarily get in the way, while men only like only less emotional with the decisions. When I'm thinking, talk, and if that has one barrier, we can say a woman only sabe make a more right decision all the time, for one stressful time.
1: Okay. Maybe true. Maybe woman only more emotional in the sense where. By it can be easy, I've not yet have not cried, supposedly harem say, challenges will be heavy to man. They don't know what I'm saying, you must understand too, say, that one woman can be lead, can be participate in decision making. When you look, say, full of time, can be use one and only call them empathy. So, doctor, say empathy, but can be sure you mean, say, all woman before only make one decision, only scale them past time. Is straight to make it something here? Is straight to second man here? Is that really for the rule of law or no grant? Any true, all man only might only not get emotions, but sometimes man is hurry up to man. And he hurry up to man to make a decision. Also, by example, example, ministers, you mean? Pull up Lolketa, or some Sam Lolketa, you know, pull up Sam Lolketa. Tamo, you know, are happy with them, DGs Lolketa, or you know, happy with them, anyone. We send them without even thinking, suppose, only Sapon and rule of law, only terminated, or work money. The only pocket them, the employment tax, the law cap 160, have it done very clear. You not have it terminated 1 month unless. Hemi mega want something where hemi any misconduct or hemi gross misconduct. The gross misconduct, you dominated them on the spot. And they're supposed to be steal or mega want something. They're supposed to be mega one small one misconduct. You must give him opportunity to hemi service the one hemi sub make him no good, and then you must warn him 3 times. You warn him 3 times, no hemi service say, okay, send something here, and make him. You give him one written warning. Or verbal warning, and then number 2 time, which you make him say something by again, you give him another second written or verbal warning, and then which you make him number 3 time, you give him another written or verbal warning. After the number 3, then you got option for you terminating him. Now from the same problem, yeah, have you no listen, lol, get a three for advice when you give him lol, get a lo him, lo him, you must stop him, rubbish fasting, yeah. So by you, Mr. Vesalem said, yes, they're emotional. The emotional, emotion, look at that heavy link with them entity. While on man, yes, or the macho, they sometimes decision, look at that heavy hurry up to mass, we heavy cost them taxpayers a lot of money to make them compensation afterwards than only stop terminating with people wrongfully. So we hope that the answer is question, yeah.
0: Yes, you did, and thank you, Thomas. We save come blow make me come more clear back again. You save while me to talk about leadership and woman in leadership more is take him or make a multi involve decision making. Apparently, one something where you may look at me any kind of popular these days, but you may not really want them, you may not want them be honest about it. Thomas, me. The fact that it had planned a woman, we only cast him all leadership position, will get her, only cast him that high level. From no more say, only stop all same puppet plus some males or man, only stop behind the scene. Could be political or from one out of our own mean, but from a refinery, I'm say, okay, so it's me put a woman, I can look good for my organization or company, and then I get more funding. Or maybe it's going to make me look good, say, me support them, gender equality and all that, but all real decision not being done by the woman. And then it cut others where, hemi no one really good for a picture, but hemi is to happen to, hemi time all woman really caram. Or leadership position, yeah. From normal, say only make him special favors. Blow 1 month where he make him only mass. Blow make him say only mass make him fasten, yeah. And that including for some him, he could do one extent. They end up exchanging the bodies or doing special favors. Blow karam position, yeah. When him now thinking really area from apparently this is something where he make him. He paint them picture of woman in leadership roles, I mean, totally wrong. Time you look on woman up there automatically, but say, oh no, I mean, me from me, come on, me, come on up. Like, him, decorate him, you me, or woman, where you me try to cast him up there. She's always serum some insights, slow place, and give him some doctor, all woman, we might, they are being pushed, loco fall down, loco make him kind of fasten. Yeah.
1: Thank you so much, Madeleine. I mean, one very, very important topic. Can you talk about sexual favors in exchange for promotion, in exchange for positions of authority? You may start promoting corruption in Tunisia now. You may have to say, all get a man. All get a man. All get a only like him, or woman, where only no. Or rock and boat. So to talk about rock and boat, that is that really meaning say only the one remaining woman will come inside, we might have contradict them or against them decision they'll get that. So that's the way you look say some people all woman will be like very vocal.
0: Thank you, Thomas. Thank you, Yusabeka Mablo. Talk straight about fashion. Yeah, some plenty of time you missed up. Advocate from more woman rights, more how you miss a building of each other. Sometimes more selfish actions may yet him is a put him down. Yumi now with them naya rise time naya where you miss a tip and more and more site law internet. Let me can walk and become more easy. One something too where you miss a we come up pick one these days and even. Police with the family to woman center hemicamplo talk about say hemicam one people issue to lol get a hemi cyber crime or cyber pulling. And when something we you may find him hemi funny more hemi quite common is time one woman them hemi surprise go up lolata. I think you touch more than my penis. You may tram suit him down plenty time public or people will tram suit him down him and. Time only no more save cut any something better about them, and then you miss that locally cyber pulley him come inside of place. You may locally create them all pornographic image. You may locally start the Hakamol account, expose them all private life them online. And you may be looking at it happen with the one Lola member of parliament, the Fiji. And you miss a look at what happened in Salofanuatu. Where him you look in, you may use cyber crime, especially with the pornography, pursuit him down one woman more caramot in the credible him. And him you want to take him to where you miss a find him, you affect him plant a woman in Salo, field blow politics. I'm supposed to give him some talk around the area too.
1: Thank you, Madeleine. But you look today, can you talk about life blow one person? Full of time, by old man only push something girl, it's a little behemi and you know one kuchala woman. Behemi for case, it's a disappointed one single woman, yeah? How many fingers is appointed back to him for? What about him? I think old man only got big for the problem is that man, because you know, a lot of men blow you me. Ogatani no sabe holem olgata sa mol kutku tela man we oli loyal lol wives lol geta so oli pointing finger di dalam no behave should not come one to the politician from ni harap story and blame mol se tabe ami for something so you be stop stereotype you be talent all woman oli bega mol se na baby forget them so man I think only worse because you mean no sticky mol geta from. Then, you know, all the only acceptance and mistake is QO. Me one man, we got one woman in the house, but I'm needing some more partners outside, and that's okay. So, full of time, you may look on the other side, you may tell us, hey, we get no good, and you should not hold in one leadership role, and then you may forget when you look, you may one. And you tell them what's in the side low cyber crime, yes, anyone pick up a problem from. Time only look say only no sabe winning. Maybe from woman here have become a position of authority and he work really hard block us in. By all the time trying to shoot him down and with him some kiaman talk. Any kind of fascin and then also you need to say work the pornography can pick one today. One of you became a bedroom blow you. Hemi blow you, yeah. You know, blow all man only expose them, blow only spoil you. Because one man will hemi married them, one woman, God give him a benefit long bedroom, blow husband or what wife. The time all man only use to something, yeah, after only start making cyber crime, blow only spoil them, woman, yeah. Hemi against him law now. Hemi against him law, bro, you spoil him, and you look, blow, but what do you have a big one? Where maybe all get the seasonal workers only go overseas. You mean some example of seasonal workers. Well, seasonal workers only go overseas. Have you one problem from say only go overseas, only stop in isolation. And time only stop in isolation, you got the risk pass behind you come out. And then suppose only lapat only pass behind and then only stop no way. But you look say full of time, only ring little woman love and want to but you have to say please, but you want to me now, me begin something here. What do we do? The situation of it. Suppose you may entertain them, then you didn't say, you may start object I am putting to you now. So you must nicely tell them, look, that's a story. We don't exist to be entertaining all kinds of fascinos there, and it's risky. And from, you know, suppose one woman having grabbing listen to one man, he tell them, yes, to embody blow me. When I'm guaranteeing now, you got to say, him no more, having look at body blow you, but having no share with another one. My hand is up to get picture. And then time you don't lay in those time look good terms. Now, yeah, share a picture. Yeah, you go to everyone now, Ale. Cyberbullying come into place now. So, the place I do, you must educate them. Or get a man blew me or woman blew me, say, do not entertain any something all same, all kind activities of them, the internet, because risk. You mean own the internet? Yeah, internet, and it's owned by Meta. one out of a company, yeah. So, that used to make up all kind of things, you know, yeah. And you risk it to you, risk your reputation to you. And you may need to teach you one man, you may say, please, be honorable, be loyal to your spouse. You know, me, blow you stop asking one out of a woman, you make him sexual favor to you, and all that. So, after that, what is the problem today? After you look, so sharing nude pictures, they go around, after you put them all get a woman here now. So, even though Mike had just one seasonal worker, or one out of a woman, where Mike had been a whole woman, it's still objectification blow, private life blow, get a, where, and it should not be released in the first place from. Anyone will have me releasing one information or one something or something. You must have permission to the person here for time here. Have you been asking the woman here or any asking the man here before any releasing information or no guy? So suppose I'm not asking permission. Then one of them is coming again, and he's legal here now. So he's cyberbullying. So the good law, education, it must go both ways. Then me totally agree. Objectification blow, body blow, woman today, what is the usual blow? All these women will get a woman will really try hard, long comfortable positions of authority, they look same time too. Any long, all man who is you should, they look satisfied, maybe sexual desires, they'll get that way. You need to educate both men and women, long only respective, all bodies, they'll get that. Thank you, Madeleine.
0: Thank you, Thomas. You meet to talk about the plan day. Areas we stop putum town yet all woman inside our leadership. Time will take up a leadership role or involve law decision making. So before you meet to stop her and them or you meet to circle neck is part of questions, play me to what them all areas you meet to be in identify them, yeah. When you know something where you think say you miss have a make them me understand you mention in plan the some specific areas where you need to step up with him, long deal with them all issues, or give him some insight of when him or what could have been done better.
1: Thank you, Madeleine. I think one of the areas where we think say any good, you may concentrate with him, not any advocacy. So, Naya, you may not talk about no more advocacy for gender equality and women's empowerment, you may talk about advocacy too long. You may help them all woman blowly looks at how blow only protect them all get that from sexual objectification. You may make an advocacy blow teach him to all get a man, blow only must get respect. Lo nara one, meetings have you too, and you should come out lol parent. Parents then you deal with them all get a pikinini. You treat him all boys or them kings, or you treat him all girls, be you them slaves? And they are already, you missed up, demarcate them now, say, all boy only more important than girls. So, no place there, suppose you be all parents, you missed up again, say, yeah, you know, good year now, you missed up demarcate them. So, no future, my boy, he thinks, ah, am you right? One woman, he me one sexual object, because maybe one of them, sexual favors like how is having again there. Suppose you need your parents, you start the home blood and you must respect them, start the you, also new one. Treat him all fairly. Then by all brothers, you know, they realize that all sisters go down is important to only start the same level. So that time all get only got wives the future. Only no medium all kinds something with sexual objectification. Or two only make him or you know, make him of something with him is having punish him, not a fellow sex. So, me, ta yumi start long ocean mentorem role model em not you like girls who are willing to take a role ya you must remember the woke me vale sta beke ni for you okay not mali ten yumi pro you be make them because you me love them all sisters for you me you me love them all daughters for you me so you me want them you know the best for them that's why you me stop talk about gender equality and women's empowerment. And you may want to say, blong government, and it looks like a capacity blong woman, blong hemi enable them all to have all the accessible positions of authority or decision making. Yeah. So, it could look future, blong you may look how you may have engaged more girls, more young women, more ladies, well, get all the things, so you may get advocacy work. One, look at the areas where you may not talk about big one yet, lo all talk to blong hemi, yeah. Today, full of all the woman please, only some day. Only go to India for medical treatment, only dead, only come back. Full of time, you may not talk about the only some dead from one of them. Only dead from cervical cancer. One of them not having caused cervical cancer. Please, yeah, have you one other topic where you may not talk about? We have a good, you may think about, say, suppose cervical cancer has come out of someone else. One of your HPV, human papilloma virus, who have a carrier below HPV, who is the person because of a woman, and they want different topic here today where you may not cover them up yet. So advocacy must go to a woman, only protect them all get that, so that, problem below sexual objectification is reduced, or to only some protect them all get that, or you may get one life no more. Then you got some cervical cancer, you got some terminal stage. You said, but you did now. You know, at one level of medicine, whereby any time you became your life. You said, go to India, you said, spend millions per year, but you come back to one coffee. Suppose you got some terminal stage. So now, yeah, any time when you may must educate a woman, you look at it, the life of that is important, how now is I protect them? And maybe in the future, you may talk about how you may educate both men and women. Respect and body blood not a fellow one, so that you may stop them all kind of process. So advocacy, any goal of gender equality, any goal of women's empowerment, they have go to the side of how you may protect and help you me, well mama, because you mean now, you may grow in generation. Now suppose every woman has cervical cancer after, what is it, who is growing the population of Vanuatu? So, I mean, very important, you need all women, you may understand them HPV, you may understand them cervical cancer, you may understand them how to protect them, you need one. So, the advice we need at Len is, we need more advocates, younger ones from, now, and you may need the role model and coach and more mentor of the new ones, so that they can work here, so that they can run them all advocacy, the community, household, so that you may educate them, everybody. Look at your health, look at that, proper fashion, look at that, look at deal with the whole situation with sexual objectification. Then at the same time, too, look only learn the talent. No, the one man will tell and say, okay, we procure them sex for you, and then we give a position of sex for you. We need to stop that. From you mean whatever kind of all positions here, yeah, because you make a qualification from you mean having make a work here, and it should be done on merit and not done just because you done a body plan. Thank you, Madeleine.
0: Thank you, Thomas. So I mean, my first part all question of the first part story and limit. So one other lot of people something we pay, especially circle of political. Play inside a political field. Plan the time. You Mr. Hara want talk to what I'm say. Woman ne hemi need plo. Build him influence. Create more influence. So she sabe explain him no more. When him na you mean him time. Tell him say woman hemi need to build him influence. So was him you want to go inside a political field. And for when him hemi important.
1: Okay. So talk influence. Hemi mean him say. That you build him influence, you mean so you start making a lot of a man who looks like a capacity to you. So building influence, have you want to follow talk? They have no meaning, so you build him influence through sexual favors. No, it's building influence through the work you do. So, and it could be community work, and it could be, you know, any kind of work where you make him, blow you build him influence here now. Long old Gadali looks at the capacity, blow you also one woman. If not, I said building influence here. By you mean, you know, make him same kind of system, well, man is that make him, well, it's a folk giving 1,000 baht to one man, I let pay votes. No, that's not building influence, that's bribery. And you may not want to participate in bribery from bribery, and what be for a problem, low time, low election. But you look, so old man only go around, only 10 votes. One is a lemme, one vote low in there, but you say, wait, I'm 1,000, you come low for a player, but now you forget them, and then you're supposed to vote, let me go vote from him, yeah, we give you 1,000 lehem. So, but you look, so bribery, and you want something with any big one. So, we'll build him influence. Yes, it'll be good. They build him influence, you mean, say, either you mean, participate inside LOL, get a political party organization, or some inside LOL political party, you know, whether you may help out with them, or get a man, low side law, or get a how only look out them, or get a constituents, or get a, we can do that. So, but you may got all, you know, you got all special skills where you may got, you may build them influence to do that. You may build them influence too, through law. Look at the cultural work where you may make the community. Any good law, political party survey, from community, they may tell them out, not to be SMA, I'm still working with them, but I help them with a big one. So building influence, yeah, you know, meaning that you sacrifice them, what they play you for sexual favors, pay any true law, good cultural work where you make the community, well, the tell you survey, look survey, they have given you that capacity to use of a participate long leadership and decision making the future law help them but what to.
0: Thank you, Thomas. Thank you, Wishabe Kamblo, clarifying me since you meet in touch with something with a putum town or woman and let me get really understand the right way block about so you know come one later on will use me also want something where Shutum down all ketam.

0: Mina is for a song long black sisters with them title Mama Pacifica. I mean, nice for a song when we put some ends. La you mister and interview long the day. Back again, la BF Plumi, Julia Kasten, Bambai, Mistap, come now, Blake for you. You've been stopping Jemog the Franis program, English program throughout la you mister and shoulder radio van watsu. Motu not forget them of the selection, la music, more weather bulletin where you've been cut long the day, long afternoon, most same time. Local time limit to Lovanoa to me 2 more minutes. But final one time long 5 o'clock. 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Not forget them too, se bambay mistap leko you too after long update blow Bislama news. But mistap leko you with them next radio friend you Marina Welkalta. 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
0: 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Pamba Yumi took ahead with them the instrumental number. 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

BBC News Update with me, Jamie Brown. Parliament blown watu bambay lugluk long 28 bills everyone long upcoming extraordinary session long hem start long number 19 kasem 30 October manisya. Out long 28 bills ya so far Parliament he received finish complete version long 16 long olgeta bills ya. Extraordinary session ya hemi first one long iaya 2026 we speaker plong parliament Stephen Felix ising out them fulem request plong prime minister Chotham Nabat plong parliament iluglung samnong geta changes we government is the propose them long normal practice by list plong names plong geta bills ya by made available long website plong parliament of Vanuatu before session is start plong public is have access them 12 more days no more start before extraordinary session plong parliament is start Hemi 27 days now since sinking incident plong MV Matui vessel we look him over 30 people only still missing yet. Mo fula plong get the families only still stab grieved full him issue yam. Pea padlong yem ya ikatol authorities only stab work plong ensure him sally find main cause plong incident yam. Long one interview with them, VBDC News, leader of long opposition, Ishmael Kalsakau, Italem say government, mol authority concern, polymers find them cause, ariap, mo holem all people, we accountable. Kalsakau ikuhit, pong talem say decision, plong Prime Minister Nabat, plong remove from Vanuatu Maritime Safety, iku underneath long office plong hem, by ino save solve them issue ya, polymers work together, mo quick time, plong give him assurance, iku long all families, well, it directly affected long incident ya. After we two woman only look one idea long Fiji, we bring him a local fender together, plong salem all product, plong get along every end long manis, group long all young fella, he take him semak ting ting ya, mo make him come through long port film. Over 50 local fenders only come together long last Sunday, long first no pop-up market long port filler, where them all fenders will it tell him see event ya, it been one big fella success. One simple thing we start one group long friend, he bring him up only for Chinese, plong local business long port film. Long time long El Nino, he got Chinese too long expect them. One name will you call him localized heavy rainfall, whereby rain long some place no more. He got full of confusion, more full of people only question him how now. He got big fla rain long last weekend, no matter where country is that long period long El Nino. Lecture from National University from Vanuatu, most same time local weather expert Robson Tingorna, him tell him talk to ya, tell him explain him, big flood rain we been happen in a long time. Him tell him say no matter long weather disturbance ya, over long weekend, people must go ahead from listen long advice, warning more awareness from El Nino, well authority concern, he stop put him out. Work plong one security officer long forehead plong one school em important to mass from him make him all picking in he feel home plong save learn enforce him all school rule more response long all emergency emi talk talk plong one long time security officer long one school long port filler VBDC news historian with him security officer ya John Ishmael when him tell him say plan de picking in he time only wear him uniform plong go school only no stop go long school mo work plong him emi important long all time all same. More information on site plong weather, got partly cloudy, kasem cloudy condition. He stop over long all get a group, with them Chinese plong isolated showers moraine, over long part plong north mo central island. Light moderate kasem fresh east southeast wind, plong over long group. Maximum temperature plong today been stop long 25 degrees Celsius down south, kasem 30 degrees and up long north. Weather forecast long Sulwara, got southeast wind plong 16 kasem 20 knots, with a moderate kasem rough seas plong 2 meter high over long northern mo central island. While southeasterly winds plong 11 kasem 15 knots, with them light kasem moderate seas, with kasem 1.5 meter high east up long southern part plong country. More them information low weather now, carry me come to end plong VBDC news update with me, Jamie Brown.

0: 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Tok tok ya, ikamu polis traffic control section, Longboat Villa.
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2: 18 minutes emilu sum 5 o'clock lo Radio Vanuatu when good for Wednesday afternoon long you listening ham me marino alkaltak Radio Voice me stabut emirong studio this time after long olgita update long olgita news me talem thank you long Jamie Brown we mi save kam cover map olgita update long olgita news play you me lo today sava ubambai full bulletin long hem emi save kam out long 6 o'clock. Na yapa pa imi tu kamplong harem update information lo side blue weather folem update information we Vanuatu meteorology with them hydrological services department de me give him out long 5 o'clock today Wednesday number 7 day blue manis October 2026 look throughout the country long northern island blong yumi long country kasem long south pamba yumi expect them blue savekat planted cloud out emi stop overlo sky with them possibility blow rain emi save fall down one time overlo north mo central island blow yumi time ikat Chinese to blow rain emi save fall down long all kita narfla place mo Bombay save kat thunderstorm long today night ikat light kasi moderate fresh east southeasterly wind emi blow minimum temperature blow today night emi range long 19 degrees Celsius low south mo 25 degrees Celsius long north maximum temperature plong day plong tomorrow bamba yumi expect them plong emi save kwand up kasem long 26 degrees Celsius low southern province plong yumi long tafia bamba 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

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Emmy, 5:30. Welcome, long all get our last load, long all service message, more announcement, long you me today, long server. Me cut with me one for appropriate notice, long survey give them out, more Emmy stop long English language. Late, Constant Georges of Pulupari, 27 Lord Joseph Tomo Numea, New Caledonia, died on the 3rd of July 2023. Mrs. Patricia Marie-Paul Constant is applying for the administration of his probate. This means the right to distribute late Constant Georges properties. Anyone who is opposed to the administration being granted to Mrs. Patricia Marie-Paul Constant must file a response in the Supreme Court before 28 days after the last broadcast of this message. If no one does this, the court will give the right to Mrs. Patricia Marie-Paul Constant. Anyone who thinks they are entitled to any property of late Constant Georges or who thinks late Constant Georges owe the money should contact Molbali and Taiva Lawyers Limited at Luganville Santo on telephone 35378-35378. This notice is authorized by Molbali and Taiva Lawyers Limited. Again, with this probate notice in English, late Constant Georges of Pulupari, 27 Lord Joseph Tomo Numea, New Caledonia, died on the 3rd of July 2023. Mrs. Patricia Marie-Paul Constant is applying for the administration of his probate. This means the right to distribute late Constant Georges properties. Anyone who is opposed to the administration being granted to Mrs. Patricia Marie-Paul Constant must file a response in the Supreme Court before 28 days after the last broadcast of this message. If no one does this, the court will give the right to Mrs. Patricia Marie-Paul Constant. Anyone who thinks they are entitled to any property of late Constant Georges or who thinks late Constant Georges owe the money should contact Molbali and Taiva Lawyers Limited at Luganville Santo on telephone 35378-35378. This notice is authorized by Molbali and Taiva Lawyers Limited. More with them probate notice here now. I mean, take a minute to blong end them all get our last load, blong all service message, more announcement. Me Marino Alcaltak. Thank you to much long company plong you. Monarfla load plong all get a message. Mon announcement dolsem. Bamba you serve a full empack again. 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

Ok, Rios, Blonio Caledonia, Atem lead focal blong Edouard Wamejo Gulan. Title blo song you harem akomelan inside lo selection blong ol kita music after long ol kita last flow load blong ol kita service message mo announcement blo yumi long today long server 6 o'clock full bulletin blong ol kita radio news follow mo tem long 6:30 yumi kad discussion lo side blo climate change with them Joanna Bulacan kasem long 7:30 lo today night 7:30 hemi voice long north long Torba province with them Mika Albi after long hem kasem long 8 o'clock pambay yumi kat emi documentary program long Vanuatu focus lo tekem yumi to kasem long 8:30 lo today night time yumi kat emi voice long Malampa province with them Robson Ruru by me focus long try weather by me stop long island long molecular ambrem mopama nauya after long program long voice long malampa 9 o'clock full bulletin long all get the radio news kasem long 9:30 night devotion before station and me close down 10 o'clock lo today night when I'm radio Vanuatu me kat blo save take him with him you blo save educate him inform him mol kita original selection blong music blong save entertain him you.

Now you promise, finish on kissing me back. 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

woman only sing out them hem Monique Seka one long all get the popular song sing all the world with them CMO mo bala title blue song you had him mo blong finally take him you me too blue meet him news bulletin blue today sava mmi voice long all get the group Savage Garden.

0: BBC News Bulletin with me, Jamie Brown. Ambai constituency emikat now ya one new member plong parliament where me Howard Aru plong Vanuatu party by me taking place plong late former MP John Steele Taringwetu. Electoral office emi make him declaration ya long today afternoon.
1: Howard Aru is declared as the winning candidate of the Ambai constituency to fill in the vacant seat in parliament. The order commences on the day in which it is made. We have it today, 7 October 2026.
0: Long same time, we got declaration to Plong Nyuvla Councillor, Plong Panama Province, Wemi Dixon Mala, Plong RDP.

0: Egal, Schulabbruch, man kann auch mal in die Kommune werden und man kann auch noch unter die Kriegwollen von Medien, wo ich mich sage, in den Dekom organisieren. Ich werde ja.
1: Let me quick to tell him thank you, long turbo provincial government, long amount where only serve help, long him to watch him public service day.
0: Our government, thank you, long secretary general, long province, where the president, where the more the councillors, our government, our long state programs, only serve given to the amount of 12 million.
1: Finally, Secretary General Long Turba Provincial Government Council Albert Radley, I tell him thank you Long Government Long Chusum Turba Olsem Host Province Long Public Service Day 2026.
2: That me serve that government let me take a decision lo you must come lo you me host them this Public Service Day Long Turba Province. Government finally maybe decides that this may be the last one. If this is the last one, then Turba you be so lucky.
1: After long speeches, Deputy Prime Minister with the delegation long him, only visiting all different booths, long ministries, all NGO. Mika Albi, FBTC News, Turba.
3: Long semak storian, motelava, I change speak one, for them preparation, long public service day, Tam government karam service iko kasem people plong Turba province. Long speech plong secretary general plong Turba province Albert Radley italem semi first time all house long island ya holy well prepare plong welcome him all guests towards public service day.
2: This public service day am the first ever from all every past events where it have happened in Turba province community am host them every events here. But public service day, and me come, lotalem se no, but all homestays, all one households, only develop them all homestays, and by only host. Honorable Acting Prime Minister, initiative here, by me use some water for quite a number of homes, and me transform them homes, plomivla. And me make them all homes, me no save talem Hamas, but suppose you got chance to look, move around. But you look at a lot of new houses. Sanitation it change. People only try and base, blow change them, blow ready, blow host them, you me where you missed up come. Also department blow tourism, where you support them, you me blow give him some standards. Thank you too much. Me will I try hard, sweat from all standard there, but at the end, and me also improve them standard, blow living, blow motalava.
3: Hemi encourage him to people blong Turba province, more especially people blong Motalava, blong make him sure say 3-day event ya, only must visit him every booth, blong karem information. Mr. Radley, me announce him to say long today, bali launch him corporate plan blong Turba province, blong 2026, kasem 2030.
2: Corporate plan blong Turba province, whereby you me launch him today, me will like at one vision statement. 2026 to 2030, and be one them read him. You listen very carefully from him here now. But you let Colania with him, you go walk with him, and by you come back. Let me read all them vision statement, the corporate plan or development plan 2026 to 2030. Let me say a connected, resilient, and inclusive Turba where in isolation is not overcome. Through sustainable infrastructure, equitable access to services, and empowered communities, driving balanced development and safeguarding our unique environment and culture. A Miami vision statement, the corporate plan 2026 to 2030.
3: Hemi voice plong Secretary General plong Turba Province, Albert Radley. Public Land Transport Association, Hemino Awe long proposed pass fare blong Luganville. FBTC report along Luganville, Sabrina Furubravu, Ikatmo report long Hemia.
4: Chief Executive Officer of Public Land Transport Association, PLTA, Reginald Tapi, Hemitalem C, Office blong PLTA, Hemino Awe long proposed pass fare blong Luganville, waste up quarantine on social media.

0: media. Mr. Tapi Hemitalem say pass fair, emi no karem approval from Public Land Transport Authority.
1: Lo talemat lo public lo Luganville say pass fair where some people lo butumat lo Luganville, the people is at them pass fair hem, emi no karem approval lo Public Land Transport Authority. Emi nim say pass fair, emi no legal, emi tabu lo pass driver li tachemol pasenza for them all pass fair where li butum.
0: Mr. Tapi Hemitalem says San Maluken Land Transport Association has PLTA, emino awe long new villa pass fair, pay cut one shop mission, we start with the Mulketa.
1: One way me Karem Lolketa law, San Maluken Land Transport Association say, you got one shop mission, we start with the Mulketa, we by only mascot me come lo boat and he came approval it. Kasem Naya approval in Nokatiet. More obviously, PLT, and Mr. Vasquez, people lo well put him out on pass fair schedule here. Lol bus lol get a Luganville, or only caramot or even a pass fair will put him out there. More only not such in public land or Luganville.
0: Mr. Tapi, he me confirm him on VPTC News say increase from pass fair on port filler, emi legal from port, he me approve him. Mr. Tapi Hemitalem say office from PLTA, but he me work close up with them SPLTA, mo police traffic unit long Luganville, plo make him sure say all pass all in a church and people with them new la pass first schedule, mo wait long approval long PLTA board. Sabrina Vro Paravo, VPTC News, Luganville.
2: Molong Education Fonatu Institute of Technology of VIT is ready from Fonatu National Skills Competition 2026, more international friendly skills competition with the theme celebrating skills, inspiring excellence. Long eventual electrical engineering student Palishwem Save Plongulketa, long all work, olsem electrical installation, industrial control, safety mo solar technology. Competition ya by stop long 20 kasem 22 October long a pauto hall mo VIT emalong port fila. All narafala skills we by stop inside hemi joinery, plumbing mo automotive. News inside long region, all underwater expert olitalem say deep sea mining long Pacific is have got peak flag cost mo ino clear yet suppose business ya by save make a profit. All mining company only want them find them all mineral all same nickel, cobalt, copper, more manganese, long all noodle will start plenty kilometer underneath long soil water. People expert little them same mining long all deep place he had to mass from big flood pressure, cold water more technical problem. To eat demand block some mineral stop Chinese from all electrical vehicle battery all stop using all narafala technology. Some experts believe the technology become good more mining ya is have a work long future. Pol narafala oli fried se industry ya is have lusum plan de money plong oli investa. NFP more SOD Telpa oli toga against some Prime Minister Sitifeni Rapuka from emi want them hurry up process plong constitutional reform or referendum. Rapuka announce him finish se referendum by come up long 9 December. Pel coalition partner oli talem say we must respect them law mo give him time long all people plong save look mo tok long a draft constitution. NFP leader Piman Braza di talem say referendum process ino must hurry up mo decision long constitution it must come after well people oli got time plong understand them. Fiji is ready too from one general election we must come up before number 6 February. Long sports international news Lionel Messi talem tata long Chelsea plong Argentina pemino talem tata all same one ordinary player hemi loko feel all same one true legend with them one call motu assist plong help him Argentina e winning penin long 3-0 long last match plong him with them national team. More information aside plong weather today long afternoon it got partly cloudy. Kasem cloudy condition is tap over long will get a group with them Chinese plong isolated showers moraine over long part plong north mo central island. Light moderate kasem fresh east southeast wind blow over long group. Maximum temperature plong today been stop long 25 degrees mo 30 degrees. With a forecast plong sulwara you got southeast wind plong 16 kasem 20 knots with a moderate kasem rough seas plong 2 meter high over long northern mo central islands. While southeasterly wind blowing 11, kasem 50 knots, with them light, kasem moderate seas, with kasem 1.5 meter high, east up long part, lo southern part blong country. More information lo weather now, we carry me gamlo end blong Phoebe DC News Bulletin with me, Jamie Brown.

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0: Okay, okay, squad. 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
0: Bi ale kolem, kolem, ne, ya?
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1: Heme emi olketa general key message blong volcano, we yumi masave, blong stop safe all time, long time blong eruption, blong volcano. Yumi we yumi live close up long olketa volcano round low ground, mo underneath salt water, I masave kut olketa key message. Key message number one, masave olketa danger, more warning sign, blong volcano blowing you. 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Olketa changes olsem assist blow volcano e fall down, or leave kakai lokaren mokrasi try, or loud noise long volcano, earthquake, landslide, smell blong cas blong volcano. Any nara changes where you look em. Key message number two. Lanem mo take part long early warning system blow volcano blong you. Masabe map blow danger blong volcano. More danger area blong volcano. All get a danger long house blong you, bless blong walk, school more long community blue. Karamo latest volcano update where VMGD emi stop giving out long all end blong every manis. Key message number three. Mas sabe all nara danger where volcano eruption is sabe make em. Volcano eruption e make em earthquake, flash flooding, blong sopmat, landslide, thunder, mo tsunami. 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Key message number four. Karamout assist long roof blong house. Make him sure say house blong you hemi strong, moba hemi no fall down, easy suppose assist e pile up blong hem. Time blow eruption, stop inside long house blong you, mo no expose long assist blong volcano. 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Moko outside hurry up, suppose house by emi save fall down. 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Key message number five. 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From all kata small assist hemi danger blong health blong you, mo all pignini blong you. 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All get a supply all sem mask blong plokem dust, plastic wrap lo cover bubble electronic something, mo karam out torch light mo radio blong you. 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
6: Time bring you me to join in Pislama program blong today. More long youth climate conference we him been stop long put villa. All participants only look to lo importance blo understand him climate change lo context blo Vanuatu. Dr. Charles Pierce, hemi one lol geta presenters lo time blo conference, mo hemi share him insights blo hemi lo climate change impact, mo importance blo building survey blo ol yang fala. Hemi also story and lo how climate change hemi stop affecting Vanuatu and why all young fellow only need lo stop inform or prepare lo response lo challenges ya. Mika Chinese lo misave story and with them hem after long conference.

0: Thank you to my Dr. Charles Pierce. I'm good. Plus, I've got you. Lo pot fill along week. Today you've been making one presentation long site for climate change. More all young fella we all can part lo program ya lo iya ya. You serve a story and leave me from one hemi important blo all you to understand him climate change lo context blo country bring you me.
1: From hemi life blog or getter. One hemi been trying explain him. Joanna, hemi say what him climate change hemi mean him. In fact, we've had a bit talk about rise long temperature come on up more. In fact, long Vanuatu over long plenty year amount long rainfall he stop go down. Now to fill something, yeah, hemi affect him full up something, especially long side long all the species long plant more animal where some now only no more got. You know, just for man, he kill him or get her. Hemi from where he hot to us or he dry to us. Or sometimes from cyclone, he causing damage, especially long all kakai, belong you me. Well, he got security long kakai, where hemi one big fella issue, belong you me, long Vanuatu. You me got strong or extreme cyclone where he come, where he take him out, pull up kakai. More time where temperature blong world hemi come more high, you may expect him say more cyclone, more severe, more strong cyclone hemi come. Okay, I think all the same way minister today hemi touch him future blong you me, hemi affect him every side blong life blong you me. Family life, more kakai, more education, more health, more traditional savvy, more culture is affected from you be using plenty something long environment where by all severe weather by him we cut him out. But raw long youth or get it, he must stand up strong from first of all he got energy long. Move him community, blong take him some action, blong down him effect, blong climate change. More, remember, or get a by stop long future. Me fella, or old fella, you know more got, but or get a got. And then or get a got picking any. So you me must make sure, say, youth blong you me, he stand up strong. We look today long conference, wow. You look evidence. How will he talk more confidence long or getter? Me hope say confidence where all he show him today, all he no lose him. All he go ahead, go back long community, more help him community and become more resilient, he stand up strong long climate change.
0: After we conference him he been stop low 3 day. When him know him he look blue or hope you especially lol geta welcome participate lo program pambai wanem no li carry out lo edition priumilo iya especially with the mola agendas we hemi been come out at planted discussions we hemi blow equip him or give him more save lol geta wanem no you hope se pambai oli carry out outlook conference eco back lo 11 community we oli come long him
1: energy blong moving community. Long take him some fella step long alongside you got to something long side long climate change. One hemi you may call him mitigation, where hemi mean him you try him down him or something where he cause him climate change. For example, all industry or fashion long make him or something where he put him carbon dioxide long atmosphere. You may got all rubbish tip where only put in one gas named Rohim methane. Mohemia now hemi add him up effect long carbon dioxide will make him temperature he more warm. So him here mitigation, but especially adaptation where him you look long all impact or you take him step from downing or impact. One, for example, Hemi Yumi must look long away, blom, making security, blom kakai, Hemi come on top. Or action, blom, community, blom, planting new fella kind crop, where early enough, blom, face him, or severe cyclone, more weather, more learning, more new fella technique, blom, only got kakai all time.
0: Lo afternoon ye, you may been cut one important signing we have taken place between Minister for Climate Change more UNICEF and he may one petition we all get the youth only put them together ma present him colo minister. Lo ting ting blue you think se from one declaration or same he may important.
1: Yes, the declaration, yeah. He may belong asking government. Long taking more action, more involving all young fella, long decision making alongside long climate change. In other words, using power, more energy, long youth, long taking more action, where savvy lift him up life, long you me, long face, long all problem, where he stop finish, sea level, he stop rise up, more. Coral reef, he stop lose more full up now for something where stop happen. But youth, he must lead him community. And statement, yeah, him he promise, blong all youth, blong make him here, blong take him action, but only need him support, blong government.
0: Thank you to Master Charles Pierce, plus a historian with him, you mean side law climate change program, blowing you mean, you hope say, with the presentation where you've been making today, all young fella, all get a willing participate inside law program, only karma plante, save along him. Discussion here, hemi part blow big fella focus, blow conference where hemi take him to get a more stakeholders, blow. Only have exploring links between climate change, more mental health, or same big flatting thing or theme we edition blow youth climate conference. Have been focused long him.

0: beauty blong country blong yumi, and me one responsibility where yumi everyone is sharem, blong keeping beloved country blong yumi, and me clean, where hemi healthy all time. Country blong yumi, and me not just one destination no more, and me way blong life. From all crystal clear water where me full up long marine life, you cook us all green grass, all tree, all plants, more all life hillside, where all reach long on good fly entertainment, where all time hemi stop come long on sing out long on beautiful tropical pitching. Every situation long on good fly resource where you meet, yeah? Only talk long harmony between nature and more community. Yet, no matter lo plant the natural resources where you may got, you may still face more challenges. Pollution him stop treating him all oceans where you may. Plant the time him stop looking all rubbish, only stop all about long all streets, more all parks long all area long town where you may. Fasin long no stop cut responsibility long all waste, or dirty where money stop tambe all about long all villages, along all towns blong yumi, is the damaging good environment blong yumi. Blong cut one clean, more healthy future, yumi everyone in need blong act, long collective action through long community-driven initiative, individual commitments, more cut one sustainable practice, blong take more responsibility blong recycling, more composing, blong promote them eco-friendly transportation. Every small action of them might have contributed to long one powerful movement towards how long preserve natural beauty woman by him so in true meaning long name ya untouched paradise. Together by you must have created one legacy for future generation whereby all this have inherited one fun what we have more vibrant, more successfully developing all them today, to ensure the paradise ya, by him remain origin, more him stop pure, long generation we have to come.
1: So today have final day blo conference of youth we have taken place, lo put villa now. Missy town lo place ya, with him win up lo competition we have come blo and them day three blo conference ya. Pampai mi giving time lehem pampai hemi introduce him lo program giumi.
2: Perfect, ya. Mi nembroni Jessie Anuensi, mi biblo malekola. Mo mi one student lo fi ID webi tingel. This is the risk management certificate for. Okay, project lo mi lemi mi wogle. Hemi vitsits mangrove seedlings. This is mangrove seedlings hemi lo. Vitsits hemi lo malekola. And why me to some mangrove? Mangrove have you one unique via, one unique sun, one unique plant way. Imi someday you start ting ting town them. So mangrove have you one unique clue way. Having me can plant something else together. So having me also one big defense. Will be you coastline view, coastal communities. Will time those strong waves, and also having me help to absorb them. Toticas, yeah, CO2, carbon dioxide. So, hemi, 1 hectare of mangrove, hemi, approximately, absorbem 6 to 8 tons of carbon dioxide per hectare of mangroves. And also, hemi, help, hemi, mangroves, hemi, one place where, all marine creatures, sali, make a breeding glogatal of saligam, lemel, explogatal of place, yeah, now. So, lo place we got mangrove space, we go find a different kind of marine creatures, we have finally used from that. We are passionate about climate change, and we want to help them, community, help mitigate, more adapt, low impacts for climate change, where sea level rise may really affect them, community, and community, we start lemnaya, we listen to the community, we basically listen from, we become start, mami blo mi blo lisit tadi blo mi blo notes malekula be mi vla li blo lisit so mi look civil the sea level rise am sta affect them all blo vi all angle blo mi living blo mi vla sometime so lo da mi killing world blo houses blo mi vla so mi want the help blo mi make one difference lo community help lo mi some help them community and then we take it more adapt all impacts for climate change. Yes, thank you.
1: Tawen wiyu story anul semia, yuminin senaya lo litslitsia, si level rai semi hemi affect emple sa finis ya.
2: Exacti, finis ilimanda. 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
1: So tete mi are mo li mention em small se I think work yeah you stop make em finish ya
2: mimi stop apply ming one m one idea when mimi stop work lem na ya we been teach lo same idea lo fila and mi wonder ko pat make em that you do me busy lo work and school room mean even apply like for my bed mi se de ko pat go totally go through land
1: suppose we you manage block around one grant you think say pambai work ya hemi take one minute pambai hemi length suppose we have like decide plo actually karamat work ya pambai hemi take how long is it 10 meter plo planting we pambai flame because we have story and small
2: okay so bu karamat work ya mimi doctor for the parents from about and they say okay you make them you do him but mangroves anyone sit train plo yemi ka anika this is the plan got roots hemi take 6 to 12 months let me got cross globe polyplant so Iti beno ko lang mando sulo sa libigina ko li ready blow. 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
1: Chesiani, titi you na you stop all same wina blow, pichu hem i bin take a place titi. 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
2: Usan blot halem? 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Eh pa ni really proud to what I did.
1: You tell about say you want student plo VIT. Time where you harem se lo yaya bamba yo mi kata tete edition blem. Suppose you save sharem interest pliu. One him now you been hopes the time you can participate lo conference mamba you carry out lo conference yeah.
2: Okay ni participate lo conference lo talent but 3 days here Milan and full up something you know say about climate change lo but about mental health maybe so but then I say you want to know more so mean carry change you know say me no more but for others you must learn to accept things and you accept them also only because there's many opportunities out there
1: If you serve send them one message, you call all decision makers, please meet it. You may look in presence for Minister of Climate Change, Honorable Ralph Regenvan, who may come. You may get a signing blow petition with him taking place. If you serve send them one message, you call all decision makers, all youth climate concerns, please me, mental health. What am I going to you tell them?
2: The Palina thing, all of you. Our voices matters.
1: Mm-hmm.
2: They must consider our voices, our ideas, because we can help the negative. And
1: thank you, Thomas. Plus, I've got you inside the program. I'm going to stop end them story and blow today. Last question, blow me. You stop also one young fella. You come join in plant another fella. Young fella throughout the Vanuatu will come participate inside the program. Yeah. Mr. Vese, got more young fella out there. We only know Kachanis. Probably, Sabe, come join him conference or same. You may also got all young fella where one program or same when we stop come out. You got all workshop or stop come out. You got all awareness or training stop come out. Be only know thing strong. Probably, Sabe, participate. One of them, one advice or message where you want them giving me call all get
2: Was you looking at something, any something on Facebook, social media, or anything out there concerning youth activities, please take serious responsibilities to be part of them. Because it helps us. And you said that you come to one program with youth, you said you help them all elder dito, on pignini, on children, on pignini, age 5 upwards, local communities. In a say, help them. So with me, what I can from this, I believe in myself that I can help my people in the community. Local obligation, or whenever I stop posting more about that, please, you can apply. You know, look down there. But you apply, you saw anyone difference.

Welcome Long Vanuatu. And here me good for life lo one island Long Vanuatu. I got all kakai oli krolo Karen, all sweet music long mandres I play more time lo ren too is tap come colossal. Long time long rain, and up long sky, hemi all some one big wala nasara, way all cloud long Pacific, only come together lo hem. Water way hemi stab inside long all cloud, hemi come out long warm pool, more all trade wind, only karam all cloud ya I come together. Office flow medio, hemi column cloud nasara ya, say South Pacific convention zone. Cloud Nasara hemi stab move throughout lo 1 year more I make him all season long weather long yumi lo Vanuatu all some dry season long yumi way hemi start long May kasem October more wet season way hemi cyclone season long yumi more hemi start long November ko kasem April every year. Way them kind weather long yumi ya I make him say hemi straight one time long all current blow yumi. Isabe karam kut wala kakai.

0: long samba la ia all trade winds orino strong nakem se warm pool long water mo cloud nasara and up long sky only move out lo Vanuatu kind weather ya obis long medio hemi kolem se El Nino hemi affectem pikuan live long yumi lo Vanuatu especially long wet season long yumi hemi minim se by that small rain no more is a fall down. By place is a way try to mass more sometime you may not get enough kaka.
1: All impact or no good side long El Nino long Vanuatu is a way stop long 1 year or you go more. After all something is a way go back long normal back again. But some other time El Nino is a way stop long time between 1 year long Vanuatu.
0: Long sam narvala ia, obisit long El Nino isabi haben. 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Long time long wan la nina, all trade winds polikam strong more cloud nasaraya hemi move long southwest direction towards Vanuatu. 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

Long time long la nina by isabi kat plenty heavy rain crown long old hill isabi fall down mo wata isabi sama anda enyam by isabi spoilem all road mo tamit sa mo infrastructure long yumi mo pula wata isabi mekem all takai way yumi planen iko no good pro iko steep. Obviously, long media here, Mr. Watson, more make them seasonal forecast or long pala look look, long side long rain, more dry season, long all money's way is to come. You have a listen long radio, block out more information, long all long pala look look, long climate, long Vanuatu. El Nino, Mola Nina, only no climate change, to a part long.

0: normal climate system blow, you mean long before finish he come. Climate change by Isawi Mekem say all rubbish time we hemi come we them el nino more la nina Isawi come strong more long future. All fashion way you mi sabe lanem blong adapt mo live we them kind climate blong you mi we I got all change lo hem I sabe help him you mi blong prepare from all no good side blong climate change long future. You sabe take him action time you stop karam all latest seasonal forecast or information we I come out long office blong medio.
1: You sabe use him all warning we them all information blong el nino we them la nina. Long Priverum community blue you, long time way is to come.

long world today, sun him in just one creation we him stop and up long space, long give him light. 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

0: Voice blong not radio program blong tete imituka Chinese blong follow up story and blong Knox Taleo Cookery Skills Advisor long Avonato Institute of Technology Bomi bin kat Chinese blong story and utem him time emi kibim update long cookery training where emi stop at deliverem ikolongolo woman blong motalava long week with training emi blong food safety more hygiene practice. More next one, Jimmy got watch on Colin, one teacher blong Katem Kenu, Long Island blong Motalava, where me been cut Chinese two blong historian with him, long week here, more him historian, low how him stop Katem Kenu. Him and out of la case who buy it, will I stop with him immediately. Now, first one, Jimmy got cookery skills advisor, long Avanatu Institute of Technology, Mr. Knox Taleo.
1: Yes, thank you to my officer, plus I got you, we buy interesting data. Yes, thank you for saying that you all a bit there. Plus, a little bit more about training where I give me a Pacific Australian skills. I can run with them all participants or all bank loss owner or all care or homestay owner where the island of Motalava. And a little bit more training where I'm starting going now. Yeah, the crown and me understands any one part of the preparation towards him public service day. So, a little bit of training where I'm starting going now. Yeah.
2: So, name me Knox Taleo. We may work on Pacific Australia skills. So, skills advisor. And if I come down to the Motor Lab, then if I run them training for cookery skills. So, Pacific Australia skills, I work with them Vanuatu Institute of Technology. And I use Vanuatu Institute of Technology now for all the time. I come, then if I run them training for cookery skills. Yeah. And inside the training block, cookery skills training, when you fly, we go through the plant something, and one of first something we play go through them, and inside the food safety, more hygiene inside the one kitchen, and MM you help them on the participant room, where on kota only kato visitor will come stop with them on kota, no time block PSC thing. So training, yeah, we play create them, and we play prepare them all homestays, prepare them all. All catering groups, prepare them all stall owners, Elizabeth 7 Kakai, BSC Day, if you all visitors, all government workers, the one way we have it safe, you know, make them say, when you come block Kakai Kakai, but you know, have a sick. So, some time, first, something of Black Control, maybe the side of safety and hygiene, and then Black Control will different standards where Okotali must follow him, to ensure them that I'm only preparing Kakai, Kakai, and me safe, blow. Or man, we have to cut down on the cycle here. We like to run plant something. We like to talk about all different, all good examples for all hygiene procedures. And we like to go through too all poor hygiene procedures or poor hygiene practices. More consequence for him, because you know follow. After all, mama, we come to understand him. Say, we can cut some practice. We like to start making we know stress or naya and dilemmas. Trample adjust them if la follow money and let us stop learning naya. And the man we build on, you practical with me as well. Time only couple of megam practical and level in place of assess them on Katana. Say, when we believe we talk about them in class, so you make it happen or no. And lot time allow, but we will look. Practical more training, I'm willing to call some Satala finish for PSC day. More employee hamper, time you play finish for our moments of a certificate. One of something we play talk about them inside the site of poor hygiene practices and the site low temperature. So inside the kitchen, it's very important that I'm cooking kagai, that I'm serving the local guest to me, kagai must hot to call all guests. And that I'm serving kagai with warm or cold call. And that I'm not sure if I'm causing all guests to only sick low hem. So through all the training, I'm not sure if I'm cooking kagai, I'm serving kagai, kagai must hot to call. More time only want them store them kakai, make sure the kakai must go inside the freezer or fridge with the problem and in straight more cold, you know, encourage more bacteria to grow. There is something too, we talk about him in the cycle of poor hygiene practices and in the hand washing. So, suppose only wash them hand water regularly, time only prepare them kakai, but money with the kakai is a bit sick. So, the cycle of good for standard preparation is start off first with the new one. So we go through together. So personal hygiene is very, very important. So that you want them cool. Must have one clean clothes. Must wear an apron, wear a hairnet to protect them. Kakai lo you. εμένα ο μαμά όλοι λένε μου τέτε αυτά μη βλάει κοτρούλο χάου όλοι σαφε τα μόνοι σαφε πέραν καγάι βλόκατα όλοι μας σε πρέτε μόλ καγάι να μας μίξει μόλ καγάι του γέτα from the same ones 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
2: 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One way where we clean, we follow hygiene procedures, more we use some plant or local kakai plini available, more resources plini available, more the lava, more torpa.
1: Thank you, Mas. Lastly, I think it's, I understand that the time is first day, so it is first day yet. What am I now observation for you, Lol? Lol, what's it been? You look, say, feedback, you also, them only tremble, pick him up some point, we tremble, living with him, okay?
2: Yes. One of main feedback for me, all participants will come attend them training to today. I mean, only got full of questions, we only interested to only save and supply him. And plant a lot of questions, I mean, to do with them hygiene, no site all different practice, we have to make them, no site to use how is a way, use some local kakai blocker, how is a cuckoo, more fish. I mean, I'm like in control of today. You got one range of participants will start with them, you will have training. You may got the water, will be part of catering group, you may got the water, will be. Look at them one or two visitors with the homestay, all that. You make a tokota where you run more stalls, you make a tokota where you run more bungalows, you make a tokota where you walk some more cooks inside the one bungalow. So, you got one wide range of participants where you come attend them training, you mean local career skills. Training, I go to help them on my own. And training, I go beyond PSCT, so it was about PSCT. All skills, more knowledge, well, mama, all the caramba, so strengthen them all the time, or give them all the confidence, bro. Only have a pursue more or something too, so you want to make a one catering group, bro, get that, or you want to cut one small restaurant, bro, get or improve more, kakai will stop serving all families, bro, get that, the training up, help them, bro, at least only take one step, bro, upgrade them lives, bro, get that as well. Not just the infrastructure, bro, one homes, bro, get that.
0: Mola Swan Jimikat Watson Colin, one long time teacher blong kinu cutting long motelava.
3: First of all, suppose blue and one them cut them one canoe. I'm suppose me select them say, okay, would you now have me good low one canoe? Something me come me town name, before me town name, you must look. 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When you put them for it blem, hemi quant up. When behind blem too, hemi must quant up from say. Suppose when you face him solo water. Sulota, by for it blame na sabi take what I na sabi ko inside from for it blame pa sa panta mo behind blame to pa sa panta mo to suppose when you walk him out behind mo for it finish wani tapo buti stop down suppose was you got full friend lo only sabi tanim straight pois sinim good wood you good wani friend na pa help me plan to line liberate him Kenulo, position we backside plan plus rota mo. 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Kung kung sa mitole sa itanim kenulos. Suppose we minokat friend, by me one more, by try best. 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him out good itikim ni mas make sure se kenu ani mas ani mas long one blem my for it blem ni mas take him good no for it long one from my for it long one ben make him kenu speed suppose for it me shot ben make him se kenu is a run slow no make him se suppose kenu ami long one by him save speed suppose when you cut him kakai far away by kenu he must speed suppose kenu slow by spending time too much lo kenu yes ima now simple kenu he must speed no make him say lo fast him he must fast him strong too tamo him complete him he must make sure se kenu he must tintin lo he must light he must heavy ale he must fast him he must fast him strong no time we follow me for some solo tap so you know Mr. Strong play me say come on yes I think na now how play must make him can you have me complete
1: just strong a bit no experience for you I think say me take him Hamas day or Hamas week please we complete him one canoe lot experience for you or someone all la where you cut them canoe plan the yes finish
3: sema before we no ka change yet and me start and we akis no more ma by take him week it depend lo kinu spos we small kenu me time when before and me start karlo ka akis no more or small kenu ale tim by take him 3 day but lo me finish him pe before la kenu at by take him more than 1 week it depend lo strong wutu spos support by I think by 1 week we completing way no catch so yet get time we catch so now we can say one day we shall finish him from we shall have light flow me carry me go home and then we shall plan him next day flow complete him inside and that is possible 2-3 days also me fast him now suppose we walk with him change so more electric plane yes.
1: Thank you, Tomas. So, also one teacher where you one teacher block at him. So, you think say you clad blow pass him as save blow katem kuno ikolol generation or young people blow tete. You think say you clad blow him?
3: Oh yes, we want him to mas say by walk block at him. Kuno him go on iko go hit suppose when me finish your blab blow me finish block at him kuno. 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
1: Thank you too much. So, you think say you've like Hamas yet, where you've like stop alive yet, where you've like cut, you still cut idea of locating Kunuya, you will lose Molalan?
3: Okay, lose Molalan, I think, maybe I will fall a little bit or see my finish. All probably will first time, Lumi, one enemy cut stroke finish, make him say, I mean, no more cut, you got two, where you no more stop, one them cut him. We want no more yet. All even kasihan all even stop cut. All no more stop cut. We no sabi one name now we put the name all get up. We stop worry more. We stop thinking say you must cut one plus the help me blow. Make him all must cut access looking you back in.
1: So one message to you, na you save kiri mikol on especially young people where you try and block him save lol keta lo week ya more la rola 1-2 well is save kat save ya beli no stop use only no more use one message na you save encourage him all keta lo hem
3: kaya no ada ma en karitsimola yang yang pala wali stop se wali no mo lo tangun yule kat pali stop no no adem se kaya tomorrow iko wali mas kat on time lo ketap lo practicing ko even suppose we lulukuan wali stop katem kenu wali mas kam watch him or look look from me me before when me all for up me is that got them kenu let me not teach me but me stop look look no make him say me look sabe say how okay me must cut him all say be you know say one time no more me sabe no me he continue to me cut him one kenu me sabe say okay wrong plan me me must cut him all say back and next time me stop or say me stop lanem mistake plan me. So I'm stopping for it. Some all kita yang yang pala tete. You know, sete teno mo plo you look look at least stop. No, you must continue. Oh, every can you play by stop. Lanen mistake plo si ah first time you all sem. You must katem i next time all sem all sem all sem. No kaya na lo end time by you sabi katem mo can you way in good way. And you sabi speed mo and you sabi helping you lo fishing or. Look at the game or something far away. I think I'm now me stop on them. Encourage more young for life. Thank you.
0: 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I thank you, long follow up me, Vla, but you pass him on ice for a time.
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0: Emia olga the key message to earthquake you need to survey. Before the earthquake, number one, find a more strong place inside the house where you serve a hide lohem, let's say underneath the table or bed. Number two, practice him whenever you serve a make him the earthquake strike. Number three, prepare him house from earthquake. Put him all thing way heavy, or sharp, low floor or crown. Number four, collect them extra firewood, kakai, water, or put on one place where you serve access in quick time. The time blue earthquake. Suppose you stop inside the house, go underneath the bed or table, hold them tight because they crown, and you stop the move. Suppose you stop outside the house, go to one clear open space, and sit down the crown. After the earthquake, check if you want or family suppose you got injury. Remember, but you expect an aftershock blue earthquake. Make him sure as a cast a minor leak from his have a close on fire. Listen to radio all time, or follow Facebook page below VMGT to cast a clear message. Talk Savea, I come to the Department of Vanuatu Meteorology, and Geo Hazards Department.
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0: Welcome long you listening come long national radio blong yumi long Vanuatu radio Vanuatu mi klat lo wiki ablo yumi stop lo studio lo wiki ablo celebrate mo Luxavia work we pastor Keith Mala we emi stop with them yumi emi stop make em long Vanuatu. Welcome long studio pastor Mala. First time suppose you save talk about Wanem ia now you been born lohem or wanem place lo Vanuatu now you come out longhem.
1: Thank you, Marie Noel. First of all, thank you to mas we misaveka chance blo cam lo air blo yumi talk with them all family blo mi all throughout lo country we only save cat access blo hare yumi too. Mo too extended igolo region mo other parts blo world where all people will hear them save language play me, but all get they save understand them immediately this program where play interview. Thank you too much.
0: Doctor Kluyumi, lo side long life play you. One M Island now you come out lehem mo one M school now you been school lehem you come kasem lo today.
1: Thank you. Mimi come out Long Island blo ambay lo East ambay. Lo longana lo istambay third location in Milo Lavonda or Likolem Longana People Center, place where Father Waldalingi emi bin kam emi started pastoral ministry blohem. The same time emi started storian blo independence mi come out straight lo place here now. Mi born lo 1952 lo November 11, 1952. So this year, imi ronem pamba imi talem se 70 odd years now. Well, this year. So me stop. Me been educated lo village school no more long longana. Then go through lo primary school, and then lo time ya blo me after lo primary me suppose blo go lo Selwyn College. Be Papa Blomi Joe Mala, he been one strong businessman at one time. Then I had me pass away finish, and me decided, no, Baba, me no go school, lo Selwyn College, lo Solomon. So at that time, me decided, okay, Baba, me no continue with them further studies, but me doing something different, me by me look at them opportunity to work. Even to time, yeah, Papa, he got sheep, he got business, but me decide blow fence into other avenue blow find him life. So lot time now me advertisements only come out, me apply blow work lo British government. So lot time only accept me start them work lo 1969, me start work lo British government. Time to la colonial government si stop it lo 69 kasem 70s, 1974, me transfer go lo Malakula, me work under lo British Risk Agent at that time, lo Lakator CD2, me work under long Double Wilkins. Alvala Wilkins where me start them Lakatoro, and he me been laid to rest and only hide them body blame lo Lakatoro, and Wilkins Stadium he me named after him. So me been stop lo place here, and after time way independence you me start them all local government council systems lo me lo time here. In those days I got 11 local government councils. So me now me pioneer em Malagula local government council sem SG Blohem. And then me stop go, and then time where me later on me go into all provinces. So me lo time me out lo Lakatoro, me come lo Sheva lo 2 years no more, and then me go me work lo British Petroleum, one new company we call them Juhai, lo fulumable aircraft with them all fuel. Me manage them blow 3 years, and then me decide, you know, by good blow.

0: meeting. So apart from church activities involvement, Blomi, me one member Blo Area Council on Blo East Ambai too, me chairman Blo business committee Blo Council, and then Lo side Blo farming, me interest big one Lo farming, so me been work plante or same me farm and plante crops. And Naya, me involve me from where with them all different policies Blo government. Ambai Island focus Blo him. Lo this year 2025 me coco with them taro. So you want the major Lo one activity Lo one Lo do layer, you take him up. So me decide Blo take him up coco from where coco I me you know got too much work Blo him. So me decide to take him up coco, me planning 1,200 stamba cacao vinis. And then next September, by me September, increasing plants, he want up again.
1: With them activity, lo side blow farming, where you stop making lo island long, Ambai, now we are. How now activity, lo side blow volcano, I mean, stop affect them farming, blow you me, mo how now all get a assistant field officer Blo Yumi only stop help him Yumi Blo make him sure say Yumi continue long activity Blo Yumi no matter long natural disaster way Emi stop with him Yumi now ya tok long Emia Lo comparison Lo eruption Blo volcano Blo Yumi Lo Ambai back Lo year 2018. How now you've like been cope more one em now you've been losum more one em now you've been making blow save develop become kasem now yeah we you stop focus low side blow cocoa.
0: Yeah, or same Manaro volcano, hemi one active volcano, low history blow eruption blame, low getam boom boom story and well Italian hemi one in low 1800s and one time hemi been a big one. And then after that, me go down, me sleep for them until 2017. He got a big eruption, he been happen a lot time here. So, a lot time here, eruption, government, me decide, Mbamba, me will leave. So, me, a lot time here, a little time, say, area council, Blo me, Lo Ambai, Lo East Ambai, and by go Lo Maiwo, so me take him. 1,800 people, me will go to Maiwo. So me will stop, we close up 1 month, and then me will, after that, me will come back. And then Lo 2018, me arrive back again, le only move, say me will mass out back again, Lo look, Blo me say, suppose whole Ambai and by go to Maiwo, by me will give him problem, Lo all family, Lo Maiwo from population by 2 months. Eh? All services long way, you know, big one Blo accommodate them all needs Blo everyone. So me decide, me will plan to decide Lo go Lo on expense Blo me will go live in Santo. And then after Lo eruption is stop go down, me will stop come back long on expenses Blo me will when me will go Lo Santo. All kata wali bin go Lo Maiwo, government me bin take him back all kata go back long Ambai. Compare him with them this time, by me no mas forget say from where Vanuatu him been young long lot time from you know got enough information or data about Manara volcano, me will lay out there after where explosion here me been come out there and me kasem climax playing Venice here. So me will go after where something is up go down business. So time when me will go come back, me will lose some plan to something. Then me will have to start all over again. So after that time when me will come back, me will start all over again. Me will start Blo pick up. Then when you got eruption back again and race way your same category 3, you go ahead. When it happens, say, from something I'm by me will naya me will look him say no by me must accept him no more live with them, adjust them in me no

0: muhauna bambai mi mana cem lai blui mi. So, back again, lo this time, we last category 5 eruption or as fully fall down, e mi spole morgata partly lo south, south Sakao area, only been heavily affected from ash with them acid rain. But then, Olgeta too, Olgeta, you know, only no one to move out from Bali, move out, go where. So, as of that, he been cut one assessment team where live in DMO, he send them Olgeta come down, only make him assessment report, he come back to Villa Blow, only look one in Bombay happen. So, through lo Hemia, government, Hemi been give him 20 million or semi misave. Mivele when I'm telling people, thank you, lo government, lo Republic, lo Vanuatu, lo isave help me, vela blong assist him or get the affected area, blong deliver food and water, clean water, more sanitation and so on. But otherwise, me look lo social media, I got too much talk. Be you must accept then the fact that you country blame me you prone to disasters, hurricanes and volcanoes. So you must learn and live with them no more. So I think he may now time blow bamba you must ambay community. You accept them the fact that yeah manaro he may one active one live volcano. So me will I must live more as I say me will how number but me will live with them nature yeah. Yes. I think he may know me want them tell them from volcano. But in relation to all farming activities, no all normal life he may go on. People only stop going with them normal life in farming, livestock, all root crops and so on. Yes.
1: All right?
0: Yes, from eastern part. Lo this time, yeah, eastern part, you know, been affected no more. You know, got asphalt. Maybe like looking few drops, one all about, but you know, big one. So, you know, some you know, spoiling vegetation and even all farm, blow. People, you know, affected long area below east.
1: Now, what's well aside long water? How now you fly 7 water? Blow make him sure say everyone is have got safe drinking water around long area below you me long east where you fly live long Ambai.
0: Thank you. Lo side blow water you me lo eastern part from where lo past experience here, 2017 or 2018. Awareness he been made since it was something he haven't blocked come back. First thing that you will like, cover him up good old water storage, like tanks and wells. So time when it been happen, people only prepare Mulgata. So lo side blow water eastern part, him, you know, lo side blow water, you know, affect them all water source blow you me lo east. Except lo southern part no more. Or say Mitalem heavily involved now lo sorry lo Sakao area and you go along lo south further south or got they been affected long Hemia for that reason government me send them a lot of assistance go side lo water, food and sanitation.
1: Now, you me to talk to one em now, emi all get that achievement blue you lo side blow farming, what them lo side blow church mul get a narflo important work where you been making lo time long colonial government.
0: Thank you. I think time where me look back lo life lo me since time when me been go to school, come back, me been work. Pamba me tell them say me no regret anything. Me really enjoy my life for the fact that me making one wise decision that me no live until retiring age. Yeah? Me decide me must go back early as possible so that me have enjoy life. But same time me have invest low ground. Eh? from that particular region, and now me save enjoying life, so that life lo me stop yet now, even though me run them 74 years, but me still healthy, me still save go work locaren, more participate actively inside long all community involvements, church, more all kada other social activities for community. From no more me meeting say me make one right decision. So advice for me say, you just help play me very important. So look out good blow you long kakai blow you drink blow you sleep. You know over stressing you with them all work, and especially at this time say. From Bombay, one day, all secular jobs, one day by evening, yeah. So you might as well decide where you finish as early or same you serve him again, so that you start them one life, blue you fresh, long land, blue you, a small ground, blue me. Then Bombay, you serve enjoy life, low place, yeah. You make him own work, blue you, you know, serve stress from where. You know more, you on boss for you. Then, it's up for you now. Remember, help for me now, me paramount. Look at them good for you, kakai good, fresh kakai all time from the farm, and so on. So, soul water for me, stop. So, you enjoy life that way.
1: Pastor Keith Mala, lo life, all same you talent, but you miss have a facing plan, the challenge. And me come every day, through the family, through the friend, through lo every place where you may stop long him. How now you manage him all get a challenge here more? How now you work with him big man long make him sure say you go through lo life, I can kasem iya way me to stop talk.
0: Thank you. I think the answer to that question is or same country blame me one Christian country. You miss have a God no more him stumble blow life, him stumble blow every something. So, meaning that time when you become Christian, you not just take him Christian as one title or one name no more, but you live accordingly. When him all moral values and standards with Bible, him spell him out blow, you may live by, you may comply with them. From him, number by, you may have a live long. At the same time, you must have a manager. Challenge, wole mi wall of challenge, by you may live, by you may not have escaped him. Except that you must adjust him, you may adapt inside long situations so that you must have overcome him. And by overcoming those challenges and situations through the power of God no more. You no longer own ability, blame me, but through the power of God, no more, by serving again. Then you must learn to be, you know, you must happy all time, low life, so that himena me something. Then you focus, you lively, you must focus, live one day at a time, you completing one and where you want them again today, then tomorrow, what's next? You know, time long carry every something one time from when by history you stress out there. So you plan them good one livelihood or one money, 1 week, 1 year. Then you live by those guidelines where you set them up. Then all time also you tell them, you must make them God and me paramount lo livelihood me.
1: You talk about involvement blue you with them apostolic life ministry lo Vanuatu. And through the position where you hold him, become kasem lo today. One him development now, church been go through lo him, or how now church him is stop lo given lo people lo ambay through lo situation where only stop go through long him now, yeah.
0: Thank you, Mari. Ministry where me serve him God under lo him at this time, or same, by me tell him say, you may got law of the land, then you may must comply. Ministry, I may born and I may be operating. Law June number 7, 2026, I may 33 years I know one ministry we born long time, but me will like glad say me will like have be part of this Christian movement long country, and government he recognize me will from when me will been registered by law me will registered or some one religious organization. So this year me 33 years. Me will he looks at 33 years me will relate or look save say Jesus Christ am we him in born lo lifetime blame lo wolia 33 years after him he crucified so me will he look him say this year me one very very important year blow ministry from where me achieve him one milestone where me look him live example blow Jesus so celebration lo this year by him he big one, long every centers, every provinces, lo this year, blo makem, this fellow 33 years of ministry. So, me will emphasize him that, through long 33 years, you know, Jesus immediate blo pay him out, sin blo humanity. But at the same time, he promise him, when he go, he send him tambu spirit, blo, he help up blo him. So, me will emphasize him that, the fact that Lord, this year onwards, after Lord, June 2026, by me will emphasize more long Holy Spirit. From him now, he power of Lord Church. Him now, he power, he helper. Lord, every believer, it time we take him, me not take him or same one, but he must take him or same. Any one helper, any one friend, you rely on him. Blow him, you say, make him say, "Bamba, you believe accordingly." Also, moral values where church me require him on Bible. Me want them. So, lo note bargain we tell him say, "One him now help where church me make him at all these times from all disaster." Yeah. I think he also more narvala. Church organizations Luimi Lovanuatu, Imi held him Olgada morally, more spiritually, so that only have a cope, more adjust, more manage him. Or see this in by way of supply of food and sanitation, all that, me will you know, involve with him, but me will do him lo community aspect, lo him say. Neighbor blew you then when he sort lo one him then you assist lo place you know so I think he may now lo side belong all lo side all disasters not only from volcano but all other disasters like hurricanes where he been passed long past you may take him ting and I say you must look have a need blow you may live in one community then where one household or one member belong community he lack anything, then he missed up long, he missed up assist.
1: Thank you, Thomas. Pastor Keith Mala, also one community leader, Blue Yumilo East, Lo Island, Blue Ambai, Blue Service, Tabotem Radio, Vanuatu, Lo Wikia, Lo Storian, Lo Site, Lo Life, Blue You, and same time, all get a important work you stop make him inside Lo community, Mo Church, where you come out long him. As you meet to stop call, Lo and me, Service, but you got one. Encouragement, talk, plus save, give him, lol, get the next generation, blow you me, lo, Vanuatu, Wabambadi, Holem, all kind, walk all same, lo, side, blow ground, lo, side, blow church, more same time, leadership, and side, lo, all get the community, blow you me, lo, Vanuatu.
0: Thank you, Mari. Thank you from chance, we me to save a story, and some people only got a chance, blow, harem me to, only harem, but. I think advice for me more last doctor when me want them tell them, me want them congratulate them, every leaders, every people, entire population, every organizers inside the Republic of Vanuatu that Naya you me been celebrate them last 45 years and I me on by me you go towards 45 years of celebration. I think we've achieved a lot in this 45 decades where 4.5 decades 45 years imi bin achieve a lot, and me want them congratulate them imi from, and lot time yato imi bin learn from by our mistakes. Imi must at this time go, imi must leave all them all responsible people. At time you save in whatever field, save as though you save them God bless you. You know, save as though no, you save one worldly organization like government or no. You save them people long God, long place where you stop, knowing that by reward bless you stop it, by take them. So I think he menamo talk to me. Suppose you want a farmer, you want one them, you do him with them whole heart bless you, say you save him God through long whatever feel where you stand up them. From time we meet them say saving God, it's not just say you save him God long Sunday no more or lo Sabbath or by going to church. No, service is saving one another. So suppose you plan them kagai nablo you feeding people, and no one service where God require him. Blow you me feeding you me. You make mascat vanuatu mascat in kagai healthy kagai blong you me feeding population blame me. Population blame me Mr. Grow. You me want them say vanuatu blame me and me come one healthy nation in every area of life. Physically, lo side blo education, lo side blong every aspect blo life blo vanuatu. Imi want them say everyone, imi hold hands together blo lift them up. Life blo people blame me. So I think himeno imi want them tell them, and for all the young people, imi want them tell them all same say. Independence imi mean him say. You me must depend long imi self. Imi must be self reliance. Imi non depend long all papa no move long only feeding me by time where you come 18 years ago on top. You must try long prepare one future blue you. From one day bamba you come one papa, bamba you come one mama. At this time maybe you come one brother or one sister yet. But later bamba lo life blue bamba you come one papa, you come one leader. You want one mama, so prepare them future relationship with you and Naya. Or say one papa, future mama, more future leader, one chief or one way. Bambai, you take them up leadership in your future, you prepare them you at this time. Yes, I think, Mari, thank you too much for chance with me to serve a talk, and God bless him, you, more radio Vanuatu staff. And board chairman with the board of directors blow Radio Vanuatu broadcasting and television networking here. More you may run people blow Republic blow Vanuatu. Thank you too much.

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8: Hello, lo yumi all followers, more listeners, blo voice blo Malamba program back in the weekend. Me Robson Rumi, take him time back in, blo come back long voice blo Malamba program, blo yumi save historian back in. Long look at the development, blo yumi lo not with A, mo not with B, mo lo site lo El Nino, when I am because yumi, yumi cat long program, yumi cat area administrator, blo yumi, cherry sonosia, blo by me save kid yumi some all update, blo all development, mo same time too. El Mino warning long all the community spleen long Northwest Malakula. Thank you, Cherison. You miss a story now. Lo, you have give him small update first time. Lo, El Mino before you make all development. Lo, Mino notice. Lo, Northwest lo Malakula.
9: All right. Thank you, Tuma. Sa pataruru, BBTC official Malamba. Ni wanlam talam. Thank you, lo. Anar blog opportunity. We may save come through lo. Yeah. Mo lo public lo serem something thing la mo especially lo site lo. As you know, we me currently me stop with the Yumi and you know, sorry how long, but anyone them story block give me some thing no more lo side lo water or some Yumi look Malakula, not this Malakula, anyone area where any vision sun lo normal time and even lo as you know, any wash and already naya people. Discover experience them all so they explore water and all water level to all start drop and you come or someone very agent thing where you must consider them so at present you must make more awareness is called communities remind them all water committee blow the make them work blow get for them how policy way well it been put them in place especially all how we service sustain them water yeah. So me, you want them story and small, I think all targeted areas, so some essential service where me all health facilities, some all dispensaries with them, all health centers, small health post, where all staff provide them service in all areas for you, yeah. Some will get all the same challenge from in you know, water, so area council and me staff work Nayablo. Make sure say well, water committee only work look with them water equal all places yeah. Yes, I think for them story and yeah, lo week we passed last week, we got one team lo Red Cross when they start with the Nivla lo Northwest, so we work lo health center lo Yumi lo SPG Bay. Only make one extension more upgrade lo water yeah, since we health center have you not know, been operate good for the past three to four years we pass finish where it's you know what good for them issue blue water and at this time if you want them look yes if you look big change we happen low El Chendaya from Red Cross any coming time lead low any make them water make them say people more El Chendaya any got access low water naya and as Jimmy speak got some Narpla communities too well, this is a much challenge for water and the plan, the council plan, the city all, we talk to them, we get especially water committee. Yes, and yeah, you may look, the Northwest place is very dry and so me tell them what level they stop to plant. So me want them talking, encourage them or people probably make them use low water and make them use water wisely. Suppose you need your water committee, or list up give him all timing, blow the water, move the water, blow you me, cut water, blow time with him. So, him, thinking where the council will claim Naya by Mr. Visiting more communities, blow, get a low site, low,
8: After we make a total some side effect, lo El Nino lo area play me long not with area, not with Malakula AMOP or some. Me want to ask him no more say, lo work part me call all schools. You look say all schools only still got enough water, lo only have continue back and lo ten for lo get out, or you look also say by so teach lo water by me one particular problem lo last la ten lo get out lo academicia lo this year.
9: Yes, I think all schools play me only now we stop some long get out, only stop for some only issue blow water finish. Some long get out will be stop close up all streams all rivers only stop make you flow all water will stop all rivers, yeah. But some other schools will it depend mainly low gravity system over the two only stop in few weeks or months by only start the same only issue blue water. And may stop thinking blue work work blue visit him every school, yeah. Some of the got all Renota catchment, all come to only stop run low and MA is stop giving me one thing where you know really sure say by Elizabeth finish him number 14 or not supposed weather or transition elastic as him 2 or 3 months time by me believe say by got some shortage low water low schools yeah. So plan blow me start visit and today as me speak me plan to stop blow not with P blow talk low get and also blow visiting more schools, yeah, more dispensaries, blow give him talk no more blow Pablo Elizabeth manage the motel or transition or semia.
8: So what them pick for El Nino season where you make at Lonot West or so you miss Abbey Lonot West A with them not West B. I mean one place where organally affected plantinalo El Nino. So you better them thank you long all way forward where you start taking na yap, you serve continue to help them work at the communities play me long areas. Well you may look a little bit apart from El Nino, where you may look try look at some development where you make at Naya Lonot West A, Monot West B or some by you meet story and the program play me long today.
9: Right, thank you, Thomas. Yes, I think lo plan blimi lo notus molecular council lo yeah, lo please plan blimi lo yeah. Since that notus molecular, I mean one particular area where I mean got any level M lo to aim or P. Population I mean big one, around 6,701 people and 1,500 DD household. So if we compare me with the Molnar Blehe Council, Lim Lumalamba, MM and Bulere Council, so people scattered all over the places. So when plan blow Mimla Lore Council, Naya blow Luya, blow Mimla, he make him sub area council, low P, area council, Mr. Low A, area A, and area P, plan blow put one sub area council and agreements may been happen and I believe VBTC OISA has been put to me finish long you. So, I mean, one big plan and one achievement too from all land claimers. So, we agree finish. So, we put to my agreement, blow black and white. And plan, blow me in Naya, blow area council, blow me start making one building. Building here by me facility them service, blow below, not to SP. Yes. The minute I meet one plan or development to a not to speak and look forward, blogger and services, a camucolo sap, lol get a and plan blame me, blame me, got a low visa block police to call this staff, more some Nabla department where I need to multiply co staff safe flow area P. Yes, I mean, one development plan when we raise the book and low, yeah, and hopefully next year we should complete him over here and services and we should go ahead low area preliminary outside low that was P.
8: So,
9: development, so Mr. Walker, I'm told you may stop helping all people and you may address him water and one priority Naya low area preliminary, low not with Malakula and full up low. All communities will get access and some law will get all the same challenges it. They may tell them thank you, law GCF, Green Climate Fund, where this Malagula has part of 10 sites, where project law Green Climate Fund by having funded more water. projects lo 10 communities and all area where li mi targete mo kita mi area where li live lo inland lo pikeyer mo surrounding areas lo le reapplement up where kita na li men producer lo supply market lo kava mo kaka lo market area li we simple le challenge with them with and or kita already na yel se mi tale se oli stop them track lo wata oli stop them track lo remota lo nearby stream or rivers. So as we speak, the next happen and or school be me too and I will push you some challenge. So priority yeah, and stop naya 10 plus sites where you stop putum now yeah blood of any fund them low side low water you me that had them only reapplement that look push ya. Yes, I mean I mean that plan we start walking him now.
8: So with them all so they explore water all the areas you may long inland blow northwest A or northwest B or so you may look say one particular problem there. So lo nara site long water you may look small or development blow road you may be in harem small say department blow public works or you been stopped with the email long few weeks long northwest A northwest B sorry blow only continue blow upgrade them road blow you may start lo unmet kasem lo pekers go simi right you say sorry at small lo development yeah.
9: Yes, thank you, Thomas. Thank you, government. Through Malamba, Peter Pinti, where Elizabeth assisted Mivla. And at one time, Mivla make a noise planting, Mivla, Italian planted talk from road. Then, Mandalam, thank you, government, lo respond, where Elizabeth make him and Semasun speak, road, lo area, not to speak, one meto connect them, lo push. Come down to the small area council. Rotia, at least I walk with him now, at least I make him on creating more light maintenance, low Rotia. And Naya Roti, as far as Sanction Roti, as him equal Pekayermo, and we come down to the small area council. So, on most part, low Rotia, and we fixed finish Naya. 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fixed and people pali start to enjoy rotia lo services we pali ko blocasem dollar toro.
8: Thank you to my area administrator play me on Northwest A, Northwest B, or say you meet talk close site long infrastructure. And you meet thank you, Lo Kaufman, where me save look save need play me on Northwest A, plowly save continue to upgrade them roadway. For so many years, people play me only face some problem with them road. Yeah, so you may look to Lo site long program play me long Malamba T, we by Stakama, you or semi area administrator long Northwest A, Northwest B. You got one program we by Vlakarima too long Malamba celebration. Lo yumi lo pikflatea onogat.
9: Yes, thank you, Thomas. Pero lo notus maglere council. Actually, si la presyonista ko hit na yelo hit kota lo el nisi hit kota so. This year, I this time too, we one football club. Emi yellow spiker football club. Emi kat ting lo emi organize him celebration and main thinking blow organize him celebration yeah him blow involve him young people lo all thinking yeah now blow socialize together only play together after the ceremony thinking together and then me one first thinking we clap him cut more me ask him a council blow him so we make him so get the Fine mon money and price flow let me good his price flow soccer let me 160,000 his price flow football let me 75,000 and young people and celebration and start finish yesterday, opening yesterday and by good I shall Friday me ending. And one little thing behind him let me full weekend let me all track free you know got any cover, you know got any smoking and only stole only production or kakai or young people only serve part of them. I mean I have when thinking we establish celebration we start naya later blame later cancer and they got one two plan to make him one day you know to speak blood cancer and support not to speak we got one day no more lord get away and serve make him look at serious cancer get all the person flight from Malamba only have speech to do not to speak lord coming week lo malamba day. Yes, I think yamia celebration we stop me tika celebration lo northwest malabula
7: hemia hemi voice plong malamba province listening come long radio Vanuatu we hemi voice plong yumi.
8: So with them program long celebration blimi lo malamba day we hemi want pick for la celebration we throughout long area council blimi long malamba bali celebrate him. So with them all story and we hemi pin go through or some low week ways to come or money so best to come you start look forward look at some old training or yeah, all training whereby you serve provide them little areas premium long not to say more not with people or people you may long area li well him or stuff get through deep all stuff involved inside all training premium. Thank you.
9: Okay, yes, thank you Thomas. I think lo training yeah, yes, lo yeah. The council, look since plan very council, we got several trainings. One, any training blow, fisheries, side skills blow, skills blow fishing. And another training two, we have a package, semi come one, to get a little training, hemi get a little follow to marine time safety tour. But I know where you missed up experience him, thinking. Let Matui we have it down. Let's follow up. Let me take him fish blow. Give him run more training here. Low every boat keepers. When he start travel, he call Santo. Low side low safety. We Red Cross now. But him part low training. Blow provide him training. Low side low safety. So training. By him start next week. Low number 12. Castle number 16. So him pick up every boat. Owners with them all fisherman blow kita start blow to SP kasi blow to say blow likolo training and then you blow training yah para mista blow SP kis pay community blow kita now only host them training yah so if like look forward na yah blow kataram every fisherman mo every boat owners or boat keepers blow only start blow training yah blow lika around skills, low side low fishing techniques, more low side low security safety, more same time by learn them to all rules or act to any stuff low government professional when it's a travel show or happy. After training any low side low stop at one training naya as after lo hena by him training we by him involve more young people we by him training more numerous lo only make him contact them community profiling lo not to small school area council lo next year so you may run them training ya lo young people we by participate lo community profiling lo not small school next year so training ya you may run them training ya lo ya bali kasem lo safe tool site lo enter mo information lo copo tool lo community profiling premi lo not small kula mo same time bali got skills lo forma all respond to time of disaster only save part two time one disaster happen bali get ali safe full map all information lo site lo assessment rapid assessment or detailed assessment. And they do by when you go through the training. So we start look forward to young people who deserve by the training for next year, but they serve contact them community profiling you mean full Northwest AMOP. And the last one too is a plan we make a one explore a slow food program where in plan and blow Mr. Blow Northwest P lo live to the community. So the main you go to the low agriculture, you make them all awareness, you go low area, low area. So that next year by me plan them one slow food program where by informing more schools play me, more community play me, blow only look how now or the list I use more skills before blow you prepare them. Kakai, play me safe. I begin to have a skills here. And also, you want them to do more thinking at two schools so that they begin to have a prepare them or slow food for them traditional way where all for have been used before.
8: Thank you much, Cherry Sonosia Long. People story and play me long all development, more training, more Eldino where Mr. Perfect Temeria play me long to his aim and to his be more way forward where I used to work with the communities play me away. And we want people something where I look them all taste well is to come. So you got last thing by can blow you ceremonial program play me long, put people play me long, not with aim and to his be more run lo Malakula, Malaba province, more run lo Vanatu, Dolly Arab small one. Now you like to tell them about the development or early no crisis we must have assembled not with aim or not with Pilo Malakula.
9: Istrada, I think it was no more before Mr. Finish. Madam, thank you, Lo, all governance, Lo Chief, for this still look out them all people, Lo area, please me. Mommy, want them encourage them every water management committee. Well, yes, the police, lo, every community is playing on this Malagola area council, lo, at this time, but they must make them okay now. Or, you know, letting people only serve or services, lo, government, some more schools where least operate more health centers, dispensaries, or hospitals playing it, but they make sure they provide them water. They make sure they water, any, because more government institutions, yeah, lo, service, lo, government is operate. And, me want them, also, tell them, Lord Chief, Lord, work closely with them all committees here. Lord, time, the transition here, Lord, make sure I say, only make them, provide them water, because them every man. You make a total of a disability or being in the start with the UMI, so, services flow with them, must reach them, everyone. And, the council by him, Tram, is for me, assist him, all areas where the mostly affected, Lord, I'm saying. And, me, also, when them encourage them all the workers block government where the work law area of Limblo Northwest will get to assist to the I block government localization, but they make sure social services here only must run only no 10 plan I law any issues where stuff affect them or communities where they serve them. So, I mean, any small encouragement when we serve them law all get. And now that me try, please me try to mass. Me stop encourage him. All farmers probably no work to mass. They only work smart. The time was in here. I must have time to rest. Family probably me important. The time was in here. And make sure to blow provide them kakai. Lord beginning me will start go to school. I think I'm a small thing when me want them serum. But again, thank you to much for BTC. We say Malamba when this is a historian, a bit low all the happenings which happen low, not this Malapla area council. Thank you.
8: Thank you to my area administrator, play me long not with aim or not with P long Edison play me long this week, lo first Malaba program. We take him time, lo talem, thank you to mas, lo time, play you more commitment, play me save historian, lo program, yeah. Molo kimu, same time back in, or same lo, not of all the time, play me save historian back in, long development, play me long not with aim or not with P. Thank you.
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7: Hemia emi voice plong province program. Emi voice plong tafia, seva malamba, penama sanma, motorpa province. Long Monday, kasem Saturday. Voice plong province, hemi talk about olketa development issue, mo achievement, ways that happen long olketa province. Long radio Vanuatu, we hemi voice plong yumi.

0: Emia olga the key message to earthquake where you need to survey. Before the earthquake, number one, find a more strong place inside the house where you survey hide lohem, or sub underneath the table or bed. Number two, practice him whenever you survey make him the earthquake strike. 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Or put him all thing way heavy, or sharp, low floor, or crown. 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After the earthquake, check if you and my family suppose you got injury. Remember, but you expect an aftershock for earthquake. Make him sure the cast a minor leak from his causing fire. Listen to radio all time or follow on Facebook page below VMGT for customer clear message. Talk Savea, I come to the Department of Vanuatu Meteorology, Mucio Hazards Department.
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0: BBC News Bulletin with me, Jamie Brown. Ambai constituency, me got now ya one new member plong parliament, where me Howard Aru plong Vanuatu party. By me taking place plong late former MP John Steele Taringwetu. Electoral office, me make him declaration ya long today afternoon.
1: Aru is declared as the winning candidate of the Ambai constituency to fill in the vacant seat in parliament. The order commences on the day in which it is made. We have it today, 7 October 2026.
0: Long same time, we got declaration to Plong Nyuvla Councillor Plong Panama Province, Wemi Dixon Mala Plong RTP. Kavmani committee memoan one amount blong 33.4 million vatu will yusum long public service day 2026 long torpa long iayang. More report with them Mika Albi.
2: Long tok blong hem deputy prime minister mo same time acting prime minister Choni Kwanapo italem se kavmani committee hem long public service day long torpa.
3: For the president, for the Mongolia councillors, our Lorena, our home state programs, community of the Sabe, given to the amount of 12 million. But, we don't want to be.
2: Finally, Secretary General Long Torba Provincial Government Council, Albert Radley, Italian thank you Long Government Long Chusum Torba Olsem Host Province Long Public Service Day 2026.
4: But Miss Harvey, that government may take a decision. Lo you must come, lo you may host them this public service day, Long Torba Province. Government finally maybe decides that this may be the last one. If this is the last one, then Torba, you be so lucky.
2: After long speeches, Deputy Prime Minister with the delegation long him, only visiting all different booths, long ministries, mall NGO. Mika Albi, FBTC News, Torba.
0: Long semak storyan, motalava, I change speak one, for in preparation, long public service day, Tam government karam service iko kasem people plong Torba province. Long speech plong secretary general plong Torba province Albert Radley. Italem semi first time all house long island ya oli well prepare plong welcome him all guests towards public service day.
4: This public service day am the first ever from all every past events which have happened in Torba province community am host them every events here. But public service day, and we come, lotalem se no, by all homestays, all one households, only develop them all homestays, and by only host. Honorable Acting Prime Minister, initiative here, by me use some water, for quite a number of homes, and we transform them homes, plomivla. And we make them all homes, me no save talem hamas, but suppose you got chance to look, move around. But you look at a lot of new houses. Sanitation it change. People only try and base, blow change them, blow ready, blow host them, you me where you must have come. Also department blow tourism, where you support them, you me blow give him some standards. Thank you to mass. Me will I try hard, sweat from all standard there, but at the end, and me also improve them standard, blow living, blow motalava.
0: Hemi encourage him to people blong Torba province, more especially people blong Motalava, blong make him sure say 3-day event ya, only must visit him every booth, blong karem information. Mr. Radley, me announce him to say long today, bali launch him corporate plan blong Torba province, blong 2026, kasem 2013.
4: Corporate plan blong Torba province, whereby you may launch them today. We will make one vision statement, not 2026 to 2030. And we want them, read them, you listen very carefully. From here now, but you let go learn with them, you go walk with them, and by you go back. And we read all them, vision statement, the corporate plan or development plan, 2026 to 2030, and we say, a connected, resilient, and inclusive Torba, where in isolation is not overcome, through sustainable infrastructure, equitable access to services, and empowered communities, driving balanced development and safeguarding our unique environment and culture. A Miami vision statement, the corporate plan, 2026 to 2030.
0: M4 is Plung Secretary General Plung Torba Province, Albert Radley. Public Land Transport Association, Hemino Awelong proposed pass fee Plung Luganville. BBC report along Luganville, Sabrina Furubrafu, Ikatmo report along Hemia.
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2: Molong Education Fonatu Institute of Technology of EIT is separated from Fonatu National Skills Competition 2026 more international friendly skills competition with the theme celebrating skills inspiring excellence long eventual electrical engineering student Palishwem Save Plongulketa long all work all same electrical installation industrial control safety mo solar technology. 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All narofala skills we pali stab inside hemi joinery plumbing mo automotive. News inside long region all underwater expert all italem say deep sea mining long Pacific is a vekat peak flag coast mo ino clear yet suppose business here by save make a profit. All mining company only want them find them all mineral all same nickel cobalt copper mo magnesium long all noodle will start plande kilometer underneath long salt water. Pelo expert little in same mining long all deep place I had to mass from peak flood pressure cold water more technical problem. To eat demand block some mineral stop Chinese from all electrical vehicle battery all stop using all narafala technology. Some expert believe the technology become good more mining yeah is have a work long future. Pol narafala oli fright se industria isave lusum plan de money promol investa. NFP mo SOD Telpa oli toga against sem Prime Minister Sitifeni Rapuka from emi wantem hurry up process plon constitutional reform or referendum. Rapuka y announce sem finis se referendum by come up long 9 December. Pol coalition partner oli talem semi must respect them law mo give him time. Long all people plong save look mo tok long a draft constitution. NFP leader Piman Brazad italim se referendum process ino mas hurry up mo decision long constitution I must come after will people only got time plong understand him. Fiji is ready too from one general election we must come up before number 6 February. Long sports international news Lionel Messi italim tata long Chessy plong Argentina pe mino talim tata all same one ordinary player. Hemi loco feel all same one true legend with him one call mo to assist long help him Argentina I win him penin long 3-0 long last match from him with them national team. More information aside long weather today long afternoon it got partly cloudy kasem cloudy condition is tapo over long will get a group with them Chinese long isolated showers mo rain over long part long north mo central island light moderate kasem fresh east southeast wind blow over long group. Maximum temperature plong today been stop long 25 degrees more 30 degrees. Weather forecast plong sulwara, you got southeast wind plong 16 kasem 20 knots. With the moderate kasem rough seas plong 2 meter high over long northern more central islands. While southeasterly wind plong 11 kasem 50 knots with them light kasem moderate seas with kasem 1.5 meter high east up long part low southern part plong country. More information on the weather now, we can make up the end of the FPTC News Bulletin with me, Jamie Brown.

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Good morning, Vanuatu. Emi provide them one free, more accessible public media space where all get a listener around long country is have a join long all national discussion, long all issue where me shape them life long you me. 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Hemia, emi blong create them one environment where emi respect them freedom blong expression where mama law blong yumi emi provide them blong encourage them all get away only make them all program every day blong explore innovate more accommodate them all discussion where emi fulfill them mandate blong VBTC emi kolong public also one national broadcaster. Listen ikam lo Monday kasem Friday mo long 8 kasem 9 o'clock lo morning long all different topic with am by emi save educate them inform them more entertain them you Radio Vanuatu voice plong you.

Good evening, everyone. Thank you, bro. So we listen back in. May me look like God will pray before you. Shalom, talk long God. Let you wash in by me. You me pray, Papa. Me let them thank you, Lord. Lord, day to day, all activities you start with me, lay protect me, fella. And Lord, me lay pray, block at will is a hospital, a prison house. You come, Lord, help, block at Lord, needs, block at and you provide, block at God. Thank you, Lord. The God where you provide, the God where you heal him, me fella. The God where you care, me fella. You start with them, fella. Always, talk of you, tell them promise for you. So me fella, service, you start with them, me fella. Lord, bed, hospital, Lord, inside, Lord, cells, Lord, prison house, or Lord, salt water, Lord, garden, Lord, what place where me fella been stable, me fella, say, you start with them. And tonight, before me fella sleep, me fella, I want to serve, talk of you, bless them, Lord, heart, me fella, Lord, Lord, Jesus, me fella, prayer. Amen. Now, today, Lord, this evening, we want them, me continue lo topic play me lo family in Christ or family belong God. Even them imi topic play me today by when we want touch him now today me old woman old wife. The money imi been had him say I spend must love him woman be even though it got something where you not agree them or you not crack them between husband and wife, but husband you must show him love all the time. And wife, it's a mark you must love him, husband really too. Then where you cut all situation you come lo inside lo relationship really too, you must think about love. Woman, all wife must think about love. You love him about husband really no matter what, because God he always stop. And you love him, Mr. And God, by fix him. You know, Sabetan say you ate him, or you talk no good lem. After you think you expect him something that become good. No, Satan may come make me worse now. So, time situation arise look between relationship, husband and wife. Let them love and be prevail. Let them love and me cover them up. Love and me show up. Love and me light. And then, but if I come back from love and me spirit block out, and love is stop. By spirit block out, is stop. By and me stop. Lo, make me to like I'm understand one and me right, one and me wrong, who is wrong, who is right. And by to let forgive me to but suppose you know, think about love the time, yeah. By situation by go. So, me ask him, me want him to talk to all woman today. All woman too, you must love him. Husband, you know, Ephesians chapter 5, verse 22, it doesn't say, wife, submit to your husband as unto the Lord. Submit, you know, say, you slave, no? Submit, say, you, say, got one head, one leader, lo home, we call him, him create a man, first one, and then you after, woman. So you listen them from God. Every instruction, life, one family, and we give him husband enough. Husband na me leader. Lo one team lo football, he got one captain no more. Lo one ship, he got one captain no more. Lo one institution, he got one captain, one leader no more. Lo government, he got one leader no more. One leader where he make a decision, he follow him. And the community, got one chief, he follow him, think plan. He submit to him. And the home, all man now, all husband now. So, wife, you submit, you follow him, one him, where he want him, he make him. And you stop to help. You stop to help him, Lord, think. If I give him one thing, you stop to help him. You love him, you submit, you listen, you submit, you send him, and you help him, Lord, thing. Then you follow from it only one. Bible, tell him, the two shall become one. Then it only, God, it only one. So it only share them all idea together. No, walk one. Walk together. You love him, wife, Liu. You share him, thing, Liu, wife, Liu. You love him, husband, Liu. You share him, thing, Liu, husband, Liu. But always, wife, Bible, tell him, you may submit from them. You submit to Samia, husband, Emmy. Emi save one him, Emi save one him, roll blem, or Emi love him, you, more say one him, blom, make him, lo help him, you, then you submit them. But time when you tremble over, take over them, or
you tremble lead him. But you can problem now from say ain't no pattern blow God enough way we call him you want them intend lo one couple or family me walk. So you got one leader and me husband and me man. And you wife, you submit, you listen. You follow them no more. All instruction, but all decision, all thing, if I share them together. It's like one body. Husband and wife, it's like one body now in Christ. And then you to like share them all thing. And that yet, but you must listen, always submit, listen, follow them one husband and me. And me make him or lead him in me lamb. For the husband is the head, verse 23, of the wife. Look, husband and head, the wife. Tete situation tete lo home tete lo yumi plan de time by look home in a strong or you broke from say wife you want to come eat. So wife take him respective place for you. Husband take him back respective place sometime and me home is a broke you know say from no more say wife you want them eat. But if from say man too you no more have a lead. So I make a problem. So God me help you tete lo what blame you clear tete. Let me look save. Say yes. Husband, you must take lead. And you must depend on God, but you shall lead him rightfully. All wife play with them family play. And all wife, you submit. All husband from Sikat Bible and God and Sikat 1:8 no more. But I mean me start changing more role. I can problem. Na. And God in the like him. I mean no way we got him. I mean no plan, in no structure we got him. Oda we got in Ibutum so. Or family, tete imilukuls holding in Istakorum tete from Oda we got in Ibutum, imino more respect them. So, me, Dr. Bloga de Gantete, lo yumi, especially lol woman, submit, they can respectful, respect them position below you, and you help them husband blue lol decision. From you to lay one, to lay one. So, it will share them thing, and then let them man blue lead him. And you begin, and then all beginning me. So, also, may not God by me happy and married family or relationship here by me one strong one. God bless him, talk to me, for Abraham, heart to me, everyone. And thank you, Blessed Abel, listen. You may do God, Lord, pray, you may pray, Papa. Thank you, Lord, word, pray, you may bless Abel, listen. And to them, I sleep. May me bless Abel, so lens, please, our them, me fella. May bless Abel, you care, let me fella. May bless Abel, say, you love him, me fella. And you love him all husband and wives, and you stop talk to me fella today. Lo mi place save what place now or respective place inside lo one family lo mi fala God so let them if they respect them and take him place lo mi fala and all wife lo got that spirit lo submit lo last pen and the last pen lo got love ya love him all wife lo God. Thank you Father lo what do you and I'm ready to sleep all place glory mana I blow you lo name lo Jesus you will start prayer. Amen. Lo got on good for the night. God bless you, everyone.

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Time you tight, sore o fulab long wari i orai tong talk out. 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

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3945 kilohertz lo short wave mo 100 megahertz long fm frequency behalf plumi marino el calta radio voice blue lo today night kasem lo time ya mi shua imi to bin pasem one quote for a time together mo 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

Good morning, good morning, good fla morning, Liu, listen up, lo radio, Vanuatu, and welcome, lo good morning, Vanuatu show, blong, today, with a meal time radio friend, we bless this fla show, massing fla, lo this fla beautiful, lo this fla beautiful, Thursday morning, everyone have a beautiful day back in, and you're glad to see you just have a, or you're fortunate enough, blo open them up, I bloom to today, lo morning. Also, every morning before you go about the programs, bloom to, but I'm to start off a day bloom to with the morning devotion, bloom to first time. One more time, you wish me one good for the morning. Welcome to the show. Bye-bye, join a pastor now with the morning devotion, blong today. So open them up heart to you, open them up mind to you, ready to receive him one by seven, papa, through the pastor, bye-bye, share them with him to the day, blong today.

Hallelujah. Praise the Lord. Praise the Lord. Man, by again, me stop welcoming me by again. Long hour, long devotion, believe me. You may tell them thank you to us, long God, long opportunity, I believe me, save. Come together by again, bring me share, long tabu talk, long God, you may come, believe me, build them up lives, believe me, by again. Long talk, long God, long life, believe me, Lord, this wonderful time. Just before you may go ahead, you may hear them talk, long God, by you may prayer. Hallelujah. So you may close your mind, me prayer. Father, me feel tell them thank you, long opportunity, I believe me, save, share, long talk, long you. Talk, long you, me stamp up, long life, believe me, fellow one, especially all Christian believers within long one word to go. Papa, thank you to us, long today, me feel ready, blow, haram, talk, blow you. Thank you, Lord, tabu spirit. Thank you, Lord, wise. Thank you, Lord, save. But thank you, Lord, grace, long talk, blow. Father, my heart, blow me, fellow, think, blow me, fellow, me open, blow, receive him. Tabu talk long you. But again, thank you to much long Chinese here. Thank you, Lord, listeners, wherever you stop long him, oh God. Me bless him, look at everyone. Thank you, Father, Lord, this wonderful moment. Me feel honor him. Me feel tell him thank you to you. Lord, name long Jesus. Me feel like start prayer. Amen. Hallelujah. Amen. But again, me stop welcoming me, all listeners, all participants, wherever you stop long him. Me welcoming me back again. Lord, mighty name, long Master Jesus Christ. Hallelujah. So, by me go straight long thing when me want them talk about long today. Hallelujah. Long talk, long God. When me start long book, blood John. Hallelujah. Book, blood John, chapter number 1, where it tell them long verse number 12, more 13. I got two verses. Talo, please say me want them share long him. But again, long today. Amen. But again, me take him opportunity. Blood tell him thank you, long man, long God, Reverend Dr. Chris Ayakilome. Regional pastor, be doing a while more group pastor, Semitic Sao, plum is have a come, plum share with me, Lord, this wonderful hour. So, scripture, I me tell a more semi, but me read first time, Lord English before me go long, Bishlam Abraham. So, Lord English, it tell a more semi, long verse number 10, sorry, number 12, more 13, it tell a more semi, but as many as received him, to them gave he power to become the sons of God, even to them that believe on his name. Verse 13, which were born not of blood, nor of the will of the flesh, nor of the will of men, but of God. Hallelujah. And so, you may all families, where you may join long Master Jesus Christ, Bible tell them all, same say, time you may join long Master Jesus Christ, you may got one new fellow life. Praise the Master, man. You got one new fellow life. A new fellow life here, Bible it tell them, English say, hemi eternal life. So eternal life, you receive him no more time, you join long Master Jesus Christ. Praise the Master. That means one man with him in a join long Master Jesus Christ, him in a got new for life, yeah. Hallelujah. So, long you me today, time you join long Master Jesus Christ, more him important too. Long you me everyone, you me one, you me must join. Suppose you want that day, you join finish, you must encourage him, wife blue you, or woman blue you, or piginini blue you. Hallelujah. Suppose you want Abu, you must encourage him, or Abu blue you, auntie, or uncle blue you. Long this I've received him, Master Jesus Christ. Because the moment where you receive him, Master Jesus Christ, you got life here, where Bible call him, English say him eternal life. Bishlam, I tell him, say life, where you stop, go. You know, save finish. Hallelujah. Belong place here, Bible, tell them all similar. You mean, long, Bible, read, Lo, Bishlam Abraham, Lo, book, Lo, John, chapter number one, John, chapter number one, long verse number 12, more 13, eh? Bible, tell them all similar, verse number 12, first time. Hallelujah. Be all get up. We only glad long him, we only believe long him, he may give him right long all getter, long only come beginning long God. Hallelujah. So, qualification, we stand long place here, he may long you must believe long him. Believe long who? Believe long Master Jesus Christ. Men, but again, all families, you know, save you believe with them thing long you. You save you believe no more with them heart long you. Hallelujah. Bible term English is for with a heart. Man believes unto righteousness. So time you believe long heart plung you, you come straight man long face plung God. Hallelujah. So you believe with them heart plung you. So once you believe long Master Jesus Christ, you believe long talk plung God, talk plung him, hemi tell him all see me, hemi give him right plung you come piggin in plung God. Hallelujah. Praise the Master, man. So today, hemi know all something where you make him. Man, sometimes all man things say, all good fella fashion, all good fella something where you make him, all good fella work plung you. No. Every something, good fella something you make him, all get a something, everyone, you know, save him life plung you. We got one something no more. Hemi save him life plung you. We hemi, time man hemi believe. Long gospel, long Master Jesus. Time man hemi believe. Long word, hallelujah, long God, or long Master Jesus Christ. Hallelujah. So Bible says, time you believe, let me give him right, long you. Praise the Master. Amen. So once you believe, long God, you got right.
Hallelujah. You got right, blong you save camp, piginini blong God. In other words, hallelujah, God, hallelujah. I mean, look you, or same piginini blong him. More you save sing out God, or same papa blong you. Hallelujah, amen. So, bagen, long you me all listeners, hallelujah, Mr. Encourage me long this wonderful hour, long devotion time, long you me. Say, him is so very important, long you must believe, long Master Jesus Christ. You must believe, long him, long you have got life here, life eternal. Hallelujah. You know, say, life eternal, long more, but you have come right. Piginini blong him. Him give him right, long you, blong you come piginini blong him. Okay, long verse number 13, it tell him all same, yeah. Say, be time all get ya only come piginini blong God, who ya all man will believe long Jesus Christ. Time only come piginini blong God, him ya you know all same way piginini e born long blood, blong papa mo mama blong him, where one man e want him, say e got piginini blong him, all get ya only come piginini blong God from where him no more e want him all same. Hallelujah. Man, by me go back to English, because English he talk about three for something. Baby Slama he talk about two something no. Hallelujah. The English say, which were born not of blood, not of the will of the flesh, and not of the will of men, but of God. So man ya we have me join long Master Jesus Christ. Man we have me receive him Jesus, have me come master blow life long him. Bible tell him also, have me no born. It got three ways where man and me, you me save. Hallelujah. Where man and me born, he come long woolly. It got three ways long him. First one, he me born of blood. Praise the Lord. And that means every human race, every mankind, he me born of blood. He got blood. Hallelujah. And Bible says, a narrow way where man he me born long woolly. Number two, he me born of the flesh. That means he me born long daddy mo mommy blong him. Hallelujah. Flesh. Praise the Lord. And narrow one, last stage blo birthing. Hallelujah. Where man is the born come lo woolia. Number three stage blo him. In English he me write them, baby. Islam he write them two no more. English tell him, and not of the will of man. Or will of man. Praise the Lord, man. Sometime man or daddy, or mommy to fully decide, but fully one got one piginini, man. Sometimes to fully start say, to fully want him one boy or one girl, or to fully want him one piginini. Hallelujah. Amen. I mean will of man. But Bible says, born of blood. Hallelujah. And narrow stage two says will of the flesh. Will of the flesh, all family. Hemi today, sometime all woman only no start with a man, but still got some only still save got piginini, only still save got bell. Hallelujah. So today all narrow parts long wool, hallelujah, only save a sticky woman. Hallelujah. Only give him stick or get up only save got piginini. Without or get only must start with a man, but only save got piginini. Praise the master, amen. So one hemia, hemi walk long flesh. Hallelujah. And Bible says, and the will of man. That means, mommy, daddy, to fully decide, blong God, one piginini. So Bible says, all man were only born again. All man were only piginini, blong God. Bible says, only no born no blood. Hallelujah. In other words, suppose you ask him, suppose him no born no blood, that means him born no one him. Him born long word, blong God. Hallelujah. So every born again believer, every new creature, so new creation, only no born no blood. Only born long talk long God, only born long spirit. Hallelujah. Remember Jesus hemi tell him long Nicodemus, and Nicodemus, you must born by again. You look? So importance, because Nicodemus hemi no born again. So Nicodemus hemi no got life here eternal. So suppose hemi dead, but hemi have missed him heaven. Praise the Lord, man. Because God hemi spirit. So you suppose you want to worship him God, you must worship God long spirit, long truth. So the only way you shall worship long spirit, long truth, you must be born again. And no place itala mo semia say all get all piginini blong God will be born long God. Verse 12 for you me read him. Amen. Bible says all get only no born no blood, only no born no will of the flesh. That means desire blong man no more. Hallelujah. And number three, not of the will of the man. That means hemi no stop lo hand but daddy mo mommy. But hemi stop. Hemi born long God. So man o mi hemi piginini blong God. Hemi born long God. Hallelujah. So as you may ready, blow me close in devotion, blow me back again long today. Hallelujah. So suppose you want beginning in long God, or you join long Master Jesus Christ, Mr. Encouraging you this wonderful hour that you got life, long God. That Papa God, hem me Papa blong you. Hallelujah. You got every right, blow you sing out him, Papa blong you. More you must save it too, you come one beginning in blow him. Suppose some man will say you good blow nothing, you no got use blow you no warrior, or how much talk only save it, tell him. Hallelujah. All families, Mr. Encouraging me, you got life long God. Hallelujah. You no born no blood, you no born no will of flesh, you no born no will of man, but you born long God. Hallelujah. So have something here, you must lift him up, think blong you, plus I encourage him you all time.
Hallelujah. Lord, walk out blow you. So today, by you may close with a prayer. Show me prayer. Heavenly Father, by again, tell him thank you. Long opportunity, I believe, I've shared long word blow you. Me bless him every hearers, wherever he stop, long him, homes, workplaces, or islands, or wherever, garden, or wherever he stop, long him. Or some will stop overseas. Me prayer blessing over your life, Lord. Me prayer peace in the name of Jesus. Me declare righteousness, long life, long Lord, oh God. Lord, whatever something will he make him, oh God. Will you walk about with a mindset, yeah, will you serve that you stamp up long get you always you stamp to help him all get God. Father back and thank you Lord opportunity. Thank you Lord peace, healing, bloom you life, bloom me fella. Me fella honor him, me fella tell him thank you Lord you. Lord name long Jesus, me fella start pray. Amen. Hallelujah. Back and thank you to us, all families, all listeners. God may bless you. Hallelujah.

0: Listen, it's by Radio Vanuatu. You're joining Pastor with the morning devotion for today. Me trust and believe when we you hire me come out the mouth the seven blah blah code. My by me place the heart be you. My by me when we you need him blow about the day blah today. One more time, wish me one good for morning. Start long northern part for country, Kasem town southern part for country. Welcome, look good morning for another show blowing today. With the mealtime radio friend, be you must sing a follow lo this for a beautiful Thursday morning. And me one for a beautiful day back in and radio Vanuatu M sub transmit long all the frequency 7260 kHz or 3945 kHz short wave, 1125 kHz medium wave, 100 MHz seven frequency, channel 211 on canal blue smell on website blowing VBDC with me www.vbdc.vu. 2 more minutes before him to custom one time lo 6 o'clock, straight on 6 o'clock, mobile to follow all kata news bulletin.
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0: Good morning, VPTC News. Me Brenda Daniel Miridim. Sanma Provincial Disaster Climate Change Committee himegem review long response long MV Matthew incident long week year. Yumikan mo report with them Rani Taviti.
1: Sanma Provincial Disaster Climate Change Committee or PTCCC and along National Disaster Management Office himeke one after action review with them all main stakeholder. Well, been part of emergency operations from MV Matui tragedy. Secretary of Sanma Provincial Disaster Climate Change Committee, Kensley Maika, itala mse review ya hemi plong look back long emergency operations plong MV Matui incident plong find them out one em now only make em good one em now ino bin work good more all sem one em only save make em all something im more good suppose one semak incident it happen back in the future.
2: So this week we were sitting with the emergency department of government where we stopped with them all the stakeholders meeting with the part of operations and thing stopped. Even we got a full up criticism, then you may believe strong with them sit on with the cup. But this week I wish I would put some way forward, we wish I would improve more future. Operations meeting was supposed to be up and back.
1: Mr. Maika had a long meeting here. Only talk about all some one M, one one partner. Is have come inside quick time. We make him walk from all together. We make him see emergency response. Is have go quick. We with them good for the coordination.
2: We looking to among the group in some stories. If that's full of something, we must work them together. From no more say, if we got good for the work system, we start finish. Where it's department only developer. You must talk together. We make them say all coordination team, we work together. Those are help save more lives in the future.
1: And you tell them say review, yeah? You look too long need from all government department, while you part long emergency response, from only cut clear standard operating procedure or SOPs, from make them say you know cut all cap more problem long coordination time you cut one emergency happen.
2: And you will make up, still cut cap, they need to be strengthened, or say, Mittal and Venice, by you must work plenty with the Molarola.
1: Meeting I carem together, all main partner will be in part on respond plong tragedia. We include one Vanuatu police force, not in provincial hospital, all paramedic, ports and uppers, Vanuatu Maritime Safety Authority, all community long Southeast Area Council, or Vanuatu Red Cross Society. After action review, is that help plong making coordination. My emergency preparedness from all different agency become strong more along Sanma province. Rani Taviti, VPTC News, Lukenville.
0: News alongside Plong Kafa, Wanhona, Long Nakamal, we emi operate from 6 years, hitanem se portfila emi consume somewhere long 100 ton Kafa, long 1 week or more, Pemania, hiko pikuan long old pill. Yumikat mo report with them, Lotian Willin.
3: Kava owner blong popular nakamal long kawenu makril tokatake. Italem long fibri sinus se folem wok blong him inside long kava business. Overall money we kava generate him inside long country is avekasim 150 million vatu long 1 week. Tem him italem se figaya. He blong money we generate inside no more long kava business.
4: Naya we kilo we mista lo 1,500 per kilo. Mista minim se lo 100 ton in 1 week, emi around 150 million money we emi generate inside lo business lo kava round lo portfolio money emi go direct lo hands lo farmer lo island. So then we do 150 emi minimum say one money, but on nakaman lo generate them 600 million he run inside lo country without kava. Without nakamal, pa maniye mo sa
3: kan. One owner plong windom, 11 lung timpa nakamal, mama anitam tapi hemitalem se kava, he help him living plong full up family.
5: 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Pablo kan saya pelakawa, susun saya kami, lo putung sangat small o help le poto sa small ratu le help mal el salesman o le sat mal barman barman just le help business blo yumi pa mi lu se pa ona na kawai le help full up family
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3: Fibrisi News historian mo with a Mr. Tokatake, Mobahem historian yet with a mol Naraflam, cover owner, suppose Holikat Semak Wari. Lodian Welin Fibrisi News.
0: Long education work plongan security officer long forat plongan school hemi important mass from hemi mekemul pikinini ifil home plong savelen enforcement school role mo respond long emergency hemi tok plongan long time security officer longan school long pot fila ikat mor report with Marilo Lutfam.
6: Good morning.
3: VBDC News historian with a security officer long Villa East School John Ismail. Moemi talem se plan de picnic time Olivera uniform Blogolo School, Olinostagolo School. Mo work plong hem any important.
6: We find out the morning since the time we start on, we find out some picnic. Parents in the time lo pass, think them the end go because to the school. The morning time we find out picnic some down lo pass, anything got stove or something. So Lino Rasis in the classroom, but Rasis in the store. Ale yang penting staff safety seluruh kita ini para mahluk bantai from parents yang bukan begini ni kami school expect them that I'm stuck inside the school campus safe low and good hands low you will all school all teachers and all staff inside the school and then we decide them low me start them time up low me secure mo kata
3: emi talem se all kind age we all staff no mo lokindi o class 1 mo 2 all need more attention
6: all begini ni all kami say inside the school boundary and then the system of the society might be full sick or upset or normally beginning your kind of age will seem yeah or it's like at the long sick or sometimes parents will seem good thinking goal get up and inside only you make them more than happy or they'll come only cry so we must come for them more than current especially science teachers in the kindergarten class one class two and then we come for them over time, we can have to what they feel that they got one man staff for some of the take care of the school. And then we take them over safely to the classroom. Make sure that I'm in the middle of the time, but convince them that their parents can be camping in a short time, no more.
3: Long lycée de Lougonville, VBDC News, Sibin Tok with them security officer Jimmy Okai. Time Emmy look hemi stop come hem hablo one student.
7: Yeah, so work for me left the morning. I'll pick it in here the master. I'll come inside to get plenty to body come concert to school. And then I start over a minute from Blogada. All you must come. So I'll meet Blogada and then I'll come inside the class. Plenty in my locket, plenty. Look out the multi in the room. All time only come, track on some reason, will try to pass. So we must.
3: All school rule all same takin mo komem heya he applied to he want something where Mr. Ismail italem se oli mas folem lo anamburu school John italem se every school he must make him semak Director General of Ministry of Education and Training, Cheryl Ala, italem se emi duty blo school, blo mol piknini istap safe, mo emi paramount. Mo emi glad se all school istap make a walk ya.
0: When New South Ceylon Country All Underwater Expert oli dalam setiap si mining long Pacific isave kapif la kos mai nuclear yet suppose business ya pa isave megan profit all mining company holy want 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football team long MSG prime minister's cup long sofa Fiji ilu kafman iputung wan mani blong kifim long tuvla team emi confirmation mi kam long ed blong vanwatu delegation area tison daime mi tok tok 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

0: all job and thing, and then I'm sent to talk from the Prime Minister Mamadou and Mr. outside the country. Then I'm become back now this weekend. I'm going to find them one straight time. We got one carry together. We invite them every place to come. Government by some give him one we've been giving last year. I still give him look at the girls, look at the boys. We've been part of the MSG couple of this year. And think about say, women's team is going to be a gold medal. Men's team is going to be a silver medal. And promise to the government stop, you never fail him. And by my own time, Honorable Prime Minister, as a country.
1: Hemi tok tok long hari ati san het long delegation long Vanuatu long last MSG Prime Minister's Cup long Fiji. Moi mihen long 50 News, mi Brenda Daniel.

I am Kamla News, Thingboard VBTC News. 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

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Following with that bulletin, where Vanuatu Meteorology Mo Geohazards Department and Mibutuma today, but today, Thursday, number 8 long October, cloudy with them showers, long rain, Mo Chinese, long thunderstorm over long Torpa province. Well, partly cloudy, more cloudy with impossible showers, long rain, and expected long Larafla Islands, long Yumi. Light, moderate to fresh southeast wind, semi blow over long group. Maximum temperature long the day, Mobami range long 26 degrees Celsius down long south, or 30 degrees Celsius and up long north. Minimum temperature split tomorrow, or minimum temperature split the early night, Mobami range long 19 degrees Celsius down south, or 25 degrees Celsius up north. Look side marine focus, wind may blow low one direction long east, southeast, low one speed long 16 to 20 knots. Moderate to rough seas long 2 meters over the coastal areas long country. Manami update to side, low weather information, blue me too. Well, bless you, join a broadcast long ham. Whatever you got, you pass someone good for the morning.

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1: 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Hemi Wanarfla, beautiful day back, and second last day of this flow working week. 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Every day we celebrate them, province Blue Yumi, town south, southern province Blue Yumi. You have got some broadcasting clear along with the frequency as 7260 kHz or 3945 kHz shortwave, 1125 kHz medium wave, 100 MHz FM frequency, channel 211 on Canal Blue, small website, blue VPTC, we have www.vptc.vu. One by you expect the show blood today, look at the King Listen Explore Radio Vanuatu, we're going to follow along with the general update information. Someone time long 7 o'clock today in the morning. We're going to follow along with the 7 o'clock news update. Just after look at the 7 o'clock news update, we're going to follow and push the program long today. Someone time 7:30 today in the morning, we're going to follow first load, look at the service message, look at the announcement when we got with him inside the studio. 8 o'clock today in the morning, we're going to follow along with the 8 o'clock news update. And just after look at the 8 o'clock news update, I got look at the story and we'll be giving out the camera today in the morning. One more time, we wish you one good flow morning. Look at the keen listeners per radio of Vanuatu. You've been enjoying selection. Look at the music and selection. We'll stop giving out the camera today in the morning. We hope say you vibe small with them before you stop head out local walk or school today. Lee, we just join a broadcast, so you just have second blanket. Good flow morning, Lee. You welcome to show blue today. But for them, you where might you stop strolling or stop lo pempre to kato. One good flow morning, Liu. Welcome, lo good morning, Vanuatu show, blowing at today. Lo you where you stop inside one service pass or private vehicle finish, stop make a way, blue call a walk. One good flow morning, Liu. Look at the drivers, make them sure so you follow them, look at the traffic rules where me stop all time. Avoid them, look at the unnecessary accidents where you know need lo bombay me happen, but from seeing to know. Careful enough, accident may happen. You will stop and pass or taxi, plus stop call a walk this morning. Make sure so you stop and vehicle or straight place, plus stop and pass or a pass stop. Suppose you know the where place pass stop, hem me stop him. Look all people are red sign animal where a public works and me put them all about low roads. Blue me and me indicate them place where you stop and pass him. Please remember you have a stop and pass them. No forget them you one beginning or one student where you separate you block all school terrain the morning, learn something throughout the day blood terrain. So every morning stop remind them you fla put on my well got the phones from all phones all you say stop all same one distraction you lo learning blue lo table terrain. Small update aside blowing all get the community news update terrain the morning. Looking day one blowing. Public service stay here taking place yesterday and all people from Torpa province, from Ireland, from Mother Lava, like a Chinese, from visiting all booth, from all booth, from different ministries, from line department, from all that. Plus have a custom, plus have all the different department and two same time, one of now all the services, well, department, yeah. Holy stop over them. All students, little part will get Chinese plus have a plus have a caramel get information. Slow time, Prime Minister Honorable Chotam Napat Hemi Holem one by literal meeting with the President, Blue Government, Blue New Caledonia. Despite the recent noise where me come out the social media, where one New Caledonian lawmaker, Nicholas Metzoff Hemi. Hemi been put to mouth one statement on social media looking to the leaders, to the Jews, overlooking distraction, more focus, the broader relationship between two the country. Both leaders to the reiterate importance, blow maintaining one could more constructive dialogue long government to government level. Mono allow him external commentary, blow detailing bilateral cooperation. We're going to continue with them selection, but look at the music today in the morning. In listeners per radio, Vanuatu. Ave map spirit liu. Same time putum yule one good flamood. Blostaram of this fla Thursday. Enjoy nice la voice plototon malelem.

And it's Lafu is blowing Toton Malele featuring Jaran with him, Rich Anthony with him, the Sing Sing M. All right, one more time, we wish me one good flow morning. Look at the keen listeners for radio Vanuatu, start long northern part of country, Kasem Town, southern part of country. Good morning, you, and welcome long. Good morning, Vanuatu show, blowing today with a meal time radio friendly blow this flash show. We're stop keeping you company throughout the morning show, start long 5:30 the morning, Kasem 9 o'clock every morning. So every morning, Mr. Up reminding you, blow, you must start off day blue. All time, low one positive note, put one people a smile of face blue. Rau, rau, blow, last night, let go stop last night. Today, the morning, you care up. Talk, lo families, before you out loud. Start off day blue, low one positive note all time, put one people a smile of face blue. Start off day blue with a one good fla heart, one good fla ting ting. Blow, by yourself, enjoy him day blue. But if you start off day blue with some negativity, my friend, but by day blue, here we go, as horrible as morning blue. So, remind on the morning, you mean, look at the keen listeners for Radio Vanuatu, start off day blue with them one big fla smile of face blue, one good fla heart with them one good fla ting ting all time. Might just make a way blue color current today in the morning, or might just file a knife yet before my buy you out the house, so color current, make a small weeding lo current, or might not buy you color plantation, pet copra, lo solvora, make a small fishing, one good for the morning, you will get a keen listeners per radio, Vanuatu, and welcome lo good morning, Vanuatu show, blowing a terrain. Lo you may live long, Motalava, lo Torpa province, PSCT, you may take a place lo PSCT, you may take a place lo. Province Plimi, so check them out all together, stalls or tent where we stop, all the different ministries, more line department all together where we present the BSCW. Yeah, carem as much information as you have a carem about them all together services where each ministry through the line department blem holy stop offer them it come to you me. So one more time, look at the listeners for Radio Vanuatu. I'm going to continue with them selection. Look at the music. Keep me entertained throughout the show today before I'm going to stop. Follow them all at the 7 o'clock news update. And just after look at the 7 o'clock news update, I'm going to follow them. Pishlema Dr. Program. Today. One more time with them company. Plong Mika Albi.

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5: 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And also been mentioning him earlier. Straight long 7 o'clock. Mobile him to phone him. Look at the 7 o'clock news update. And after long hem, mobile him to phone him. Pishlama talk to program long today. One more time, you serve a custom broadcast. 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

0: Good morning, VPTC News Update. Me Brenda Daniel Bamiridim. Northwest Malekula Hikasem Support Long Red Cross, Blomigam Good Water Supply Long Health Center, Long Espigels Bay, after long over 3 years, where water supply and minimum work good. Area Administrator Jerry Sono Sea, Italem Long VPTC News, Seholi Glad from Water Ikat Pakiken, long time with dry time, Hemi Stop Nawia.
1: The council and his staff work in Nayablo, making sure say, all water committee only work look with water equal all places here. Low week we passed last week, we got team blo Red Cross, well, he started with the Nivla, lo Northwest, only work lo health center, lo Yumi, lo SPG space. Only make him one extension more upgrade lo water here since we health center have been not been upgrade good for the past three to four years. We pass finish where. Health center, you know, work good for them issue blue water, and at this time, if you want them blue, big change will happen. Lo health center here from Red Cross, any coming time, people, any make them water, make them say people more health center, any got access to water. And I ask,
0: any doctor, long area administrator, Cherry Sono, say along Northwest Malekula. Long time, long try them. Now we are Chinese too. Long expect them. One emoli column localized every rain. We is a rain long samples. No more. He got full up confusion. More full up people only question them. How now? We got be full rain long weekend. No matter we country is stop long try time. Lecture long Vanuatu National University. Most same time local weather expert Robson Tikona. Hemi talem talk talk ya. Time me explain him before rain we been happen.
2: So la number 6 October in maybe been one rainfall where maybe happen no more seva mo efate while we email not you make people are sun so na you tell them all confectional rainfall where me happen on certain places no more and rainfall where been happen no 6 October by me no too much lo time we make come end October time we by little map amount of rainfall October by rainfall October by me no be team average so me one we stop.
0: 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Long event ya hol electrical engineering student by Holy Showem Safe plong olkita. 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All Naravala skills were by all stop inside and machinery, plumbing, more automotive. Malampate hemi open long witness day week here long Lakatoro Malekula. VPTC reporter long Malamba Robson Ruru hitalam semi 1 3-day event. We all government office too, holy show em all service plong all geta. When you south long country all underwater expert or little M say deep sea mining long Pacific is a vegat before cause more no clear yet suppose business here by save make and profit all mining company holy want them find them all mineral all same nickel copper mo manganese long all nodule where all is that plant a kilometer underneath long salt water. Peol expert o litalem se mining long ol tiple sia Thomas from Bifla pressure col water mol technical problem to demand long some mineral stop genius from all electrical vehicle battery ol stop usum ol nara technology some expert o believe him se technology by kam good mo mining ya is have work long future pe some nara one ol fried se industry ya is have lusum plan de money long ol investor. Molong sports kaf mani putong wan mani plong men's mo women's national football team long MSG Prime Minister's Cup we been happen long Sufa Fiji. Emi confirmation we come long head long Vanuatu delegation area descent I may talk with them VPTC Sports. Mo emi hen long VPTC News Update.

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1: 8 minutes emile ko 7 o'clock terelo morning. One more time, good flow morning. You will get a keen listeners per radio Vanuatu. Why bless you join the broadcast long ham. Good morning, good morning, good morning, and welcome to Good Morning Vanuatu Show. Plong tere. Papa in a long time to stop falling pishlama tok program plong tere. But first time you were you one citizen, Lotafea province, one happy Tafea daily you. And Miss Avese Planet Temple celebrate. Celebrate with them care, respect, more, and the care all time. And you establish and come set the broadcast. You were Blotafia province. Miss up dedicate them this for a song. You come to you enjoy them this for a beautiful morning. Fresh wind, but find a club with them. 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

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China masing falau, every morning start long 5:30 kasem 9 o'clock. Pampai you haram kut fula music, news, tok tok plong day, mo plante kut fula 5 plong statem day plong you. Good morning fun watu show, hemenau sound plong morning plong you.

0: Welcome long narvla time back again today. With me Mika, I'll be straight long province long Torba. We me all time updating you, informing you, mo educating you with the market development, more kata events we stop happen inside long province long Torba. Now long radio program long tete. You be cat Chinese long cat owner long blue butterfly case house Ray William. Pahemi sta potemi mitete plong story an long how. Emi kama plong choine mo sta tema tourism business long motalava. Now finding one good place more full map story an ya.
1: Firstly, introducing you name Blaitula and also case house, Nemblo case house Blaitula.
2: Thank you, Nemblo me, Ray William. Mo, emi woman blo me, Jane William, Blaitula na Blaitula on a blue butterfly guest house, no island of Motalava.
1: Just start with the location, no, one side now, people only say is blue butterfly guest house, Mr. Location also.
2: Blue butterfly, hemi start close with my friend school, no longer any man. You may visit us for you, Mr. Kam, tamu you may suppose you happen to come in by boat, that you come lo buses, boat it drop you. They used to follow main road, we used to come on top, that we got some one crossroad, where I'm close up to San Vicente mo, Blue Butterfly, but I'm on the left side for you. I'm close up to the buses.
1: Thank you, Thomas. So, yes, start a little bit, what am I like starting business block house?
2: Me to play starting business block house, I think I mean 3 years ago. During one conference blo AOC Church Low Island, where all members play AOC Church around Vanatu been come blo and attend one conference low time. Now it will start in guest house. Lo time first case blue mitula we mitula look out them maybe 25 months. We install a guest house or around lo guest house blue mitula. Thing blue start them guest house and we start lo time now time mitula look neat lo accommodation lo island lo Motalava. During all people events. Even no catina accommodation.

0: So originally, how saya mi house plan itu belah nomor, itu belah dibuild, lo finishing, lo time we conference i happen lah. So why nulis tahu kau tem atau meditation, only been spot them itu belah sebaik itu belah sambil kau tem sam lo lah, lo participants lo all kita. So itu belah bin kau tem 25 man lo time ya, all man mo woman, itu mon beginning itu. And after lo event ya, kami kini tu lo one thing thing si demand lo tourism or accommodation lo island ya, kami dari high and ni bila lo mata lo kita limited accommodation service we start. So kami tu bila happen lo join in lo tourism lo start macam one business. Lo first second motet iya ya, all guest we start sama, kami very low. Lawannya mi bilang no face you know that you got few guests no more stuck up sometimes the face might the face him to play that one group ya no more come look here ya the following year that me to play that two or three guests no more come no next year blame might me to play that a little bit more four or five guests. Tourism rate of the same is very low, but mi plan no give up. Mi plan continue to maintain a place as one guest house from midway stop. Normally mi plan look out all guests we during all the big event. We come to Motalava, time on Bangalore, so only full. Police I come over on mi plan all guest house plus stop. So even though we play in a service in good case, more we like a limited training no side lo customer service or accommodation, we play try best lo we play lo at all guest we become lo people la.
1: Yes, thank you much. So so since lo time ya tu ya sa ko 24 so since that I come kasi this year or this or stuff. Full stop camp, I mean, too much, maybe from say, you play, you know, publishing, this is where you play, you play, the normal study. So, as soon as that look forward, when you play, again, when you start, I hate when you public service day. So, struggle with the preparation, especially in the cases where I'm start, one hour preparation, when you start, so when I understand, you don't take a case, no public service day, so just struggle with the preparation. When we start inside law, happening inside the compound law, blue butterfly case house.
0: Thank you, the blue butterfly. We got one house where we got two rooms, with them one small sitting room. One dormitory type law rooms. We got three beds law, each room. We got all single beds, more double beds too. And then we all no more beds for me during the all past years. And I wouldn't think the PAC if I've been trying to extend it. Got one more wing. Plus we accommodate them some guests with the one different space blow all guests are the kailahan. Yes, I think preparation and Mr. go ahead now blow complete. Let's look forward all guests. Now I'm going to continue to do finishing the house where it stopped. I'm going to continue to make more decorations, animal flowers, keeping place clean every time from the long term all guests to come. So I'm going to ready now to accommodate the guests where I'm going to start the PSD or anytime where my I go.
1: Thank you, Mas. So it's we do not know what they like, how much place that such an on this customer.
0: Thank you. Our normal rates, you below, we stop, maybe 4,000 baht, one month, one night, maybe including breakfast, lunch, with them dinner. And also, you must provide them no more breakfast, bed with the breakfast by handy around 2,000 baht. great splimi, you look at some say the high level bit, for him no more situation where you install him. At the moment, you look at in good bala water supply where he's a written guest house, but not bala something else in the game say, maybe I must try my best, but I like some carem water. But no one, not a place, he can say, well, guess I'll say you soon. Well, in the near future, suppose water has become through the guest house by the legislator of the British Town.
1: Thank you, Mas. So, for now, what we do is start preparing for this case when the own staff come and show this house.
0: Thank you, all many. Mr. Finis in Milo Island, Mr. Lilo Torpa, fish semi main. May meet Luyumi. Normally, you make at all island kakai, mostly island kakai with the more vegetables. You may use some fish, plante, more you may local chicken, fish, more beef, and maybe some little meat when you like some of using blow, locate house, blow, locate kakai. With the more local root crop, with the more vegetables. You got all different kind of menu. We start to, sometimes we say that coconut crab, we say that lobster, then we make a chance to, we miss a cut, we all get spilled the guy. No one are local, more traditional recipe where we say provide in the island.
1: Thank you, Thomas. Also, we just have a case in 3 years ago, or 2 years ago, so yes, strongly technical challenges where is people start experiencing inside the case house.
0: Thank you. Yes, I think main challenge now is on case will start come. What me earlier stated, say, number of blockages we start come low one money so low one. Yeah, me very low. So me one big blood challenge. Low me blood blow. Me blood is a way improve business blood blood. Then even though me blood at very low gas rate we start come low me blood. Then me blood continue blow. Hold him tight. Blow provide him service. Blow few case we start come. No place as me talent finish, water him want something, or him one problem where him one challenge to lo banka lo mi bluff. Mi like a small water, rain water. You make a water tank we is a we collect more rain water blow basically use. The main water supply him you know custom you me yet. So hopefully after the PSC day or during PSC day by so explore water by him is a become passing you me no you know about any problem too much with them water but since we place start them guest house all guests only never completed the one water only still got enough water but let's just look say you need to improve more flow because them demand goal case, so expectation will be low, but we will say look at them goal case over them.
1: Thank you, Thomas. So, if I receive any support, can you come to the department to receive?
0: Yes, thank you. So far, I think if I receive two time finish support, we come to tourism. One could tell us something about tourism, where we will appreciate him. So no matter if Mitulans are receiving all guests, no matter Mitulans are receiving good all guests, the obvious blue tourism or government every year by to help him. He help him all one local tourism operators on island. He help lo improve one something local house blue. So far Mitulans are receiving two times finish way. Tourism helping Mitula and really promise yet, lo helping Mitula Iaya. And I think I mean about 3 times we receiving one helper again. With them all partners who are in the law business for tourism, become the Mivala. Yes, I think every year only stop helping, only stop helping Mivala, only been helping Mivala with the money. We only give him, or help, pay him all something, or you should look at his house. Sometime only ask him, Mivala, looking one list. Lo li sa woklet, lo li sa pay mo sa mdiab, lo provide mo kung bakit sa hospital mo lai. Lo iayam mi play kata wanar pala help we come hemi about sign board, lo guest house mo nar pala operators. Yes, sign board yung bahemi hemi help lo all guest all isa located mi pala mo. Same time, advertising business plan nila mo. Look sa wina, wala na may nice stuff. So, if like at all sign, but it'll come in look here. Yeah. Thank you too much, Lola. I'll help you.
1: Thank you, Marcis. Yes, I think it's that I'm close up to the in-law small story that you bring. It's supposed to be like at the last something about the talent. Since it's not what they need to do anyone when he stopped pressing or give up, so they are running and stop story about this hospital. So it's just like that, that's something about the land.
0: Thank you. Yes, suppose you were used to listen. Yes, a blue butterfly is the welcoming many guests. I suppose you never saw about pleasure. And you interest blow come stop over lo one business walk about play you or lori one walk. Who is that? Make him lo island lo motalava by you lo hesitate lo save a Colemivela or come through the blue butterfly guest house. Contact number Pablo Mivela hemi 566-1095. Phone number hemi 566-1095. You save Colemivela direct, lo make him one booking for you. When less are ready, lo look out for you, lo stop for you, then we come to Motalava. And Narvala advice when Mr. Kim lo you meal man motalava, you can man motalava only stop. Or you me way you me interest lo tourism or bungalow, so that one guest house, Mr. Encourage him develop lo you will like join in block out all accommodation services also. As you me understand, you missed up the one place where you missed out receiving more visitors every time. Let's say come to help the side of work, especially all workman with the government will say visiting you me and with them situation we stop you mean about enough flow la bungalows or guest house and important too much during an event normally Mr. Hans low lola accommodation we must provide them. So you know hesitate the training because what them tribe and we want to control the business. Our government too and we support them in planting. You start small and by you grow.
1: Yes, thank you much. I think we have become in laws. Most of the people this morning, thank you when you start. But they go training or listen out there. We have the small story and it's a cut with them on a blue butterfly case house on the world of Motalava. And I suppose that if you block this team blue case house on Motalava, if you welcome you, Sadi, so that I'm going to start a guy. Let me also to let that in area, so just feel free and come across. Those I expect them sometimes or come to business or what do you, not forget them to pass your blue butterfly case house. You locate law nearby friends room when you cross to cross up law so on and so yes, thank you to my sponsor. I got until I'm back in the day. Those are going to come back in the day or you start look forward, look at more story about the individual. Well, yes, more days we start now. One more time, thank you to us.
0: Thank you.
2: Mutu meme now, I'm the community come long in. Thank you, Blong, for following up me, la, where you pass him one nice fellow time.

listeners to Radio Vanuatu Selection Belkata Music by to stop enjoying the show bro today. You've been following to company blong Mikael be inside the program blong today. One more time wish me one good flow morning where place you join the broadcast long ham. Good morning, good morning, good morning to you and welcome long good morning Vanuatu show blong today. Plan something me happen the table today, you make at PSCT webs have happened, the festival province will be up north. Same time, all citizen blood tafe, all sub celebrate them tafe at the table today. And to you, no forget them say October, and you always pink and topa. Any time where you may raise some concerns about them cancer, cervical cancer, breast cancer. And looking for another national hospital, October no more, mammogram. Any 500 watt no more, so you want young girl or you want mama, we sub listening comes out to broadcast the table today. Kolong radiology lo Vanuatu National Hospital lo check em health blu you screening em save save em life. One more time blu commemorate em pink topa lo yaya Vanuatu National Hospital hemi make em screening blu breast cancer hemi 500 vatu no more. So you where you got you one parent where you got one girl one mama where you live with them lo house special fee blu every woman where Vanuatu National Hospital hemi approve em Press Cancer Awareness Month Early Detection M7 Life. So long October no more, mammogram hemi 500 vatu no more. So come, or go check them health, please, you National Hospital today. I'm going to continue with them selection, look at the music inside the studio.

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was key messages tok save long wanem blong mekem long time blong tropical cyclone. Wanem blong mekem before one cyclone. Number one, listen all time long radio blong harem movement blong cyclone. Number two, storm full up water blong drink long all clean container. Number three, berem all pipe blong water. Number four, boilem or usum water filter blong cleaning water blong drink. Number five, carem out solar panel mo solar pump kolosap long creek mo river. Number six, closem valve long storage tank, closem valve long spring box. Number seven, make em sure se I got enough water blong drink. Number eight, katem all three kolosap long water tank blue you. Number nine, fasem tight water tank blong you blo bahemino fly long time blo cyclone. Number ten, karemot kata blong water tank.

One emblem make him long time long cyclone. Number one, use some good water where you been save him long house. No mix him cover with them. Number two, continue long listen long radio long harem weather update. And number three, make him sure say family long you am safe. One emblem make him after long cyclone. Number one, build him back all toilets. Connect them back all kata long water tank play you. Number two, boil them or use some water filter block cleaning water before you drink. Number three, prioritize them water blong drink long all pikinini, all fala, sick man, mo all mama we only cut bell. Number four, check them or fix them water system suppose it got damage. Number five, use them all local material blong fix them all pipe suppose it broke. All same, bamboo, mo rapa. Number six, work with a water committee block cleaning water source, spring box, storage tank, mo follow rot long pipe, kasem house. Number seven, water committee me must contact them assessment mo report any damage lo area administrator, mo provincial water officer. All area administrator must work together with them provincial water officer blong prioritize them all work. Number eight, wash them hand all time after you use some toilet more before you kakai. Number nine, blong you sure say water blong you is safe, you must make them all trivala test ya. Look suppose water is clear, smell them suppose water is sting or no, and test them suppose water is concon or no. Suppose you not sure long quality blong water after we you make them all trivala test ya, contact them water officer call us up long you help them you. Message I come long department long water resources.

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Every time number into crossover, I call the news desk. 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

0: Good morning, VPTC News. Update me, Brenda Daniel Pamiritim. Opposition Nicole Blongkat Wanhansa long incident long MV Matui we look over long Tetiman oli Lucia long Solwota leader long opposition honorable Ismail Kalsakau hitalam long VPTC News se Kafman you must find him cause area moholemol people e accountable.
1: Of course he must have answers. May me answer him. How not she be drunk? How not she be let he permitted to be local both capacity will be established and he must get all people who are responsible. From life only lost, so what I hear, people want too much. And you may careful to how you may comment on issue here. Blow you may not make an issue here, go monogut. But you may need to find a balance with them and put them on foundation, establish peace from whenever it just happened here, when anyone devastation. Beyond all the things, believe me, I am here people who are in the world. I'm here, I want something where. No normal fashion, what in the green, even by the way.
0: Mr. Kalsakawiko head Blong Dalem said, decision Blong Prime Minister, Honorable Chotam Napat, Blong Karmout Vanuatu Maritime Safety Authority, Hiko Antanit Long Office Blong Hem, Paino Save Solfem issue ya, Beholi must work together quick time, Blong give him assurance, Hiko Long all family, Weholi Lusum, loved one. Point Cross Primary School long South Pentecost, Iusumul teacher long community, long time some teacher, Iusum right long olketab long strike. Principal long Point Cross Primary School, Philemon Rongo, hitalem long one interview long voice long Panama program, long radio Vanuatu, se for teacher, is standby, will it take a molketa long community.
2: General meeting long community, need I ask him? Sebagai somebody Mr. Brown mempersiap mungkin saya bisa help out. From you Mr. Brown dikatakan di 8 weeks. So 8 weeks ya. From the teacher we only start long run long community namo. We mivela start new semua kita di sini. Biar kita kata no employed by government. Only start long community namo. So then striking it again please. All kita no one them long all beginning it long kita if law to only hang run all both. So only to do thinking long kita come down. Long dari saya ko inside long class. Long take a multi beginning ya. We have no one take with payment. Only just long take a multi beginning long dari saya ko long finishing last term long year.
0: Mr. Rongo hitalem se school ya itekem 66 school beginning.
2: On cross school, he got one annex. We have a Mr. Blom Narsaid Phillips, he was a low one. But annex Blom Point Gross, he continued from him, employed the teacher, Blom Community Namo. So, over the step one day, we have a Point Gross school where three Katman teacher, he start inside, where he's right now, we follow the step cut only in Point Gross school, he is 66 Pikinini, where he start straight low school, yeah, Naya.
0: Hemi Tok Blong Principal Blong Point Cross Primary School Long South Blong Highland Blong Pentecost Philemon Rongo. New Southside Long Country Fiji is tapaske mulita Blong Wall Oli must work together muka tingting Blong fight against same climate change with one strong focus long all action we pile save make him long time ya. Prime Minister Blong Fiji Sitiveni Rambuka italem sel country round long wall Oli must talk with one voice moko head with all common tingting. Long old wall leader, Holipina Cree, long hem, emelong Tuvalu. Molong sports women's woman captain, Blong MSG Prime Minister's Cup, Chester Toka, he won happy kill, time emily team, long first time, one young team, long winning one, Bifla Trophy, long Oceania region. VPTC Sports, he talk with a mem long week here, long port filler, with alem say young team ya Holiambol, Mokat, one strong fight spirit, long win. Toka hemi continue to blong dalem se win ya holi dedicate hemi ko long full country mol keta wili lusum laf wan blong ol keta long solwata long las manis. Moemi hen blong VPTC news update.

0: 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Lay you just a join a broadcast, blow radio Vanuatu, this la beautiful Thursday morning. Good morning to you and welcome to Good Morning Vanuatu the show blowing today. One more time, you have a custom broadcast and clear along the frequency here, 7260 kilohertz or 3945 kilohertz shortwave, 1125 kilohertz medium wave, 100 megahertz FM frequency, channel 211 or Canal Blues, while on website blowing VBTC with Hemi, www.vbtc.vu. Inside the studio, Miklatlo, welcome M. Eflin Towalo, DRPR, Telecommunications, Radio Communications, and Broadcasting Regulator. Emi journey yum to park and lo session blo today. Blo kifi mautli yum to samlol geta talk safe. All awareness where you mommy in need blo safe. Good morning to you, Eflin, and welcome to Good Morning for another show. Thank you for joining us. A broadcast lo this Friday, block if him awareness lo get the listeners when and where. More the listeners, more people who know what we need to serve alongside telecommunications, radio communication, more broadcasting. Me give him time to you. You on whatever awareness where you start looking him out.
1: Good morning, Anansa. More good morning, all listeners to Vanuatu. We bless you. You start listen, tune in, Lahem. Colleague Blomi, I'm Italian Finnish. You may buy again, yeah, law office blow regulator, blow telecommunications, radio communications, more broadcasting. I mean, one monthly program where you, Mr. Kam, give him out some talk awareness through law VBTC or Radio Vanuatu. I think first of all, me want to tell sorry no more. Condolence from me, more sympathy for the CEO of VPTC, more management staff from good for the colleague where you may lose some few weeks pass, Stevenson Liu. Me want to tell him sorry, blow me for I come to you, Milo station from all work here where office blow regulator is that make him. You may not make them in isolation. You may work in collaboration with them all broadcasters, Yumi, VBTC and Stevenson. Prataya, he me one long-time colleague. We may work together long time, the Radio Vanuatu, we come kasem today. You may work law office blo regulator, but still, you may continue to collaborate, law work with offices that are remote and with them collaboration, blo VBTC and Stevenson. He me one law members, blo. One working group where you may lead him. I think I may face something where me want to tell him. And anyway, by you may call law program, blow you may thank you back again, law CEO, VBTC and team, management, blow allow him, you may blow stack him, blow one time, one money, blow give him out all information, law work where office blow regulator, blow telecom, radio, more broadcasting stuff make him. I think by you thinking, you may recap no more, law. Past two programs, you may been come with them type approval. Any one regulation, blow under the TRBR, we work in collaboration with them customs.

Look, I'm talking about phasing out or close down plot 2G, more 3G. Maybe let's start making awareness finish of this flow regulator. Blow, you mean making people aware, say 2G, more 3G, by low 2030, but you may phase them out totally, by no more cut, but you may no more survey you soon. And all the information here, list up, low website, low TRBR. Suppose you want to survey more you miss the more past program, you survey caramel information here, low TRBR website. Or you survey Colicam, or you survey visiting office, where you stop low X. Post office, low downtown, opposite low ANZ Bank. Low today, low money, low program, but you meet all about one new Vela regulation back in under low TRBR. More regulation, yeah, and me about anti symphony regulation. And yeah, state law, help him, you me lem, or you me enact them. And me come regulation finish law June 2026. And I'm here, my first time where you may come blow talk about. Let me stop to law website blow TRBR. You may come talk about regulation here, I'm under law broadcasting, my media regulatory, under law office blow regulator, blow telecom, radio, more broadcasting. And this symphony regulation here, I think Vanuatu, I'm one law, very few country, law region, blow Pacific, blow you may get one regulation or same. You are a name no more from me first time. But you ask him, say, now where we miss a talk to? But you ask him, you want, say, be a man, one name. We want to give him thing, explain him small. Anti symphony, me one regulation, we have me restricting, or me no allow him all pay TV, or get a channel where you may subscribe to him, the media platform, but you may acquire him. Right by you meet Alemo exclusive broadcasting right. Lo some major event which that happen lo Vanuatu. Emi no allow em blow pay TV or licarem exclusive right ya. Emi protect them right blow free to air media. Blow him na emi got first opportunity blow emi survey broadcast them or cover them up all major event lo Vanuatu. But you tell them say emi first time be from them. From an emna anti symphony regulation, emi mata Thomas lo Vanuatu. From no more say, emi help him yumi blow. Give him right to call law free to air, or some example free to air mi VBTC. Right, blow broadcast them all major or national event lo Vanuatu. All national event, he got cultural event, music or sporting event. Blow make him say, time free to air make it right here first time before all pay TV. Blow you me, even one two users, listeners, but, or listeners, only get access. Where place you stop from me free to air you turn them on radio blow you no more. 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One them way, VBTC by cover map. 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But you ask him too, say, but may I use the minimum name free to air any. One broadcasting service where him and Mr. Broadcast he call lo wider or he call lo full up or number of people without all people here only pay one subscription or one fee. Blowly survey watch him. One him we broadcaster ya and Mr. Producer and Mr. Give him out. So Mr. make him example lo VPTC. 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You turn him on no more after you watch or you listen without you paying one fee. 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

programme pay TV et me give him out. You make 400 balles à l'oplessia. Well, whether you subscribe monthly subscription or annual subscription, you pay him first time before you serve access him or service where pay TV broadcaster provide him. Right where you may give me call all holders, me one broadcasting licensee. Where him now, me on him, or he control him legal intellectual property right, blow one specific event. But me give you one example. World Cup, FIFA World Cup. Whoever him me pem exclusive rights here, him no more right here, me blow him. But you may not challenge him. But you may not have steal him from him and me pem right there. And now you may call him rights holder. Him me pem blow broadcast them one event. So you look at trivial something, trivial different broadcaster service where you may start talk about. You got free to air, you got pay TV, more you got rights blow holders. Trivial something. Why now you make a regulation here of one or two law this time? Before you come, by me no save call law before 2 months, but hemia emi plo protect them rights, plo broadcasters. Mitalem Venus, one classic example, emi yumi lo VBTC. From hemi karem wider viewers and listeners. 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You got free access to all major event here. Where me include national, cultural, social, music. You stop where place, but you got access. You no pay any fee. I mean, I mean one law or regulatory objective for him. Thinking behind them from VBTC that you ask him, say, but I'm nationwide there. So one name where you Mr. Protect them right, blow live in there, blow make him say, all citizens blow Vanuatu, all no pay many fee, well, you got access, law service here, blow you have a watch him any event free of charge. And me protect them too, blow you got fair market opportunity. And me make him sure say protect them right blow broadcasting, blow only broadcast fairly, more and me remain accessible or free to air or some radio or TV platform, Mital and Venice. And me have one law objectives for him. You may broadcast, people list up where place and me got free access plotting in them. After and me fair market opportunity, law free to air. Cultural heritage, you may safeguard them. Culture, blue, you may. National identity, blue, you may. And you may make sure say unity is double time. Traditional custom, where you may protect them. While you may start producing more program, news, current affairs, anything we start come out, you may make sure say only fair, only balance. More blue people, blue, Vanuatu, you got access to them. Regulation here is tap lo the RBR website. Suppose you want them save more lo him, you save come lo, you click it on lo VBT the RBR website, block them more information. But you look lo regulation here, and me put on list blo some major event. All major event here will stop lo list blo anti-symphony regulation, and me mean say protected. All rights blo you may broadcast them, you may make them coverage lo him. Only protected, blow free to air, and save broadcast them. You get list, blow him, yeah, stop inside law regulation, yeah. Blow free to air, and first one, blow broadcast them. You make them coverage, law big for like event, yeah, before pay TV, and save karem. Office blow regulator, him, and blow maintain him, more monitor him, give him update. My office blow regulator have me look at them site here. Blow you may make me one transparent service here. Blow regulator too, Mr. Paul said Mr. talk about listing here. Time by you call law regulation here, law
the ABIA website, but you're looking at listing blow major event where you may protect them right blow get a blow free to air and may broadcast them first time before all pay TV. And regulator may work with him to make sure say you may monitor him. Listing ya regulation ya may give him power law minister way responsible. Blow him make him amendment. Suppose you may look say some of the event only no more. Also, full of people, and you know, demand them or you know, cut interest for them. You must have a delist them. You must have a cancel them. Low list, blow national big event there. We step inside law regulation here, protect them. Suppose you come one time, for instance, FIFA World Cup, and maybe one example, blow make me clear. Low FIFA World Cup, suppose you come one time, low future way. Full of people love Vanuatu. It may not happen, but let me tell you one example. Suppose full of people, let me no more interest in him. Regulator, let me have a consult with them, minister responsible, but make him say, you may cancel him, FIFA World Cup, or listing. From me, you may list him, or you may delist him, it means say, you may have a cancel him. Some law major event, but you may not say, make him. By regulator, the consultation plan with him. Minister responsible, by minister is have a delete or you got him out, low list blow anti-symphony. Also Mr. Trump law explain him listing more delisting. All criteria blow him, all is tab inside law regulation here, we stop law TRBR website. But you have a look at all international event, at all national event. Well, he protected more list up inside law and the symphony list here. So by you look, you miss have a Adam, more you miss have a Karamout law list. He got law side law, cultural and custom activities, or some cultural festival, or custom ceremonies, traditional performance, more he got law side law music festival. Suppose you look, say, I believe there no cover them up some. Remember, say me all major national event no more. You may no protect them or small ones. All major events where you can plant the interest. Where broadcaster is have a make them sure, say, me reach him. Every people, as long as you got access to one radio, one TV, where bless you start, you watch them free no more. You know, pay many something. And office blow you me law regulator, you me blow monitor them, blow manage them, say regulation, yeah. Everyone only abide or only comply with them from anyone regulation finish. So, minister explain them, is have a say me one face regulation, blow broadcasting, law Vanuatu, but I got full up issues for him, but from say me, I mean no one talk back show. Pay me, Mr. Invite them, you will start listening. Suppose you got any queries, you got any question about listing or delisting, or why by you me mascot, please, you no hesitate. Blow you come low with blow regulator, me will I start blow give and you, blow give him more explanation, blow make him you got clarity, you got clear understanding for him. Or compliance for him, or same you me, for me one regulation finish. Number 111, blow 2026. I missed up in force finish. So you missed up, blow, make them sure no, say. You may protect them. Also, in short, any one regulation, blow, protect them right, blow, free to air, lol, major event, waste up in law Vanuatu. And you got a list, blow, major event, waste up inside two law, listing, blow, regulation, yeah. Suppose you think, say, be me too, me one big event, that we can. Big interest for him. But I mean, no stop law. When we are by office law regulator, in consultation with the minister responsible, you must have an adema. Or you come one time where listing here, you got some event where you know more interest. Full of people, only no more ask him, only no more interest for him. You may, in consultation with the minister responsible, you must have a delist him. You must have a car amount, law listing, blow major event here.

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1: 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VBTC, lo short break where you may get. You may stop you where you just tune in lo Radio Vanuatu channel ya. Mo me understand say 211 lo LBF canal sat where you use have listen to for the more information blo you me. Information and me power, more information and me help him you me blo adjust, readjust lo one name waste happen round lo you me lo country. Mitalem finis. Welcome to you. Suppose you just tune in, mo you start listening, you start asking, say, "Me awa nemba Kenya." You may come blo talk about one new regulation, we call them anti-symphony regulation. Me one new one we stop under law management blo office blo regulator blo telecom radio mo broadcasting. And one me hemi anti-symphony regulation, me protect them right blo free to air. Law all national and major events which to happen in Vanuatu. And me been explaining them before finish. And suppose you just listen, you just tune in, and you lose a little bit like him. And me protect them right, blow free to air. Free to air, and me no pay, you no pay one fee. Blow you watch or you listen, law service we broadcaster, and me provide him. Pay TV, you pay one monthly or one annual subscription. You pay one fee, blow you watch him or you listen. The one event them start happen. And then emi protect them exclusive rights, blow broadcaster service. Emi protect them rights. Yeah. Suppose we, for instance, VBTC emi pay rights, blow him, he got them right here, blow emi broadcast them live FIFA World Cup. Exclusive right there, start blow him. And regulation blanty symphony, emi protect them. You may not have a challenge him, but pay TV and may not have a access. Unless he got a special arrangement. For instance, VBTC, he want to share him rights here with him, one Nara broadcaster establish him. The regulation here, he protect them exclusive right, blow free to air. And where place we used to listen, meet and finish. You know clearly him from any first regulation here. One or two, first time you make it. So regulation yeah, me stop. And inside law regulation yeah, me been telling small finish. He got listing blow major event with exclusive right, blow free to air, him he got place have make him coverage for him. He got one listing yes yeah, inside law regulation yeah. Suppose he come low one stage one time with major event and me no more interest law full of people, but he save got the listing. You may cancel him law list yeah. We stop inside law regulation. But me, it's not happen no more. Between office regulator with them, minister responsible. You mean you make a rating thing called law minister responsible? Minister responsible, and it's not add or me delist. Law list, blow anti-symphony regulation. So, Mr. Encourage him, you may blow think about from now. We got challenge to law social media, live streaming. You got full up something. But me no can blow talk about from he got full up work now we are on side blow broadcasting regulatory stop taking place. And me currently, and me current, you me start work like him. So you me no want them current track blow you me focus blow you me he got long way too much. But regulation yeah we me can blow start talk about yeah. And me protect them right blow free to air. So anytime, whenever time. You got one big major event, it happened in Vanuatu. You have a check him the list there, we stop the RBI website. He stop inside the listing, or he no stop inside the listing. The minister no more, he got power, he make him delisting the list. So Mr. encourage him, you where place you stop, you must have him. You me man Vanuatu, you me no start like him, blow read. The reading me want something. You read, blow understand him want something. So me Mr. encourage him, you me, you where you start listen, you must learn, blow. You find more information about one something. One something today, hemi anti-symphony regulation where you Mr. Blue Studio blow talk about. And suppose Mr. have a chum small outside, outside by one em you me lo TRBR, office blow regulator, blow telecom radio more broadcasting is that make him. 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And last time you know more, you may come talk about type approval. When you have type approval, all device will start come inside lo Vanuatu. All you must get approval by Office of TRBR. And Office of TRBR, we work in collaboration with the local customs. Any device we may not stop lo for again, standard list blow devices. Custom si got power play season. I hold them tight together. Today, be Mr. talk about one regulation after. Yes, suppose you look good. Only work in parallel your different regulation. Yeah, blow you me protect them. In general and as a whole, you me protect them nation. Blow you me. Also, anti-symphony regulation. Yeah, you me start protect their right. Blow free to air. Type approval. You me protect them nation. Blow you me against them. Some devices, some equipment will in establish standard. After by affect the health of people, by affect the environment. Or work with the RBR office, Mr. Mekem. And the mobile phone where you Mr. Yusum. 2G, 3G, yes, you may are implanted that you may call on island. People low island will say, but me feel I prefer low 2G. 2G network play me could too much. If a place you stop, you say at least make them one call, send them one text. By 2030, you must remember, slowly but you may stop scale him down now. Slowly but you may start come blow off him. But you may start close him down service, blow 2G more 3G. All information I may start tell you from my Mr. Pandalo of his blow regulator. And suppose you want to serve him all him, me by me encourage him, you say you read. You go to the RBR website, you read. Suppose you know understand and want something. Office blow TRBR and me open Monday to Friday. 8 o'clock as a 12, 1:30 to 5. And TRBR and me got all different section where you look at them, all different projects, all regulation here, list up under law, all section here now, all units here. And by me will I more than happy blow helping you lo query where you got. Lol walk where office blow TRBR is make him. And TRBR, we got one office to Los Santo. Where you serve you, where you start Los Santo, or village Los Santo rural, we start Los North, Villa Ilongwe, you serve a call office, blue you me Los Santo no more. Blue you got a more information. Information me power, and information me sa help you, blue make him one decision, lo benefit blue you, family blue you, more nation blue you. So you, Mr. Ham, with a thank you to Masia, lo VBTC, we, and me give him. TRBR, give him you me time ya. One time no more, low 1 month. Lo you me come talk about all work where you me make him. And then me 3 times finish. Me look say, time blue you me do is ago. But suppose, masing me save tell him small or same say, please you no start on well all kind informative program or same. From that's when you learn, you no go look out them. But me will like come lo do step lo you through lo VPTC channel. Radio, where you stop web place, you start listening to him. You serve a more information, yeah? By helping you, play you make him one decision how you start using more devices for you, low house, or laptop, or mobile phone. You got plenty the issues where, but me no stop today, low morning, blow talk about. Me make him no more, blow, me guide him, you me make him all right decision. Low one name where you start using, blow, you benefit him. One, low you me, family, blow you me, more nation, blow you me. And if I start come one time, low 1 month, so say me tell him. Keep listening. The month is blow November, By Mivela, I come back again, law number 12. By Office the Regulator, I come back again, law number 12, November. By Market Unit from Italian Secret, 5 different units, law TRBR, number 12, November. By Market Unit, now by MECAM. The HEMBA, I come to talk about class license registration. And MECAM is very important. We want them to say, you got one pen paper, you make them good data. By you listen, you hear him. When he make a class license, why not by me must register him license? Or service we Mr. make him under law one class license. Number 12, November. And law number 10, December, by Oketa law ICT, Internet Governance, by Oketa now li come, we talk about .vu domain. .vu, I mean one domain, but you mean of Vanuatu. They used to send them one email, you look, masing falao at vanuatu.vu want something awesome. I mean a .vu domain, yeah? You know sabe how we work or roles function .vu, yeah? Or how you sabe access them, lo you do, you sign in .vu. Keep listening and you mark them date, yeah? Number 10, December, I mean I know Christmas yet, yeah? But you listen lo radio Vanuatu, by Team TRBR, by Cam Lawyer Back and Blow It Talk About. .vu domain, law number 12, number 10 December, more class license registration law, number 12 November. Think about come back law, anti-symphony regulation, where you may talk about finish. Me welcome him, you me welcome him, you start listening, but you know clearly him. You come law office, just give us a call. 27621, and we number blow telecom regulator. You sabe colica. You asking you me. You me willing, more than happy, for helping you, lo query blow you. Time when you something you come, and me I'm part blow awareness. When MTRBR is that make him. You start look all uniform, you look track blow TRBR. You want him walk blow mania. One walk blow TRBR, and now you miss that about the day of morning. So anything more? You want to survey about telecom or radio or broadcasting, side block regulatory, feel free block them. You call or you visit them office, send them one email. Your reception blow mifala, front desk, you got all business card, blow all staff. Where you got one query, you got all business card, blow all officer, staff, come karem, you call. You got low technical, you got low market, you got internet governance, broadcasting, and you got UAP. What do you mean UAP? Universal Access Policy. But now we have government one time say, you may have policy, me call your service. But here we have a lot of things talk about. Me can talk about it, me have broadcasting. The past two programs, we have a lot of technical, yeah. We have to talk about type approval regulation, or phasing out the 2G, 3G, or side blo mobile phone service. Brother Blumi, my thing? You meet to talk too much, you meet to start story. Pay meeting say me, your very important message, information, come out law office, law regulator, law telecom, radio, more broadcasting. One of you, Mr. Megan. Time blow you me, go thank you, Mr. Give me extra time blow you me. Pay me, talent, thank you too much. Where please you stop, you've been listening, law program blow you me today. 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Where please you stop? You got access to radio. Please keep listening. You have a learning full of something. Help him, you blow shape him, you help him, you blow make him all right decision, law life. Kokasim next time, November number 12, whereby Office Law Regulator Telecom is I come back, law studio. But again, thank you, Masing, and thank you, VBTC. Thank you, too, Law Office Blow Regulator, my team, all this time helping me, Blow Come Talk Talk. Mitale, thank you, too, much. More also Friday, tomorrow. Me wishing everyone happy weekend. And from, say, Malampa, I celebrate anniversary, Blow Province, Blow Him. Happy Malampa Day, Law you, me, everyone, all citizen Blow Malampa. And happy weekend. Take care, that you start walk about. All the best, VBTC. Good day and catch up the next month.

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My bye, no long time, stop block you with another for radio friend, be you, Alice Sairangi, inside the Vanuatu live show, long, terrain. 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Fulham anti-symphony author where me stop. Me hopes you grab all the information and you learn I want something out the story and blow this morning. 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

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Me hope so you enjoy my company, blow me, me glad where you have joining me start the morning, kasemlo this time, but I'm looking you back at the show, blow tomorrow, but until tomorrow, listen to radio, Vanuatu, take and plan the care all time, stop safe, more, enjoy my day, blue.

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Everyone tuning in out there, and welcome inside on Vanuatu Live Show with me, Alice Siarangi. And again, nice full of morning, Loyu. Will you stop listening? Come long bus, low track, or you stop low office, you stop listening? Come, might you stop someplace about low town, long Karen, might you stop walk about, or you stop a house? No, you stop listening? Come, you just wake up, you stop lay down, or you stop kakai. The breakfast lo this morning, ting ting lo. One am now program you today, even by you make him. But me hope see Mr. Got a nice long morning and happy Tafia Day, lo you me everyone. All get our listeners, please me long Tafia Province, Long Island, please me long Tana, Aniwa, Futuna, Anaichomo, Eromango. Where you stop listening, come. Me hope see Mr. Got a nice long morning and me sure see you like at all get our programs, more activity. We have me planned out long day today finish, but whatever you make him today, one M program where you cut activity, make sure I see you. Make him with him care. You take him, plan the extra care, safety blue, him, he come first. So, you me to tell him thank you long, Massing Falau, him, you also radio friend, you long, good morning, Vanuatu Show. This morning, him, wake him up, you inside long, good morning, Vanuatu Show, long, 5:30 this morning, where him, take him, you come cast one time, long, this time, where you may, You start joining company for me, and I'm sure say you've been enjoying my time for him, company for him. Loran down for show today, Pamba you me to go ahead to join them women's program. Please you meet on 9:15 today, and with 10 programmer, but him take you to kokasem 10:00. 10:00, pa him to follow me get a weather update, and now on 10:15, pa him to join them next program. Please me blow financial literacy program with all time. You Mr. Parkat with him get a team long National Bank Vanuatu. 11:00, pa him to follow me get a news update, and kokasem on 11:15. By him to Haramal get an update long island, by him long southern part of the country, inside long Tafia province. Lol get an island, by him, by him, Haramal get an update through the correspondent, by him, Iso Yarwell, Hemils, and VBDC correspondent, by him, long Tafia province. And now with the programmer, by him, take him to final one time long 12:00, by him to follow news bulletin, by him. Half past 12, kokasem 1:30, pambayin mika discussion. So wherever place you stop tuning in, come lohem, continue to listen in, come. Mo yipasa wa nice fla morning. Pambayin to go ahead mo. Start him off day blim to today with a nice fla. Number of pesa with a Nayo band. Song I am dedicated to all keta families blim along Tafia province. Happy Tafia day. Mo injem nice fla song number. Lopesa Nasuman with a Nayo band.

0: With them nice flanamba blong Blue Lagoon, Break My Stride. Now you meet Oharam blong this time. Hey, me put some local time, please. Me 15 minutes, hey, me leko 9 o'clock or quarter past 9. But I'm to go ahead now, blog join him women's program blong, you me blong today.
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0: Welcome inside law program Blimilong day to day and also mi bin talent finish pampai mi kamlong journey life discussion with them olgata team long rich family center where you me clap blim safekat olgata inside long studio
1: name me Sharon Wobor mommy wakosema child and adult technical lead lo safeguarding lo rich family center and me glad to mas blomi sit down this morning also one guest blomi come blo talk about one of something around the topic blo teenage pregnancy or young people of Vanuatu will start face him. Thank you.
2: Good la listeners blo radio Vanuatu. Pagaken Erin la koyala emi name blo mi. Kami pin stop with emi mi lo la previous story an lo. Segment blo all youth. Lol to stay morning siya mi klat blo stop with emi pagaken lo morning ha. Luar naro pula story yang belum lagi wan loli yang falak. Thank you, Thomas.
0: And thank you bagian loli tuh falak. So with them story yang belum belonga today, osema yumi haramil talem finish teenage pregnancy or young parents or teenage pregnancy na hemi lidi kulo loli yang falak loli kam parents luan very early age. Teenage pregnancy mo young parents ah, bami give him small introduction. Bapam bami yumi give him time to loli tuh falak guest with them yumi inzal studio loli tuh lazai story mo iko inzal lo topik ya. Teenage pregnancy mo young parenthood emi one important issue where me affect them life full up young fella blumil molketa families communities them becoming one parent one young age me save give him full up responsibilities more challenges may include education financial pressure emotional well-being more to help you raise them up one child where one very young age, yeah? So with them discussion, we me belong today now. Blo bamba yumi explore mul kita realities we all kita young fella parents blumi or young fella blumi or some teenage pregnancy too. We kita weli new lehem bamba today now. Yumi save katuvla guest, butuvla save give mul kita kutuvla talk save kamlo yumi yol young fella first time being a parent to you one young fella. All good la to talk today.

0: And I'm by myself, give him full up informative information that you may for once. So I think when by Mr. Pa go ahead to them story and bring me. Pampa first question bring me today. I think Pampa Yumi give me colo Miss Sharon Loplesa. Blohem say tell him now. One him now sa some lol keta main reason teenage pregnancy he missed up happen lol keta communities blue me. Thank you.
1: Thank you, Thomas Alice. Topic blame me this morning and we one very important topic. Since topic here we want something we have me affect and plan the young people. At time we talk about teenage, you want them define them talk yeah. Mo putu me kamlo one simple term me only young fella we only just come inside law transition out law very young junior youth a come teens. Any time we plan to something, well, young people say explore, experience, and want to find them out, want to survey about. And one topic where you may stop story and limit the teenage pregnancy, a lot of time where young fella, he may not ready yet, but after he may got a baby or he may expect one baby. And any one issue where he may stop after affect them globe. Be you want them focus lo country blame Vanuatu country here is special to us because of issues we have stuck ama teenage pregnancy planned time because planned something where really only contribute lo issue yeah also got some contributing factors where we make him young fella he may fall into him yeah one he may only got lack lo knowledge lack lo survey. Limited knowledge about relationship, reproductive, how body hemi changes, how body hemi grow, more information about family planning. Plan the time, it got peer pressure too. Only go to school, maybe all friend block at all school, all girl, all boy, all historian about all relationship, we all get a look at. Maybe. Save make him one young fella lo teenage time blame me got strong pressure ya say him too I think him should start one relationship also well not a friends play him lack blow open communication with them all parents plan the time you may all parents you mean no make him plan the time you make a plan the commitment. And you may forget them say got one picking laws where me grow him stop now or teens where me need him big fella support blue me and time talk about all young people plan time only save look also more adult we still really need him support so you mean provide them open communication about very sensitive topics blocky fine and plan the time you may got all contributing factors too towards why not you may not got open communication some cultures blue you mean. Any taboo topic, blue story and about all thing also. School dropout, I mean one contributing factor about school dropout. And beginning him school, after him dropout, he may look at plenty opportunity. Or him partly in our program, blue youth, we inside there, he got all spaces where he got all information all to come out. So young fella all time, but him thinking was him say valuable him in the market. He make him say him is a follow. Not trap ya. You may stop look to plan the young people that they only drink alcohol, substance, or stop carry. Maybe want something where may contribute to the teenage pregnancy. We make them say only got only stop low high tannies, blow make them all good fella decisions. He can follow poor choices. Social media, everyone, social media influences. Make them young fella only exposed to plan the different informations, more influences. He lead he come low. Teenage pregnancy and lo some communities plan the time people really young people only force really must have inside one relationship for good blow tribe blow you me or blow good blow so have you sometimes you make one arrange marriage inside all these different tribes and yes and maybe something where young people will start facing today and for one or two example plan the young people will must move out lol open sorry lol islands lumi blokam lo open setting maybe lo santo or villa blokly karam education and time will come only got big fella Chinese blok oli kam vulnerable, ose moli kam blokat, oli no kat kut fela support, ose mbete amoli sta lo community, we got al angel al anti, oli sta parano, moli one setting lo community. So, lo plesia tu, ose meke young people oli fall into a trap, yeah. Yes, I think, thank you too much for the question, Wimsta.
0: Thank you too much, Sharin, and all the listeners, Emma Yumi, Haram Hemil, Sema. Answer lo first question blimi inside lo story and blimi today. One em na emi sam lo reason we teenage pregnancy emi stop happen lo kita communities blimi. So mi sure sa wetem one em we guest emi talem lo plesa emi clear enough blimi one emi sa we understand em. So pa emi stop move on iko wetem story and blimi. One em now sam lo kita challenges we all first time. Some young flower by first time we come on parents or young parents, but by normally, as we commonly faced on the communities. Please,
2: thank you too much, Alice. I think some of the challenge where one young fella by Sabe face him, also one young fella, papa, mama, we have missed up inside the situation of the teenage, teenage pregnancy, and me. Sometimes cost of living and under the cost of living ya pa hemi worry to lo finish him school blehem or one him training we hemi stop blehem or area blo look lo future blehem plan blehem blo one him hemi want him kasem lo future blehem by worry lo area to se pa hemi finish him you also want him. Narofala something hemi how now blame me I balance him responsibilities ya blame osem now ya one papa one mama with them responsibility blame go towards them goals blame where me hemi stop I walk about them look them from future blame me is stop narofala by me house living expense blame what motu blo beginning way born. Narawala something to we by hemi sabe one challenge lo tuwala hemi relationship blo tuwala young parent ya whether or not relationship ya hemi tuwala stop together or nokat and support we tuwala ikasem lo all family only clutch tuwala stop together or nokat only against them relationship ya hemi sabe ka one challenge lo tuwala. And also, my sister, I've been telling to all stigma inside the community. Fashion, look, thing, where community cut towards them. Situation also, where one young fella, hemi come go inside them. Teenage pregnancy, also, a report, blow, all get a law. Care with them, UNICEF, we've been run them out. One research lo 2019 June May to June hemi talem out we only all get a beginning under 20s hemi 15 years below ikam kasem 19 years and since lo 2013 ikam number blo yumi lo Vanuatu yumi kamanta pikwan lo Lailan countries blimi lo Pacific yumi stop since 2013 ranked number 3 with 81%. So why you miss have talem say hemi one big fella challenge low life blow young fella with them all families. And the more you got all negative attitude towards them, where you know give one blow solve them problem but just against sometime hemi too is have come one stress low all young fella you make him by get all is have find him hard to come out them. Being stayed to list up fall down more equal situation there. So challenge big one lol young fella where all is up inside low situation with teenage pregnancy. Thank you too much.
0: Thank you, Erin, and yes, Mami and Saremas. A question for me blow one now all challenges where young parents will have to face them. So, you may have education, blow one will get up, one will get up, two cost, blow living, future plans pour le kata how na balance save balance responsibility ya blo lokote pigini ni sometime mi first time blo kata blo likat one family ya so ikata mo pa ken we mi haram keste mi listim lo plesa but mi shwa say you is the place in come you stop listen and you stop karam ko to olkata tok tok ya e stop with you pambai mi stop ko ne tema story an blimi pambai mi stop mo fon tem story an blimi time say os mi haram you mi mention em lo previous question mi haram one look at the challenges we want pikinini we one young fella emi face him lo first time being a parent emi some education one em now how now becoming a parent lo one young age emi affect them education more future plans lo one young fella.
1: Thank you Thomas. No question. Hemi very important from young people lo age lo teens ya time only plante only sta kolo school yet plante only katwa plans lo katwa good for life and time only no expect them only kat baby be only sex you know only stop only kat baby na hemi want something where me affect them kata emotionally mentally it affect them education lo kata lo fascin mo we we li lanem something from by focus mo worry by hemi kan pick one lo one we only stop lo hem only save worry lo one na by teacher ta le one na by parent em ta lem by affect them lo grades lo hem lo we we hemi socialize hem lo all different circle of influence we hemi stop lo hem. For example lo youth group lo hem lo maybe lo school maybe lo home lo community by affect them maybe suppose me start play sport by affect them him and not only that by him affect them to health lo him lo health lo him or health lo beginning or baby we me start by him save affect them to future lo him suppose me no got good for support for example suppose him no kasemol grade blohem is a find one work maybe work employment by delay from number one we him stop blame situation blame by affect them him too for example suppose him live at one auntie or one uncle lo villa or parents let me travel out overseas after him stop no more lo vanuatu after I got all support lo families will provide them only look also maybe by support they stop from while stop look focus more lo one we him start go through them from say me got one baby and emotionally by him affected big one more future blame him by me one worry lo him one lo way we him decide lo way we him make more decisions blame lo life na ya we go especially that we got one beginning more of course that him go lo class by in normal say we first time with him stop we him no got you know got beginning ni but I have never missed expect them one baby by moral or fascin blah blah look more talk more view more something by him feel him some say him down him feel discouraged by him say that him feel him no go them feel him some support no stop and that if I can was more than family no provide support and plant the beginning ni we only go through situations eh? Especially time when you come out, all parents were maybe the pastors or the chief or leaders of society. At the time, by all parents, only look more, all positions will establish them than only value one beginning we stop inside the house to provide them support. And at the time, all support there, you may never give them, you may never make one open discussion or a decision, story with the one young fella. Be a lot of time where him is affected now, all the time, you know, you may start to stop encouraging him or story on or talk to him or cross to him. Be a lot of time, state of mind, blame him, you know, most of it. Hare one him, you should tell him, all the way him focus on him, one him, him stop to him. So in good time, story on with them all young people. Maybe a lot of time, block a guy, or say, well, mama, plant the time, but you may encourage me story on with them all girls. You may story on all time, all weekends time, you may for example, all working parents. You may say, find all time, or say, I'm story on a lot time where he may start finish the situation, by the time you may story on him, Hemis have a sit down in present. We mind blame me work plan there's a future by also in school by also in a friend blame while still want me or no. But that plan they planted thing thing where one kill lot time by him have a thing about and you know him no more. Boy ya we young flyer we him no hemi hemi give him picking in local but you miss have a tell yourself him to him worry. One him support na him is have a car him lot time ya. From Bahemi, I'm not ready to blow him, expect them want something or same. So, I'm very important. You start to make a open discussion story and with them, well, young people will start a house. Blow you me from plenty time information. We only carry me in all home. We have me one right place, only carry me social media, only carry me friends. Yes, but you make lots of education. Plan the all schools before me, so think about all 90s, maybe to 20s. You got all home economics classes where inside they got all topics where it's have help them all picking and you got all science classes for me too. And planted time, well, young people only place where they got information, he may no more. After he may, he no more got there. Unless you got all awareness, well, you only have a come listen or help them all get that. Yes, thank you, Thomas.
0: Thank you, Shireen. And yes, MMUSM. One and we have me tell about this morning. Hemi you someone good for talk to guy come to you me emi all young fla or all parents them see me look all young fla bli me young fla girl or young fla boy we you me find a much silly stuff in this situation emi mo good you me give him support ya we got a lini dima so bomba him stop go ahead with them story and room time to him stako one em kind support now. Where one young mama or so young flag girl who hemi first time play mika mama or with one papa hemi need him lo one family blow him. I think bambay Mr. Erin bambay save answer him.
2: Thank you too much, Alice. Lo sight lo support where you misave giving me call lo yang fala papa or mama we to lay stab inside lo situation ya. Yeah? I don't know one ma Sharin Hemitale, good for la communication. Hemi important also you misave. Otablo NDMO with them, Meteolisakamoto list up talem say, preparedness, Hemi want something where you must work up before cyclone Hemi strike him yumi. So Hemi semaklo everyday life limi with them all being blimi. Before one situation it happened or kita come inside them, I mean important but you me must up prepare more kita. You me got time but you me talk to them kita story and them kita. Sometime time where you me stop harem all good for talk to all same. You me one lo thing but you me say no. Me stop walking. But walking ya I mean no every time. Wokemia hemi no every day where you spend them with them beginning where you pass them out information abe might hemi one time lo 1 week or one time lo 2 weeks. Be blocky fan li yumi all family beginning by hemi need him or young fella by hemi need him li yumi repeat him something le more than 2,000 times before hemi sabe crash pem good one hemi information yumi one them stop pass hemi go across lem and. Time ya too, suppose we emi coincide lo situation blo teenage pregnancy. I got one for la something where you missed up looking time worry I come and up too much. I'll get a especially blo hospital or list up track him or get a way you walk with them mental health blo all beginning or young for la. Mo even all woman or little emi parental depression. Parental depression time hemi stress hemi worry too much. I go kasem one level where ino normal or ino straight where bro hemi go kasem. But hemi say hemi overwhelming lem. Hemi I copy the mark where you should kasem. Ale time where hemi stress too much all same. I affect them help lem. Mo isabi affect them help lo beginning ni tu. So hemi important say. Lo time all same. You may continue, but you may stop with them all get up. Lo time, yeah. Suppose you got preparedness, finish stuff, but you may stop continuing. Talk to them all, pass them good information. You may not touch them all get up. Lo time, my situation, it happen, finish. Now, yeah, one thing, you may say again, maybe you may stop with them all, block it them all. Hey, me one, new last area of life back again, will you stop, come inside them. And by you may tell them, you'll say, I mean, you'll say, we're beginning, look out, we're beginning, back again. So responsibility blem we pahemi kati go towards him pigininia, you still kati go towards him. And you sabe make him to go towards him beginning blem. So you encourage him, you kite him, give him special him we pahemi sabe share him some where we have Mr. Kodulem something we had too much lem, blue make him ulseme bahemi no colo level away. Iko over too much is a affect them mental state blem. You say about the emotional state blem, you affect them beginning to waste up. Another one something hemi give hand lehem too low one plan we hemi is still I think thing strong lehem yet you go towards him future plan or goal blem. Suppose me stop thinking say no me want to continue the skill school blue me or me want to continue the training the rehab skill we me stop go from I mean important blue you me all time le go option you been stop ali you me support them all get a lehem time will ready block up in a finish the place live in a finish the place you me save give one all get up only continue the school you me glad say naya ministry of education you make him we only still save enter him school only kasem continue lo school lo geta so hemia one area where you me all papa all mama you me sabe sta continue lo think about mo look le suppose we no got enough information lo you papa mama or you look lo young fella where you need him you me sabe ko lo different area also lo health lo family health or you me pass lo different space to blo support we you milu or sta corano sta hotel yang vla na yablo kasi information we by help him you papa help him beginini or yang vla mo help him ul yang vla to lo situation ya well established yes I think it may me small thing thing we misave share fulam question we ka.
0: Thank you, Thomas, Erin, and yes, Mami, Yumi Haram, Yumi look big for a need, but why now, all young for a blue, Yumi, Yumi, only need him support, blue, your parents, so. So some nowadays, Pampa Yumi look him, some low young parents, Pampa Yumi look, might papa blow baby him in more present low life blow to follow us and blow mommy blow baby more baby and everyone something may happen a lot where you may look at me in reality and me happen nowadays so why now some somebody me look at us say no you're right me save raise my beginning and me want so might kill by say tell him mommy blow baby but why not him very important blow tati blue baby hemi mas present lo life blue baby ta hemi sta pa grow up thank you
2: one father fika lo family il colo beginning hemi very very important hemi contribute con lo plante area blo life blo young vela lo every area blo life blo mentally physically emotionally I give 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And hemi mikem beginini sometime hemi receive him one we hemi need blame receive so one beginini lo situation ya we mama no mo stop beta em ba hemi stop lugi kolol na rula beginini we both mama mo papa stop by he got one longing lem from hemi for the original other blo creation blo code we he must got to vela blo he got one beginini and life blo beginini I complete kut I got to vela Pablo Givan Limi too, all family, Limi Lugim Savese, Ino Minim set I one beginning, he missed up with the one mama after he no got papa. From fathering, he no one title away. You need to use school good, but you got one paper, blo, you qualify, blo, you start a position, and no, he one fashion, one life, yeah. So anyone is have a blame role ya or is have a show mo to kut la fashion ya blue one papa I go lo beginning ni time beginning ni pa is that blue pa he mista pa admire me mi role model bo man we mi want them stop with them so se Mikel ale pa he po he mista blue se me mi a model bo man we mi want them lo future man lo life plan begini ni emi emi very important, and emi important lo every time you me encourage him mo liang fala papa lo li take ma responsibility lo kada be good we sem you me bin dala lo first place good fala tok tok is to happen now ya we o liang fala good is stop lo time whenever li enter am situation ya o enter am new la place na new la what about the life lo kada ya we with them beginning ni mo family lo kada be li save good one employee worker li save good role or responsibility lo kata we pa ili blame ko tu wa jam beginning ol beginning ni oli Mr. Bluge moli oli like mol papa abrol kata and sambla time papa I absent or no present ay pa ilu ko li sabe sta pa a thrifty ko lo sam fashion we ino ino ol kut fala fashion be from no mo one kut fala role model or example fika ya we blo ili fola me mi no present yes. So I think it may be small contribution by again or additional information when we shall give one to you, Mila. Thank you too much.
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And you meet to cast one time long at 10 o'clock. 10 o'clock, Bamba, you meet to go ahead, plunk follow, we'll get a weather update, please, Yumi. And after long weather update, Bamba, you meet to stop, go ahead, plunk join them. 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Be follow nice little songs, song, Lupusa, with them. Black Sisters, you may be in joining them women's program with the topic we have teenage pregnancy and you may clap to me cut all get a team do me long Rich Family Center. We'll start with you me blong at go inside law program blong talk about all get a important talk survey blong one you meal young parent or young fla girl more to all young fla boy. Continue to listen to come by him to go ahead listen all get a music number of pleasure with him tokosawiya

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2: Maluklok long weather report pli yumi with Vanuatu Meteorology Moji Hazards Department hemi putumadung day today Thursday number 8 October 2026. Weather report hemi show mbamba yumi ka cloudy weather, small rain bamba hemi say fall down, motu chance plong thunderstorm over long province pli yumi long torpa. While bamba yumi got partly cloudy to cloudy with impossible showers blow rain, bamba yumi expect them long kitanara fala island pli yumi long country. Light, moderate, fresh, southeast, more east, southeast wind. But you may expect them blow me blow over long country. Maximum temperature long today, hemi stop long 26 degrees Celsius, long south, more 30 degrees Celsius, and top long north. Minimum temperature long today night, hemi stop long 19 degrees Celsius, down south, more 25 degrees Celsius, long little island blue me, long northern part of country. Maluklukluk solwara, one east, mo southeast wind, mamba hemisai blow kam long one speed, blong 16, kokasem 20 knots, with a moderate, mo rough solwara, weba hemisai ve kuantap, kokasem 2 meter high, over long ulketa coastal waters, Blijumilong country. Hemianau hemikam blong putum en, long weather update. Be wherever place you stop tuning, you come long hem. Bamba you got a nice flat day, no matter the one weather where you got. And me hope too, se bamba you enjoy company, blamilo, from what to live show blonga today. Me Elsie Serangi, me all time awesome radio friend, blue you. Me hope se bamba you enjoy company, blami, and too. But again, happy Tafia day. Long get the families, blue you me, long Tafia province, where you stop listening, come. Or even you, Miblo Tafia, where you, Mr. Paul Barton, will get another full island blue.
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Skyfall with DJ Alexis seem to have a nice flow number of plus with a voice plong Adele. Emi nice flow reggae number we me to harem and before him too you me to be in German nice flow local string band with them Sele local string band. It's a beautiful day because it is a beautiful day. You me look outside, you me have a look sun him come out today after how many days we you me been cut rainy day and me been cloudy since weekend and me think some you me been wash you me hang him close stop lo you me start wet to buy me try. But you me thankful so today sun hemi come out and Bombay is make him more close semi dry or might isave you me save caramel bedding semi put him outside blo sun hemi ponem and me sure say you me clutzy you me look at me katwana good for a day today. So you me clap to bring me look another new day, you me wake up and today you me wake up and look another new day. So we are blessed you listen to Kamlohem. Be grateful, be thankful. Each day where you open a my be look on a fallen new day. Continue to stop listening come 12 minutes, hemileko 10 o'clock. Pompa in a long time, you need to stop, go ahead with them. Next program on quarter past 10 today with them.

Emi straight on time long quarter past 10, nice flower worship number. You must go with them choir sacrament. Imi just go ahead now, bring me to join them National Bank Vanuatu inside long financial literacy program. 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You continue to stop tuning.

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1: 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With them income confirmations, but you take a come with the one invoice or quotation, but one M now you want the current. Either some furnitures or a Hamas piece kappa where you want them current, any invoice. Both only items where you know have provided invoice from, or some custom ceremony expense or wedding expense, you write them one letter. Letter W by Hemi must state them clearly how much amount you want them with them, one M purpose now Hemi loan request for you. And may I have me all documents where you need blo submitting me come blo NBV blo me vala isave using blo me vala isave assessing blo giving you one personal loan. Personal loan facility, yeah, hemi look to lo refinances. 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

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So you feel free blow you come lo National Bank blow you take them school fee loan ya blow help them you with them picking in blow you all requirements whereby you may need blow care many one income 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Blue you carry one vehicle loan. All requirements where you need to come with them, hemi invoice blow track, income confirmation blow you, where hemi save be one employment confirmation letter or profit and loss statement blow one small business or any evidence blow income where you save a current. With example one contract, you save a current income blow bank, blow bank hemi use them some evidence blow income blow you, hemi save assess them application blow you. Next product whereby you may discuss them, hemi home loan. Home loan hemi product where by you, you take them, suppose for you, you want them one property where you got house finished, lehem, or you want them building one house, blue you, low one crown where hemi, blue you. Okay. But all requirements, low all different scenarios, hemi different. They by me go through all basic requirements, no more blow one them now, but you need him. Suppose where you need him, low build low crown, blue you first time. Firstly, blow build your ground blue you, but you need him engineer hemi draw him one plan blue you, blow hemi certified cost, blow house blue you. Secondly, but you take him, you pass him engineer report blue you, we call him one valuer, blow by valuer hemi, give him as if complete valuation, blow property blue you, as if the house was sitting on your piece of land, one him now overall value blue him. With them value ya now by bank hemi use them, blow you miss have a lend against them. Tuvla reports ya, you submit him come lo bank with them. Again, income confirmation blow you, employment letter, or evidence blow source blow income, pay slips blow you. Tuvla report when me been request them finish. With them labor contract agreements blow confirm him who blow hemi build him house blow you. Submit him come lo bank, blow bank hemi have a make him assessment. Blow him is have a come back for you, blow funding, blow house for you. Nara scenario where you miss have a look lehem hemi, blow bank hemi pay out one property where house hemi start finish lehem. With them scenario, yeah, but you need blow contribute 20% blow purchase price. 20% yeah, hemi have a come also one form blow cash or equity. Equity by hemi need blow by you, you mortgage him, you one existing title, blow you bem one nara property blow you. But you need him blow submit to come lo bank, copy blow
registered land lease blue you or advice of registration blow together property whereby bank any holem or some security blow home loan request blue you land rent receipt latest land rent receipt blue you with them copy blow insurance certificate suppose where property where house is tabla hemia ikap one and their hemial requirements where you need to submit me come with them all semak requirements where maybe make mention lo hem lo scenario one lo home loan so emana all different scenarios you miss have a plan the different scenarios be me ka frame up to vala main ones where any common lo all situations lo you me every time one important information where you will someone customer lo you need him lo save time when you approach him bank lo current one home loan facility emi NBV hemi kat one list lo approved valuers mo engineers where hemi stop using list ya bank hemi varim every year so in order blo you apply from one home loan lo NBV you need lo current valuation lo all approved valuers mo engineers lo list ya now lo access same list lo approved valuers with them engineers lo national bank you save come lo any NBV branch ko lo supply you lo you ask them lo kat access lo list ya lo you save karem one mo you save start them process lo home loan application for you me want to make me clear no mo lo you all someone valuable customer lo NBV you save up front say on home loan lo you meet them or you meet building you may releasing funds lo progressive stages you may releasing first one stage one foundation and time we hemi finish engineer hemi must come in lo hemi certify say stage one hemi finish lo hemi make release plus stage two so you may call all progress ya until you may close them off house play you become the one finishing stage whereby you use of a movie going side. Okay, the event where you may stop lo one stage pe work and me no finish pe funds and me finish by you may not have a releasing funds until you find them own funds play you complete in stage here, then you may proceed to call on next. Lastly, product whereby you may discuss him, hemi land loan. Land loan facility, yeah, hemi blow you where you start look out them one ground, but you start worry lo money blow deposit. Me got one exciting news blow you. NBV hemi offer them 0% contribution blow purchase prices up to 5 million. With them facility, yeah, subject to income blow you, hemi strong enough blow hemi allow him you blow you pay him loan, yeah. Blow one maximum term blow 14 year you eligible blow 0% contribution. Hemi stop minim say bank hemi make him 100% funding. Purchase price blow you with them every associated fees blow crown example stamp duty registration cost legal cost move bank fees every fees yeah hemi incorporated become blow land loan blow you and NBV hemi make him 100% funding. Suppose income blow you hemi allow him you blow you pay loan lo one term blow 15 year by NBV hemi require him you blow meeting 10% contribution. By me clarifying 10% contribution. Yeah. Sometime time when you call one estate blow you pay one crown hemi require him you blow put 10% blow you secure him crown blow you. 10% where you contribute with them person whereby Salem crown blue you, NBV by him you consider him to 10%. Yeah. You no more need to put them another 10% with them bank. 10% where you put them with them person where him is Salem crown, him meet him requirement blow criteria. Suppose where income blue you, him allow him you blue you, stop blue one long term blue 16 year, eco and up. My bank hemi need him blow you contribute 20% blow purchase price. 20% blow purchase price here by me break him down all same. Suppose you call one estate or person where hemi sell him crown you
and hemi requirem you blobotum 10% upfront payment, ble you securem plot ble you, you putum 10% ico, by NBV hemi needim another 10%, ble makem a total of 20% contribution ble purchase price. Narafala scenario, hemi, suppose fender ble you hemi no needim 10% contribution, then by you need ble putum full 20% contribution lo account ble you le NBV before by you misave starting process ble land loan application ble you. Suppose where you go find them one crown where price ble hem emi more lo 5 million, automatically you need ble contribute 20% ble whatever purchase price ble crown ble you. All documents whereby you need him plus submit him come to bank in order to bank him process him application blue you him call him employment confirmation letter or suppose you self-employed profit and loss statement or one income confirmation blue you example one contract you need to submit him come to bank. Three recent pay slips blue you suppose you on a paid job invoice block crown where by UPM, or sales and purchase agreement where you sign them, or confirm them details, block crown with them price, you need to submit them to the bank. 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Thank you for following me. 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

Chiva kalu mantua wete misile o tapu nice flowership number yumi to harem and before him yumi bina join him National Bank Vanuatu with insight long financial literacy program limi mishua se wete program ami informative enough plante yumi yumi bin karama plante important talk survey insight lo program you continue to listen to come every Thursday blo bamba yumi stapa join him financial literacy program with the mulgata team lo National Bank Vanuatu if you want themselves a long program ya continue to listen come every Thursday long this time you mean to stop go ahead yet with them will get that music number and bamba in a long time too you mean to join them news update premium long 11 o'clock with the news team you mean long VPTC

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2: 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I'm straight one time long 11 o'clock. Bumpa you mean to stakam na blo join him Thompson Marango in the news desk with the Mulgata News Update.

0: VPTC News Update with me, Thompson Marango. National Patset Plong next year 2027 by Mipikwan Pitimol Nara Patset Plong all past year. Acting Prime Minister with same time Minister Plong Finance, Tony Konapu and make an announcement long public service day, Long Island Plong Motolafa Long Thanks. And Mitalem say Patset Plong next year by Mr. Plong 91.7 billion Fatu, where me 27.6 billion Pitim Plong Yaya, where me Pitimplong Iaia, where me 64.1 billion Fatu. Number two, Pikfila Political Party, Long Coalition Kaufman, Long Site Plong, Number Plong M Long Parliament, Fanoko Party, Emikat, one Nifla MP. MEMP Award Aru, Plong Ambai Constituency, where Electoral Commission Emi declare M, Plong Emi taken place, Plong late John Steele Taringuetu. Declaration here we meet again place long yesterday afternoon. After we about Aru all same run up long last snap election, and we meet him threshold long 70%. MBR we meet make him say a number long all MP long VP, and we call up long 8. Long site long coalition Kaufman, number long 40 MP, and we stop same market. No matter where Yauko group, and we lose 1 seat. For them lose long late MP John still tarring with Emi 27 days now, since sinking plong incident plong Enfima to Efesel, where me looking over 30 people all still missing it. Mofula plong all keta families all stop grieved for them issue ya. Pea part plong Emi Ikatol authorities will stop work plong in Suarem, see only find a main cause plong incident ya. Long one in the few with MVPTC news, little plong opposition, Ismail Kalsaka we mitalem se Kaufman, more authority concern by Limas find a cost, Ariap, more all and more people ya all accountable.
1: Of course, in masquerade answers, but you may answer them. How not to be drunk? How not to be let he permitted to be local? Both capacity will be stopped there. And in masquerade, people will be responsible. From life only lost to those, so what I hear, big one too much. And you may careful how company you may comment on the issue here. Law you may not make an issue here go monogut, but you may need to find a balance with them and put them on foundation stable peace from whenever it just happened here, when you want devastation. Beyond all the things you mean, I am your people for you, Mr. Solora. We want something where no normal fasting, what thing they believe me, but by the way,
0: Kalsaka we go ahead, long time citizen, long prime minister, so I'm not long remove him. For now to maritime safety, he go under it long office, long him, by you know, service solve him issue. Yeah, we only must work together more quick time, long give him assurance, he go long family will be directly affected long incident. Yeah,
1: me look, prime minister, I take one decision. I'm taking one decision, but decision here, I don't think it's going to resolve the issue. Shows the Minister of Long Maritime Affairs, officials, I mean, capable of dealing with the issue. Yes, by me more, by me must find a balance, but I'm good time, and hold them all that are responsible, more by some of that restoration, full restoration. Yes, you may have a second more flower and so on. But you must find a more answers belong or something here. Yeah?